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0: A very good morning to you. 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By the grace of God, we are alive on this Friday, the 17th day of the month of July. My name is Kwesi Ejenimwating, and I am your host. Beginning with Jesus is your spirit-filled program that is designed to bring you to a good start to the day. Today, by the grace of God, I'm with my brother, Elder Andy Kuvena. Andy, you are welcome.
1: Thank you, sir.
0: Great. The grace that abounds for us is immense, and we are delighted to come your way. Show produced by Mr. Hagler, with support with Ayua 05 and the other team. Come, let us worship, let us bless the Lord our God, who has loved us beyond all things. Let me also announce that we are streaming live on Facebook. If you go to Facebook, you look for Beginning with Jesus. We are there live. We're streaming. Now, wherever you are, come, let us worship. Let us worship.

the God that deserves it all, the one that has given us life. He's the one we come to this morning. Worthy is the Lord. Holy is the Lord. Wherever you are joining the worship this morning, let your heart acknowledge the goodness of God, the faithfulness of God. It is time to worship. It is time to speak about His manifold grace.

Oh Lord, we worship. Our God, we bless you. Our God, we love you. If you are alive and you are awake this morning, joining this worship this morning, tell him he's worthy. Tell him you love him. Tell him about his goodness. Be thankful. Let it be the first thing you do in the morning before you step out to the hustle and bustle of the day. Do it on behalf of the family. Do it on behalf of your spouse. Do it on behalf of the friends. Do it on behalf of the family, the children. The grace of our Lord Jesus Christ abounds for us. His mighty hands dwells on us. Because of him, we are not wasted. The many things that obstruct us and comes our ways during the day, a zillion things that can take us away and destroy our storage. But his kindness, his goodness, he's the one we come to this morning. Bless the Lord, O my soul, and all that is in me. Worship this morning. Worship this morning. Adore him this morning. Bring your spirit to that level this morning. That's right.

0: And so our God, we love you this morning. Continue to reign and rule. You are mighty, you are good, you are kind. Together with our audience this morning, we gather around the throne where your beauty and your glory fills the temple of our lives and our heart. And we say that God, glory are you. We love you, we bless you. In Jesus' name, amen.
1: Amen.
0: All right. If you're just joining us, the program is Beginning with Jesus. And let me remind you that we are streaming live on Facebook also. You go to Beginning with Jesus on Facebook. Look for Beginning with Jesus on Facebook. We are live there. One of the things you can do to help us this morning is that you can share the link with other people who will come and then listen to it later on. Even Samri, Soma, Dakra, when they wake up, they have access to it. Okay, our time is far gone. And today we have a very good topic we are discussing after we have lifted our spirits and brought ourselves before God. Let's go into some scripture. Andy, we've started a series. But by the way, how are you doing? Now you are a new father, so I must acknowledge you as fast, Dada Andy. Oh, well, come on, I was asking you how is fatherhood so far.
2: It's amazing. Beautiful things you see. It's an experience you want to have.
0: Yeah.
2: I mean, it's a beautiful experience.
0: Yeah. Now you are at the stage where you don't sleep much.
2: No.
0: Because the baby has now become your clock.
2: He has become even my timer for prayer.
0: Yeah. Once he wakes, everybody must wake.
2: Everybody.
0: And then once he wakes and he realizes that you are all sleeping, he'll cry.
2: He'll cry.
0: Come on, Mom, sorry. My sorry, Mom. You don't know. But we thank God for your life. You are a true blessing to this program. We started a series and where we're talking about knowing God. So this series, I just call it Knowing God. Yeah. Andy, I listened to a lot of things and I realized that we know church, we know pastors, we know prophets, we know how church is done, but we don't really know God. People don't really know God. And if you really want to know God, then you must come to know his attributes. And so we started with one of the attributes of God being saying that God is faithful. And then we learned that God always keeps his promise. Faithfulness is not merely something he does, but it is who he is. Okay, so today we turn our attention to another glorious attribute of God, which is God is good. I think it was Paul who said that I may know him. This is Paul, I want to know God, that I may know him. I pray that the sincere prayer of our listeners will be that I may know him, that I may know God. Because of the kind of relationship that you can have with God when you know him, your knowledge of God will determine the level of relationship
2: you have with him.
0: If you have a basic knowledge of God, it will be a basic relationship where you can say our Father. Our Father, cry unto me, you call him God who is in heaven. But you come to certain relationship and you say that Abba Father, my father. So that is why today we want to look at the theme of God being good. This may seem like a simple statement, one that we often repeat and it has become like slogans. Then we say God is good, then people will say all the time God is good. But have we ever stopped to consider and to ask, what does it really mean to say that God is good? And this question matters because like we're saying, understanding God's goodness shapes the way we see everything else. And when life is pleasant, it is easy to believe that God is good.
2: That's right.
0: When all things are rosy, when it seems that things are falling in place for us, we can easily come to the conclusion that, oh, Charlie, God is good. Oh, not just a promotion about God is good. Oh, not
2: just
0: it is that. But what about when prayers seem unanswered? What about when we lose a loved one? What about when the sickness is not going when we have prayed? What about when disappointment and struggle set in? Does it change, or do we betray the experience, or is God still good then? The Bible will answer with an emphatic yes as we go on. So our circumstances may change, but God's character never does. Then the scripture, Psalm 34 verse 8, will tie into this point where it says that, taste and see that the Lord is good. Blessed is the one who takes refuge in him.
2: Right.
0: I want our listeners to soak in when we come, and
2: right.
0: I will take your take on that one.

0: right, our souls should rise this morning and acknowledge that God is good. So, Andy, what does it mean to you? What is the practical application? What does it cover when we say God is good?
1: All right. First of all, like you mentioned earlier, when we talk about God's goodness, it means that we are looking at the goodness of God, which talks about who he is and what he does. So in fact, what God is, his total nature, the nature of God is good.
0: It's not that he does good.
1: No.
0: He is good.
1: He is good. And upon that, out of the goodness of God, the way God is good, everything he does is also good.
0: Okay.
1: Everything he does.
0: He cannot do bad.
1: No. Because the nature of God is such that God is always good. No wonder the scriptures say, for the Lord is good. If you go into the book of Psalms and most of the places, it mentions it most of the time. And David is very careful when anytime he mentions this, that for the Lord is good.
0: That's right.
1: And his mercies, and he has his mercies endures forever. I mean, for God's goodness, I looked at it in this manner. You see, the very nature of God, his character, and in fact, when we say God is good, it means that everything God does is perfect. It means everything God does is right.
0: That's right.
1: He's right.
0: That's right.
1: It may not sound or go well with you sometimes, but it's right. It also means that whatever God does is beneficial to man. Out of his goodness, anything God does is good and it is beneficial to man. It may not seem very well with people from the beginning.
0: Or you may not understand.
1: You may not understand it. But it is to your benefit. And so, for the goodness, it's just like normally sometimes when you relate to people or you work with people, at a certain point, you will come to another. There are certain people, you look at them and say, Agwedie. Oh, yeah, ni papa papa. Even human beings, there are some people like that.
0: Yep.
1: You look at the way he says, you are good. It means that there are certain traits and things that person does that you can, it's something that is trustworthy. Something you can trust, somebody you can rely on. In order, he's good. So when we talk about the goodness of God in its totality, we are looking at the very nature of God, where anything God does is to the benefit of man.
0: That's right.
1: Anything God does,
0: that's right,
1: is perfect. Whatever our God does is good, is right, is very right. And we see this in scripture severally, the goodness of God. The goodness of God. We see it every day, every morning. We see it in our lives. We see it in our families. We see it even in our very own life, the things we do daily and all that. We see God's goodness everywhere. The way God does not discriminate, the way God attends to everyone, everybody at the same time. I mean, the way God deals with people, you can tell clearly that this God is a God that you can say he's a good God. He's not a God that he's this way, tomorrow he's like that and all that. He's always consistent. He's always perfect. That no wonder the Bible says every good and perfect gift.
0: Yeah.
1: Come from
0: the God.
1: Every good.
0: Yeah.
1: Anything good that will happen to man, anything good that a man can ever experience, it stems from God.
0: So Andy, what?
2: The weather in Central Ohio just got better, so why shouldn't your loan rate? CME Federal Credit Union.

0: that God is no longer good. No. Mm. You will realize with time that in fact, even in the midst of all that,
1: God
0: is still good.
1: That's right.
0: As our scripture says that all things work together for good.
1: Mm. Mm.
0: Even sometimes the loss of loved ones, I mean, the expectations that probably didn't come, there may be a reason, or certain things you are looking up to but you didn't receive, they didn't come, it doesn't negate the goodness of God.
1: That's right.
0: It doesn't.
1: Your circumstance or what you go through does not change God's character or nature as good.
0: As good.
1: And sometimes, you know, as humans, I think I've explained it here before, that sometimes we may not understand things in its fuller perspective. We don't have the broader picture. And we want to consider God as human. And so we look at how God dealt with things or dealt with us, and we say that he didn't do well. But then in the broader scheme of things, if you consider it through the lens of sovereignty,
0: that's right,
1: you will understand that it is for your good.
0: It's for your good.
1: And sometimes just that you don't know. I know you can say that, how can this be for my good? It is something bad that happened. I'm just looking at let me use your little boy as an example. Now your baby, in his world, whenever you take him to the hospital for them to give him injection against his killer diseases, in his mind, what do you think he would think when his mother, who is always at Okrokrono, Mami Adibia, Okranimu, cuddle him, now mommy takes me to the hospital, and then na ye de that dear I run his skin, we are one panier. What do you think the baby will think?
0: In fact, I wanted to mention that the goodness of God really doesn't mean it's a life without pain.
1: Pain, that's right.
0: The goodness of God doesn't mean a life without pains. The goodness of God doesn't necessarily mean always comfort. And like the examples you were going to give, I was going to even mention it, that
1: yes,
0: for a child like that, I remember, I remember, you know, when after a few days when he was born, we had to circumcise him.
1: Ajay.
0: And that day I didn't go to work.
1: Oh my goodness.
0: And the person came home to do it. I stood there. It was a difficult thing for me to even see. But I knew very well that he needed it.
1: Your son.
0: My son.
1: And
0: I look at the way.
1: Excruciating pain.
0: I look at the way, in fact, when they were going to do the thing for him, the way they laid him down.
1: Oh, gosh.
0: And the one who did it, the way the person, and then the instrument, taking out the instrument.
1: Sharp knives.
0: And sharp knives. And I saw how the foreskin and things were being cut.
1: Yes.
0: And he was screaming. In fact, I held his hands.
1: Oh, gosh. You were crying.
0: Yes, he was crying. But it was necessary he went through it. It doesn't negate the fact that
1: you love your child,
0: that boy, but for his own sake and goodness, he had to go through it. Again, like the injection issue you are talking about, the six killer disease. I mean, sometimes when they go, you inject them, they'll cry and all that.
1: And some it takes days for the pain to go.
0: Cry and all that. If you're not, sometimes for days you'll be crying. But those injections are very important to his well-being.
1: Prevent, yes. And I'm sure in his baby mind, if there is a term like
0: I'm
1: that, baby
0: you.
1: Mind, he said, these people are wicked. What are they why are they doing this to me? Is
0: Go
1: this not the
0: place.
1: Man who has shown me kindness all this while? And then, and even you subjecting your child to that, you felt the pain.
0: So much.
1: At the circumcision.
0: So much.
1: Charlie, I've gone through it three times. Three times.
0: You can feel it.
1: Carry my own boy there, and then they come, and then blood is splashing.
0: And even if you look at the healing process and all that,
1: you need to go through.
0: It wasn't easy, but he needed it.
1: He needed it.
0: I take another example. For instance, if you are a father, maybe you have a child who has been home all through his life, maybe from primary, was with you, provide everything, have maids who attend to them, to wash their things. There's a washing machine.

0: that actually takes care of all those things. They are provided everything at home. A time comes in their life. The father picks this young boy and sends him to the boarding house and leaves him there. There is no washing machine. He has to wash himself. There, the comfort he had, when people have to cook, they will call him, come and eat and all that. He wakes up the time. It will never happen again at the board. But you know very well that it will be for his good.
1: That's right.
0: So the father sends him there sometimes. So I'm sure that when the father, sometimes they go, they leave them, they can't go, they'll be waving. And Janako, I'm sure that the boy will get wicked.
1: It reminds me of when we were in secondary school. You know, our secondary school, those days, our toilet was the feet one. And then come and see where we bath and all that. And there was this man who had brought his child, that the bees, that time we were in Form 3, and then you could see that this is the first time the boy is leaving home. He's never... you can see. And then the man, when they brought everything, and then the man came to our room, and they said, this is where the boy will be sleeping. The man stood there and looked at us. And then he wanted to see where we do our thing. And then we took him to the heating thing. The man, he was standing there, and he sweated. The man was in tears, and then we told him that, Dada, the boy will be fine. I know you what I mean. The boy has never seen it before. No way, you jinaso, and not yet. And so, come on, you'll be fine. So, the point here is, the experience you're going through,
0: that's right.
1: I like that thing you said, does not negate the fact that God is good.
0: And I wrote something, I said, a good father doesn't always stop his child, his child's pain, if it is necessary for growth. If it is necessary, but he never leaves him alone in it.
1: That's right.
0: Like when I was saying, when they were actually circumcising the child, he was going through pain, even as a child. I could feel it. I held his hands. Never leaves you. He's with it. He's with you. But if it is necessary for your growth, for your own good, then the father will allow you to go through.
1: That's right.
0: When we go through the fires and things, these are normal things that, God will allow you to go through to shape you and refine you. Again, God will use what he did not cause. The story of Joseph. And Joseph's story is a story that in Bible, especially in Genesis, anytime I read his story, his life issue, if you look at the way his brethren treated him, he went through pain. God allowed it. Putting him into the pit, selling him to the Ishmaelites, going to Egypt, becoming a servant in the house of Potiphar. Of all his goodness and things, he was framed up by his own master's wife, put in jail, but the guy never, ever got angry with God. I wonder how he did it in our time. He was always resolute. Even in the prison yard, he was still telling of God's goodness.
1: That's right.
0: Still using, and it wasn't a bother to him.
1: No.
0: And the truth of the matter is that if you listen to commentaries and things that were part, God was with this man. It means that in the midst of all those challenges, every one of them he went through, God was with him every step of the way.
1: That's right.
0: And that is why we say that your challenges and the issues you go through doesn't negate the goodness of God.
1: That's right.
0: And doesn't also depict the fact that God has left you. No, he hasn't.
1: How I wish people will understand these things. How I wish people will imbibe this and know that in their daily work. This is not something for theologians.
0: No.
1: It is not complex Bible.
0: Practical.
1: This is practical. God is good.
0: That's right.
1: God is eternally good. Mm. His goodness, your situation does not stop him from being good.
0: No.
1: You know the way sometimes we humans do it.
0: Yeah.
1: As long as you're good to me, I'll be good to you.
0: Mm.
1: If you do me good, I'll do you good.
0: Mm.
1: God doesn't do that.
0: No.
1: He is by nature. Mm. It is impossible.
0: Unconditionally good.
1: Unconditionally good. I like that.
0: It's not on condition.
1: That's right.
0: It's not on condition. Terms and conditions apply.
1: That's right.
0: No. His own is not on conditions.
1: And so why will you allow yourself to be deceived that because of the situation that you find yourself, God is no longer good? Or because of what you did, God is no longer good. You see, people close the door to repentance, reformation, and then coming back to God because of the idea they have that once I got myself separated, then what has happened is that God is no longer good. God has left me.
0: That's not true.
1: But this nature of God we're talking about here, it is unconditional. That's why I play the song. God is good. If you're just listening to us, the program is Beginning with Jesus here on Hits 103.9 FM, and I'm here with Elder Andrew Kuvina, and we're talking about the attribute of God in our Knowing God series, that God is good.
0: But in all this, one of the things it tells me is that through the goodness of God, we are assured of one thing, that suffering will not have the last life.
1: That's right. That's right.
0: You may be going through something today, it will not be permanent. In fact, at the end of the day, it will refine you and strengthen you. Just know that in that circumstance, God's goodness is not negated. And it is also telling you that suffering, challenge, pains will not have the last life.
1: That's right.
0: Love in your life. Very important.
1: We have seen God's goodness in creation.
0: That's right.
1: So that even before he created us, he had made provisions for all the things that pertains to good life.
0: That's right.
1: What we will eat, what will nourish us, what we will feed on, the ecosystem, everything he created before bringing us. And then the Bible says that when he has created it, he said, it is good.
0: It is good.
1: An extension of his nature, he has given it to mankind. And it goes on, and we see it. We see God's goodness in redemption.
0: That's right.
1: And probably this is the greatest evidence of God's goodness. And this is not just in creation. This is also in redemption. And Romans chapter 5 verse 8. It is found at the cross when he says God demonstrates his own love for us. In this, whilst we were still sinners, Christ died for us. God did not wait until we become deserving. He did not wait until humanity deserve it or stop sinning or do these things before he demonstrated his goodness. Whilst we were still rebels, whilst we were still disconnected from God, he gave his best, which is his son.
0: That's right.
1: And so if somebody will go to this extent to demonstrate his goodness, what else can he not do?
0: What else? If he could give us all these things, what else would he not
1: do? At the point, at the time that we were willing. In fact, the people that even spat on Jesus, the people that were saying, whip him, the people that betrayed him, he loved them the most. Because it is in his nature. It is the same goodness that moved him to rescue us at a great cost to himself as God, because he had to give his son. Charlie, you were just giving him for circumcision and inoculation. But that one cry, he couldn't stand the pain. And Jesus, God does it for us. The amazing. Goodness of God.
0: It's amazing. So, like you are mentioning, even in creation, we see it. Creation. like in Genesis.
2: Yep.
0: And God saw that whatever he did was good. That word good, translated in the Hebrew language, talks of something that is complete and lacking nothing.
1: Oh, okay.
0: So it's complete. It lacks nothing. It's excellent, beautiful, bountiful. That's what it means.
1: Yeah.
0: And that's what God did for us.
1: Yeah.
0: So even in creation, we see generous provider provides all the needs of his people.
1: That's right.
0: And the big one has to do with man's deliverance.
1: Okay.
0: The deliverance of man.
1: Yeah.
0: I mean, if you look in the Old Testament, even before, I mean, Jesus is coming to redeem us, the life of the Israelites, which is a portrait of the redemptive plan of God for mankind, which shows how God, I mean, delivering them from Egypt, taking them through, I mean, the wilderness and the Red Sea, providing all their needs at the point when they needed water, water would gush out of the rocks for them to drink. At the point in their life when they were hungry, manna will fall from heaven for them to eat. Then at a certain point, even the clothes they wore was never worn out. In fact, the cloth they wore for 40 years in the wilderness was never worn out.
1: That is God's provision through his goodness.
0: I'm telling you.
1: Our time is almost let's wrap it up this way. Having received this goodness, having known this attribute of our God, how should we respond as children of God? What should be our approach? And I listed a couple of things. Okay, one of them would be that do unto others what God has done unto you. Simple. If you profess to be a child of God, this character of God, he can share it. He shares it with us.
0: That's right.
1: There are certain attributes of God that he does not share it, or nobody can live it.
0: That's right.
1: But there are ones that we can partake of it. And one of them is this. Jesus said that, let your light so shine before men that they may see your good deeds and glorify your Father who is in heaven.
0: Yeah.
1: So once people see that we are doing good deeds, we are reflecting God's nature, and the glory goes to
0: That's
1: God.
0: Right.
1: And it shows that we are children of God.
0: That's
1: you,
0: say, right.
1: You are my children when you do the things that I have asked you to do.
0: Yeah.
1: That is how you know that somebody is a child of God. So this is how we respond. I mean, beyond the fact that we must be thankful for the goodness of God. Every meal, every breath, every life,
0: Latitude.
1: Every opportunity.
0: Latitude.
1: Say, God, I thank you for Latitude. You gave it. It's your
0: That's right.
1: thank you for your goodness.
0: That's right.
1: It comes from the Bible says what? Every perfect
0: and good gift
1: comes from the above. Father above.
0: Comes from above.
1: And so you come with this understanding that I thank you for the friendships I have, God. I thank you for the good friends. I thank you for every breath. I thank you for every life. This is how I think we should respond.
0: I mean, gratitude.
1: That's right.
0: Being thankful.
1: That's right.
0: For God's goodness, his provisions, all he does for us, his mercies that are renewed every morning, his goodness that we see on every side of our life. I mean, it's a time where we always have to be grateful to all that God does for us.
1: That's right.
0: It's also a moment where our faith in God is actually strengthened and increased. Our faith. You must have faith in the God who is able to provide, the God who is able to take care of us,
1: right.
0: the one who is able to take us through even difficult times and never leaves us. It strengthens the faith. It must strengthen the faith of the believer.
1: That's right.
0: The goodness of God. When you see God's goodness and all that, irrespective of the challenges, your faith is increased.
1: That's right.
0: Your faith is strengthened.
1: That's right.
0: Your faith is actually elevated to a certain height. Now you know that you are, you see, your reliance or your ability to trust God for his goodness is no longer on matters, for instance, whether you don't, it's no longer about whether if God will do it, but you know that the one who has called, the one who has promised, he will do it.
1: He's a good God.
0: So your faith is strengthened, and you become very strong in faith as well.
1: That's right. I've enjoyed today's discussion.

0: All right. Some messages here. I'll read them for you, and then we are out of here. This one says, praise the Lord, brother. From Linda Dakwa Jampo. My dear sister, good morning. Isaac Bolu says, God bless you, man of God. He means man of God. Evans Amenyo Sala says, God is good. In capitals, he writes. Clement says, his many blessings upon lives for the wonderful teachings on the attributes of God. God's love is unconditional. Portia Minta says, he's always got our back. Jitula Nancy Asantua says, our God is a good God always. And that's where we draw the curtains on the program, beginning with Jesus this morning. I am praying with you this morning, wherever you are. I don't know what you're going through, and I pray that you will experience the goodness of God, understand its depths. You will understand it in all dimensions and understand that that good God, he loves you. So that when we say that goodness and mercy shall follow you, we are saying that God will follow you all the days of your life. This is the God who is good. Good rhymes with God.
1: Right.
0: May that God come to you strongly and immensely. I don't know what you're struggling with. I don't know what you're going through, but may his embrace be felt closer than never before. In Jesus' mighty name we pray. Amen. My name is Kwesi Ejenimbuating. I've been your host here with my brother Andy Kuvena. The morning show team are ready. Daybreak hits, they take over.

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Welcome to the news at 6. 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Coming up, Parliament passes controversial public tribunals bill amid a minority walkout in defiance of labor unions' caution against it.

0: Also this morning, former Supreme Court Justice William Atukuba questions expansion of parliamentary seats despite limited public benefit. Also, relief for thousands of unemployed graduates as government clears the recruitment of 16,000 nurses and 16,000 teachers.
1: But the caveat we're giving is most of
2: you see, when I said underserved areas, you're very quiet.
0: In business,
3: economist Professor Ebo Texan wants finance minister to consolidate gains as he gets ready to present media budget review next week, Thursday.
0: And later, fuel price hikes force driver to choose between keeping his car and running and caring for his family. These and more with me, Mamiesi Nyamiche Thompson. Do stay for details. Well, this morning, Parliament has passed the controversial Public Tribunals Bill 2026 at midnight, despite a minority walkout from the process. The bill was passed despite the minority's accusation of defiance leveled against the majority. James Avedji reports.

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1: Is conceded the core pillar of the bill because it is the part is the that will guarantee the establishment of the district and regional tribunals. A 10-minute suspension over the matter turned into a 4.5 hours of waiting as the majority marshaled its members from across the country against the threat of quorum signaled by the minority.
2: Foreign Affairs Minister was in the Volta region with the president, and I called him and he came back. I have your time. We will pass this bill today.
1: The House later resumed at about 9:30 p.m. The minority then triggered Order 152 for a head count, but lost. Leader Alexander Akpanyo-Markin, addressing an emergency press conference, accused the majority of defying cautions from the opposition and the Trade Union Congress against the passage.
3: But once the majority leader makes a strong pronouncement that whatever the case, they will not listen, they will use their numbers to pass the bill, then there is no point again.
1: The majority, however, proceeded to amend all 54 other clauses and passed the bill by midnight.
4: Honourable members, the Tribunal Bill 2026 is now duly read for the third time and passed.
5: Retired Supreme Court Justice William Atukuba has questioned the rationale behind increasing Ghana's parliamentary seats when it does not improve the lives of the people they are meant to serve. Parliament currently has 275 constituencies. Speaking at the Justice D.F. Annan Memorial Lecture in Parliament, Justice Atukuba argued that expanding the number of seats only increases the cost to government.
6: I also want to
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3: What is the true benefit to the people from this kind of thing?
5: Well, the Supreme Court Justice also criticized the disconnect between politicians and citizens after elections.
3: Politicians are free with everybody, drinking palm wine, pounding fufu, washing clothes, more than people of the people. As soon as the results come, their calls will not be picked, whether by the ministers or MPs. What kind of life is this? Just a day before, we're all one. Today, victory has come. Is that how it should be?
5: Well, away from Parliament, President John Mahama says the government has cleared the recruitment of 16,000 nurses and also 16,000 newly trained teachers as part of efforts to reduce the backlog of qualified graduates awaiting employment. He announced this during his recent Ghana tour of the Volta region. Presidential Affairs correspondent Maxwell Agbagba reports from Hull.
8: President Mahama's recent Ghana tour started from Dwapon, where he cut the sword for the construction of a 24-hour market. There, he said, government has selected a strategic investor to partner in the revitalization of the Volta Star Textiles Limited, popularly known as Dwapon Textiles, with work expected to begin soon to modernize the factory. During an inspection of the 1,500 assembly hall for the Pekki College of Education, the president announced approval for the recruitment of at least 16,000 newly trained teachers.
9: And so we've given clearance for the Ministry of Education to start employing at least 16,000 new teachers. We want to clear the backlog so that when you finish and come, you will not have to mark time before we find jobs for you.
8: President Mahama also said government has given clearance for the recruitment of 16,000 nurses, majority to be deployed to underserved areas.
9: Right now, we're giving him clearance to open the portal to absorb 16,000 nurses in two batches. But the caveat we're giving is most of those that we're employing now, we are sending you to underserved areas. You see, when I said underserved areas, you were very quiet.
8: The president also inspected ongoing Big Push roads projects in the region.
5: Now, following the increase in fuel prices, commercial drivers are reeling under the financial burden. For Alfred Arthur, who traveled from the Western region to Accra in search of better economic opportunities, it's become increasingly difficult to care for himself and his children. Here's Evelyn Ampa and David Asante's report.
6: Alfred Arthur has been driving commercially in Accra to provide for his four children, his mother and other relatives back in the western region. But he says as fuel prices continue to rise, a growing share of his daily earnings goes into keeping his vehicle on the road, leaving little for the people who rely on him.
10: But the transport fares are the same. It makes everything difficult. You can't even buy spare parts, and their boats are also bad.
6: Alfred says he left the western region for Accra because driving was his best opportunity to support his family. Now, he says the financial pressure has become so severe that even looking at himself has become a challenge.
10: I have four kids. I take care of my mother and my uncle. They all depend on me. I don't live here. I come from the western region, so this is the only job I have to take care of them, and things are not going well because of fuel. My finances are down. Now I can wear a shirt for about 3 days because we don't get money. If there's anything the government can do to help, they should do it.
11: The beer when we saw Bokofi na driving in the yuri, and the girlfriend on in the kun, the yuri, and the boy the back on in the kun. School fees won't mean to ya.
5: And that's how we end this morning's bulletin here on Joy 99.7 FM. I am Amiesi Nyamiche Thompson. Up next is business on the Super Morning Show. Do stay.
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17: 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Because we don't just move money, we take care of people. Money moves in every direction. Uncle to nephew, nephew to uncle, sister to brother on Monday, brother back to sister on Friday. And it moves together. 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In Africa, money is rarely one person's transaction. It's many people moving small amounts toward one purpose. That's how money moves here. And there's one bank built for

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0: Well, thank God it's Friday. Thank God for another beautiful morning. I am so grateful to the Almighty God, and I hope maybe one way or the other you might be grateful for whatever reasons you are still alive and whatever reasons you choose to thank God for. My name is Doreen Avio, and today being a Friday, yesterday I did mention that I was happy the weekend was coming up. But today is a Friday. I wish I'll come to work tomorrow. Don't worry, I'm just kidding. But I hope you had a good weekend. Today I have a very beautiful message to share with you. These are messages. I hope it inspires you no matter who you are. Because sometimes in life you need that thing to actually spark your morning. And I hope that we have been doing that for you every day. Now, you know, sometimes we actually put so much pressure on ourselves. Like, we feel like every day has to come with a big win. So you wake up and you think that whatever you are thinking or you want to do, it has to go well for you. Now, a major breakthrough or life or some life-changing achievement, but honestly, that's not how life works. It doesn't work like that at all. Most of the things we admire in people didn't happen overnight. They actually happened because someone kept showing up. Even on the days when nothing exciting seemed to be happening. Now, I remember a story of a young lady who started selling breakfast by the roadside. You know that breakfast, they have ekwegbemi, white porridge, they have the rocks and everything, you know, that kind of breakfast, yes. And in the beginning, there were mornings she packed everything back home because customers were few, but she didn't quit. Now, every day she woke up early, prepared her food with care, smiled at every customer, and kept going. And then months later, people weren't just buying because they were hungry. They were coming because they trusted her. So today, her business has grown not because she got lucky, but because she actually stayed consistent. And that's a reminder for all of you. Life isn't about finding one magical shortcut. It's about putting in the effort, staying grateful, showing love, and giving your best wherever you are. Those little things, I mean, those little things that you always think that it's not enough or it's not worth it. It is very, very important, and that can quietly change the lives of people. So as you step into today, don't worry about doing everything at once. Just focus on doing today's work well. Be intentional. Be consistent. Keep showing up, because one day you will look back and realize that the small things you did every day were actually the big things all along. I hope with this you can have a beautiful day. Keep showing up and then just keep being consistent. Keep winning and know that in everything you do, one step at a time. Now, this morning when I was coming with Nathaniel, we're like, oh, these days it doesn't rain heavily. Well, today the temperature will be 24 degrees Celsius throughout the day, but this morning it will be cloudy with a chance of showers, windy at times. And then in the afternoon, it will be cloudy with a slight chance of showers, windy at times. And also in the evening, mostly cloudy, windy at times. Making up for our weather this morning. And now to our big story. TikToker jailed 1 year over false ritual claims against Mahama. Now, details of this. An Accra Circuit Court has sentenced TikToker Camilla Alhassan to 1 year in prison after she pleaded guilty to charges of offensive conduct and publication of false news arising from videos she shared on social media about President John Mahama. Now, the 43-year-old content creator was convicted over a series of TikTok videos in which she falsely alleged that President Mahama had performed ritual sacrifices involving 32 cows to secure victory in the 2024 general election. Now, prosecutors said the allegations were made without any evidence. The court handed down the sentence on Thursday, which was yesterday, after Alhassan admitted to all the charges preferred against her. She had earlier been remanded into lawful custody after the court ordered that she undergo a pregnancy test before sentencing. Now, according to the prosecution, the charges stemmed from videos posted between late June and early July in which Alhassan alleged that the president engaged in ritual practices to attain political power. hour. She also claimed that the government's distribution of sanitary pads to victims of the June 29 floods were or was intended to conceal the alleged rituals, claims investigators said were entirely unsubstantiated. Well, of course, with all of this happening, we have questions, and there are questions, especially for those, content creators and people who are on social media. Do you think the 1 year jail sentence is appropriate for deliberately spreading false information online? And should social media users face tougher penalties for publishing false allegations that damage someone's reputation? And where should the law draw the line between freedom of expression and the spread of false information? These are questions we're asking. I'm sure you've also followed the story. You've also seen videos of her when she was being escorted into the vehicle here and there and all that. 0548-841039 is our WhatsApp number. We want your thoughts, your comments, your opinions on our big story this morning. And also, we'll definitely go live on Facebook at 7 a.m. So do well to stay with us. Your comments are welcome. My name is Doreen, and I'm here with the entire crew. Mr. Hagler in charge of production, supported by Nathaniel, Nee Apness on social media, and DJ Bridash on all the good music radio. And thank you to you for tuning in to listen to Daybreak Hits. You are welcome once again.
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2: Looking forward to the weekend. Well, it's finally here. And before we bring you our headlines, which is brought to you by CompuGhana, we actually have a big story, an interesting one to be precise. And this big story, your people, Samuel.
3: What are they saying?
2: It says that TikToker jailed 1 year over false ritual claims against Mahama. An Accra Circuit Court has sentenced TikToker Camilla Al-Hassan to 1 year in prison after she pleaded guilty to charges of offensive conduct and publication of false news arising from videos she shared on social media about President John Mahama. Now, the 43-year-old content creator was convicted over a series of TikTok videos in which she falsely alleged that President Mahama had performed ritual sacrifices involving 32 cows to secure victory in the 2024 general elections. And prosecutors said the allegations were made without any evidence. Now, the court handed down the sentence on July 16, which was yesterday, after Al-Hassan admitted to all the charges preferred against her. She had earlier been remanded into lawful custody after the court ordered that she undergo a pregnancy test before. So prosecution, all they are saying is that the charges stemmed from videos she posted between late June, that was the ending of, towards the ending of June, and early July, that's the early, should I say, first week in July or something, in which she alleged that the president engaged in ritual practices to actually attain political power. She also claimed that the government's distribution of sanitary pads to victims of the June 29 floods were intended to conceal the alleged rituals, claims investigators said were entirely unsubstantiated. And that's a TikToker. That's her claims. Those are the things she said in her videos. And this morning, we're asking you, do you think that the 1 year jail term or sentence is appropriate for deliberately spreading false information online? In fact, about the president. And should social media users face tougher penalties for publishing false allegations that damage someone's reputation? And where should the law draw the line between freedom of expression and the spread of false information? You can be part of the conversation. You can send your thoughts, your opinions to our WhatsApp number 0548841039. And also, we are live on Facebook at Hits1039FM, and you can get all the updates via our social media pages too at Hits1039FM. This morning, I'm also live on TikTok here, and Yemi has joined me to bring the headlines, which is brought to you by CompuGhana. Good morning, Yemi.
4: Hi, good morning.
2: How are you?
4: I'm well. Now, first of all, I think that the people, there should be a harsher, you know, punishment for those who do that. Because, again, we all have freedom of speech. But
2: sometimes
4: people just spew, on TikTok especially, you hear things that will make you go. And that's why I think that everyone walks on eggshells on TikTok.
2: Yeah.
4: First of all, when TikTok came early, TikTok has been there for a while. But when Ghana got introduced to it during COVID, it was mostly for dancing. People come to dance and post music. And
2: then maybe some funny stuff here and there. I mean, just to keep us all laughing.
4: Yes.
2: When did TikTok move from that place to now? Look, it's not as if people have learned to. As at this weekend, coming into this week, people are insulting each other.
4: People are fighting. Yeah.
2: People are bringing in things that you and I should not even be hearing, like fire. People are still on it, and I'm asking that, are you not learning? Even if for any reason, are we all not growing and matured enough that if something is not good for you, you move away from it? If you don't have facts on any information, you don't come out to the public to actually spell it or say it, and tell it. Why can't we all mind our business? That's, and must all information move to TikTok? It's a ground for,
4: I'm telling you,
2: for
4: like
2: all these things.
4: I am telling you that people are addressing ill family issues on TikTok, and you wonder, like, why does it happen?

0: to go that far. That's what I'm saying, that we have lost the plot. Social media is for you to show your work.
1: I mean,
0: now people are just on there saying literally anything and everything to trend, because you don't have any proof. And you see, you've just cost yourself one full year in prison. You're not even a child. You're 43 years.
1: Yes.
0: And you're going to put yourself under such a traumatic experience just because of a few views, likes, and comments. And you didn't get anybody to talk about than the president of the republic. Why are you doing that?
1: Now, when you go and you come out there, like, why do you go to prison? I went to say things about the president.
0: And it's on your record for the rest of your life. So, you see, that's what I'm saying, that this is a step in the right direction. Now, they should do it to everybody.
1: Yeah.
0: And if possible, they should increase it. If you're there for 5 years and you come out and you were asked, what did you do? And someone says, oh, it's because, oh, she was...
1: next time, when you put your TikTok live on,
0: because you know there's too much. There's so many things to address. About. There's things that you can use your platform to do. You can change someone's mindset. Already, people have a very terrible mindset about Africa and what it looks like. And then you are sitting there and this is what you post.
1: And you're injury.
0: Right. So, I think that it's a step in the right direction. If possible, they should increase the years, because that way, when someone has to turn on their camera and it's very intentional, someone can tell me, oh, it was not intentional, it was a mistake.
1: You knew you put the camera on.
0: Did you see the steps it took you to come on live?
1: Yes, and look at me, I'm actually live because I'm on radio. I'm here to inform, I'm here to educate, and I'm looking forward to hearing even comments, thoughts, opinions from people. I'm not here to come and tell you about my life. I'm not here to come and tell you about what is going on in my home or what I think about somebody. That's my business. If I want to talk about it, it's because I have facts and I want to put it out there, but it should not bring problems to me where I will go to jail. So I don't know, but of course, this is it.
0: Let's just spread cautiously.
1: Social media, it has come to do wonders. 0548-841-039 is our WhatsApp number. You can send us messages, your opinions, your thoughts on our big story this morning. And also, as we are live on Facebook, we are also all over social media at Hits 103 on Instagram, X, Snap, TikTok as well. You can join us there. And also, you can join me live on TikTok right now as well. What's up with the headlines this morning?
0: Well, let's go to GNA. It says that teacher jailed 12 years for defiling people under his care. That's too much. Well, you can
1: Is it different from the one up north?
0: Yeah, this is different. It's very different. Well, again on GNA, court jails head porter 10 years for robbery at a flower. Like I said, you can find that on GNA. Now, court jails 19-year-old for stealing nurse's mobile phone and cash. You can get more of that on GNA. Now, this one says, Elakasa seeks state support for 3 representatives heading to World Poetry Slam Championship. You can get more of that on myjoyonline.com. This one says that R. Kelly formally appeals to Donald Trump to commute his 31-year prison sentence. The Guardian has the story. Done his time. But again, Ms. Avio, we can't have pity on people
1: when all those things were happening. You and I were not there, so
0: thank you.
1: Yeah,
0: so let's see if
1: President Trump will listen to his plea.
0: Let's see.
1: Yeah.
0: Odumase accidents death toll increases to 14. Now, hospitalized victims are also in very stable condition. Get more of that on myjoyonline.com. Now, FDA shuts down popular food establishments along Usu Oxford Street over hygiene violations. Get more of that on myjoyonline.com. You know that now every spot, when you get to Usu,
1: everybody is cooking. Exactly. Everybody is selling. Exactly. Because Ghanaians moon Pedrian in your Pedrian
0: because you will not save yourself, they are saving us. That's why they closed these ones down. Now Mahama orders health minister to reopen portal for 16,000 jobless nurses.
1: Wow.
0: You can get more of that on graphiconline.com. Now TikToker jailed 1 year over false ritual claims against John Dramani Mahama, our president. Now that's our big story
1: for today.
0: Yes, you can get more of that on myjoyonline.com. Terminal 3 car park at Accra International Airport to close from 20th July for redevelopment. People have been complaining about that one for a while, so I think that's it.
1: For terminal
0: Terminal 3. Yeah, I know, but some people have been saying that it's too cramped. So I think that they will have to open them.
1: Okay.
0: Maybe they're trying to change a few things. You never know.
1: All right.
0: Yeah. Mm. So you can get more of that on adomonline.com. NIA opens Ghana Card Registration Center in Spain for Ghanaians abroad.
1: Oh.
0: You can get more of that on adomonline.com. Yes. Now, Wager Children's Hospital set to open after Yoko secures handover agreement. Get more of that on adomonline.com. Still on Adom Online, two have been arrested in connection with viral assault of 18-year-old Pragya rider at Diaso. Get more of that on adomonline.com. Now, biology lecturer arrested for allegedly attempting sex with students in lab.
1: What?
0: These stories are getting depressing.
1: What's it then?
0: That a biology lecturer was arrested for allegedly attempting sex with students in the lab. So what? He saw the northern video and said, oh, let's go and do Sam, are you okay?
1: Me, I really like. If I had my way, I mean, Mr. Agla would have been. I wanted to find. I mean, men, what is it? And they are students. The sad part is that you're a teacher to them.
0: Mm.
1: So if you're supposed to be teaching them and you are rather doing something else with them.
0: That's why I am always livid when their excuses. Do you know how these children act? Do you know how they dress?
1: They act.
0: Do you know
1: what?
0: Okay, but don't you hold yourself to a certain moral high ground as well? Like, what do you mean? How do they dress? How they look? Are you okay?
1: The name of teachers, not teacher this, teacher that, teacher. Oh, why?
0: Ah, well, you can get more of that on adomonline.com. Now, NACOG arrests three over 100 million Ghana cedis Shamador Hall at Kotoka International Airport. You can get more of that at adomonline.com. Now, police adverts deadly mob justice in Asin North. Get more of that on adomonline.com. She has a child to care for. Kamila Al-Hassan's brother appeals for mercy after jail sentence. Get more of that on adomonline.com. So she knew she had a child. More is in here says that CAF is yet to pay $250,000 judgments 2 years after court's victory. Could be spiky lament.
1: I saw his post yesterday and I'm like, oh, I thought that things were sorted out. I didn't know that they'd not paid him. I don't know what he has to do to get paid, but whatever he needs to do, he needs to get it done.
0: Scanning
1: the energy, he has to get his money. Yeah.
0: Now, Stoneboy pays emotional tribute to Fantan Moja after reggae star's death. You can get more of that on adomonline.com. Now, God judges deeds, not dreadlocks or appearance. Selena Boateng, someone saying that. Get more of that on ghanaweb.com. Being a celebrity is not easy in Ghana. Cut them some slack. Nana Poku Ashes is the one saying that. 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It's part of who I am. Adagraja is the one saying that. Get more of that on ghanaweb.com. Now, Nigerian streamer compares Ghana airport to Toronto. Get more of that on ghanaweb.com.
1: I beg, which one? What is it?
0: I've seen a number of Ghanaians who have, Nigerians who have said when they get to the Ghanaian airport, it's so different.
1: Oh, yes. I mean,
0: like, it's so calm. It's beautiful. And I said, but I mean, to compare to Toronto.
1: I mean, come on.
0: Toronto?
1: Don't do that.
0: Are you serious?
1: It's a very big airport.
0: That's really big.
1: You can't do that.
0: No. Don't. Heathrow car is bigger than. Is Heathrow bigger than Ghana? Heathrow is bigger than.
1: It's not big, it is huge.
0: I know. You can get lost. I remember when we got to London, I was looking for everybody. I said, where are you? Hey, hello. But yeah, so I mean, I think they are just trying to say that Ghanaian airport is nice.
1: Yeah, it is nice.
0: Well, this one says that send me money to fix my stomach. Zandi Kamel claps back at trolls. Get more of that.
1: Why?
0: On Ghana.
1: What has somebody's stomach got to do with you? People should stop this thing, eh? Body shaming people here. And that, you know what people go through,
0: and when she goes to do that BBL,
1: you people not come and say that the BBL has cheer, something has not gone well.
0: Now, if I have stepped on your toe, forgive me. Awal apologizes to family, medical, and others.
1: Oh.
0: And you can get more of that on ghanaweb.com. And then finally, marriage doesn't give you the right to sex anytime you want. Celestine Donko tells the men. Celestine, at this point, what do you want us to do? Because one video you were advising women
1: not to deny. And then you're saying that now it doesn't,
0: marriage doesn't give you the right to sex anytime you want. So right now, what do you want us to do, girl? Tell us.
1: Celestine Danko.
0: Well, that's it. You can get more of that on GhanaWeb.com.
1: All right. So our headlines was brought to you by CompuGhana. And back to our big story. TikToker jailed 1 year over false ritual claims against Mahama. And we want your thoughts, your opinions on this one. So an Accra Circuit Court has sentenced TikToker Camilla Al-Hassan to 1 year in prison after she pleaded guilty to charges of offensive conduct and publication of false news arising from videos she shared on social media about President John Mahama. Now, the 43-year-old content creator was convicted over a series of TikTok videos in which she falsely alleged that President Mahama had performed ritual sacrifices involving 32 cows to secure victory in the 2024 general election. Now, prosecutors said the allegations were made without any evidence, and a court handed down the sentence yesterday after Al-Hassan admitted to all the charges preferred against her. She had earlier been remanded into lawful custody after the court ordered that she undergo a pregnancy test before sentencing. And looks like her sister has been doing this. Looks like all the videos were posted between late June and early July, in which Al-Hassan alleged that the president engaged in ritual practices to attain political power. And also, she also claimed that the government's distribution of sanitary pads to victims of the June 29 floods was intended to conceal the alleged rituals, and claims investigators said were entirely unsubstantiated. And this one, we have been asking questions. If you think, or indeed from what you're hearing, do you think the 1 year jail sentence is appropriate for deliberately spreading false information online? And should social media users face tougher penalties for publishing false allegations that damage someone's reputation? And where should the line be drawn, like you know, between freedom of expression and the spread of false information? 0548-841-039 is our WhatsApp number. You can send us a message. They will reach you. We'll read your comments. And also, we're live on Facebook. If you have any thoughts, comments, you can share with us, and we'll read right here on the show. Yemi, do you have some comments already?
0: Yes, I do. I have some comments. Now, this one is from Joe. Now, Joe says that some people alleged Akufo-Addo killed his first wife, but he did not mind them. The pastor who said the 32 cows is still around. Odon Meta says that, is she a player in the Black Queens of Ghana? King says, at least 2 years. Bra Papo says that, 1 year. Chai, Mahama had no hard crowd. Threat claims, dear. Life imprisonment, too, because it be assault mu pro max. This one also says that, at least 2 years. Bra Papo also has said what he needs to say. Albert says that, where's the pastor who said it publicly? She made references to arrest the pastor. Kajo says, let's give time some time. Adreba says that, if you're looking for fake news, fake lies, life and insults, download that application. The government should ban TikTok forever and ever. You will see grown-up men and women fooling on the app. Sometimes I ask myself, what are we teaching the children in the house? It's very, very sad. If you give me the whole world and ask me to download that app, I would never download it. Desmond says that, next time. Francis says that, the speed with which the court sentenced the ordinary citizen. Nelson says, has the law not made any provision for a fine? And haven't her lawyers raised the issue of the man who originally made the assertion of the buried 32 cows but remains a free man? Kwesi says, so 1 year is just 8 months. It's too smaller. Ezekiel says that this should serve as a deterrent for upcoming offenders. Charles says, as if politicians haven't done worse. So it means that politicians are excluded, right? What version of democracy are we practicing? Is it cracked version? Is it only at giving selective justice? Barton joins the conversation. He says, Nanado has gone through a lot, spawn, even students in po, insults, and insults. Kelvin Taylor and Podie. Nana, thank you for not showing tyranny. Cyril says that, this lawyer is a gentle lawyer, pan. 1 year is good, but other corruption cases does not go fast like this. Why? Isaac says that the law that was used to sentence her was passed and signed by the MPP Akufo-Addo. Now, Ghanaian money that was used to pass this law must yield its fruits. Kobina says that President John Dramani Mahama and his supporters are rejoicing. However, President Mahama's close associate, Kevin Taylor, made even more disparaging remarks after former President Jerry John Rawlings, John Ejekum Kufo, and Nanado Dankwa Kufu Addo. Neither President Mahama nor his wife saw anything wrong with those remarks. Kelvin Taylor was given a royal treatment when he visited Ghana with Mahama's president. Buongiorno.
1: Okay.
0: Now, Anachi says that the same court let Kelvin Taylor go free. Animal Kingdom or Spiders Web Country. Colin says that to all those relating to it, relating it to politics, NPP jailed a guy for 4 years for misinformation. All the people complaining. Evan says that what about that so-called pastor who said he's killed 32 cows for NDC? Bukari says, I wish they could ban TikTok in Ghana. This my generation, they are misbehaving too much. Benjamin says, no comments. Samuel says, that very soon, all social media content like us too will be picked up. Hey. Mercedes says that they should appeal for her. So, couldn't that lawyer help her change the plea? Well, that's about it. That's all I have here.
1: Mm-hmm. Well, I'm looking forward to more of your messages, and it looks like there's a lot happening. And I'm saying that sometimes when you are also doing things, don't say that because Asimesi did it and nobody talked about it, me too, I will do it. Because your own, when you do it and they catch you, it could be something else. And that's what you, most of you are even saying with regards to your comments, that somebody did it during the MPP, somebody did it, but it'll be there. You go and do it to Mahama, you'll be dealt with. So there you go. Good morning, Sister Dori and the entire crew. These days, everyone has been given the opportunity to talk to the world. Thanks to TikTok and other social media platforms, always say something positive and stay out of trouble because you slack small pet. Problem, Kinjaba sent this one here from Tema. Oh yes, somebody has to pay the price up for these things. Most people get away with spreading false information. And he says the sad thing is that she just happened to be the unlucky one or the scapegoat. Good morning to you all. My name is Captain Krypton from Ashama Ni Amui Park. Just like I said, there's more here. Good morning, Doreen and the lovely crew. For the big story, I think the 1 year jail term is too small for that particular lady, because I just don't understand why now. People don't have respect to the extent of saying all kinds of evil things about a whole president. Sometimes we sit in our homes to criticize presidents when they are not doing things to help the citizens. But to the extent of going live on social media to say things that you have no evidence of, then she should be jailed like 5 years for others to learn sense. Message came from Susan Nash. And also, good morning, Daybreakers, and thank God it's Friday. Says the big story, Asem M. Penipa Banipa Nepasem. This punishment should serve as a lesson to others. What's voice, Yemi? Ajiman Joseph, I didn't get what you meant by that. Good morning to you all in the studios of Hits FM. TikTok is not meant for insult, and so don't do that. The freedom of speech is not freedom of insult, so it should or it will be a lesson to those who do that. Simple. David Deer now, Kwecho, aka Mr. Young from East Adenta. Good morning. It says it's time Facebook and other social media should stop asking what's on your mind on their timelines. Laugh out loud. I'm Hannah from Obuasi. Hannah, if they ask and you choose to come and write things that you're not supposed to write or say things you're not supposed to say, wala wala. Good morning, Daybreakers. This must apply to everyone. The jail term must be extended. Ghana TikTok is too chaotic. People just spill anything just because they have a smartphone. Milanin Queen from Tema sent this one. This one says that imagine going to jail for 5 years for spreading or doing something like this. By the time you come back, that app you used fades from the system. Your account you used blocked now, and you are jobless. To make matters worse, you have children to take care of. By the time everything simmered down with you, automatic factory reset. Adrian Sharp says that Sharp the way to go. If anyone speaks blatantly against any leader, regardless of any party affiliations, let the person face the music. They will bring sanity and restore our values and morals. Kwame Kujo says that when it comes to the poor, he says the law works very fast. But when politicians are accused of stealing the nation's money, the court process seems to last forever. Nature will have a way of dealing with everyone. Safianu Adam says, let me hide this receipt well for the future. Modi Mobruke says that was fast, a step in the right direction. Alexander Ansa Afum says, this is very simple, just let her slow. Show where the cows were buried na niama next time. Hey, montomobo. Hadi Ame says, Nahu Kosam, a native doctor who called for the rain to come, should not be afraid of the thunder and strike that follows. Simon Mensah says, the job will be easy for Dr. Baumia in 2029. Harry Enchi Zakor says, nature has a way of dealing with human beings. It comes in different and many folds. The one who said he killed the cows is walking freely, whilst the one who made commentary is in jail. Karma. Esinu Kluche says, always facing the camera and doing things that will land you in trouble. Yeah, someone. John Yelsong says, how this lady said all these things and still pleaded guilty to all charges leaves me wondering if she intentionally wanted to go to prison. Msenunim. Kobeja says, 1 year is small. Ibrahim Ban says, just 1 year. All the way. It says, a step in the right direction. When you allege, you must be willing to prove. And finally, good morning, Doreen. I think the judge who sentenced her won sporty bet against England, like by now 5 years straight. Almighty CK from Afenya. And these are some of your messages. I am sorry, but these are some of the things you said. Yemi, thank you so much for bringing us the headlines. And the headlines was brought to you by Compute Ghana. Very soon, we're bringing you question of the day. But before that, for those of you who move money around a lot, it could be from family to friends, it could be from loved ones to, friends, it could be from mom to dad. Whatever you're using money from, it's moving from one place to the other. And that is why there is Ecobank, a bank that is built for the way Ghanaians and Africans move money. And with one seamless banking experience across 34 African countries, Ecobank digital platforms connects people, businesses, and opportunities in Ghana and across the continent. So you can actually pay your bills, you can transfer money, you can access ATM services and manage your finances anytime, anywhere with the Ecobank mobile app. And you can also dial *770# Ecobank online or Ecobank ATMs nationwide. Ecobank, the Pan-African bank. They are making it possible. And of course, Puma Drinks to bring you question of the day. And this morning, still on the World Cup though, we're asking that which goalkeeper holds the record for most World Cup clean sheets? I'll take the question again. Which goalkeeper holds the record for most World Cup clean sheets? 0548 841 039 is our WhatsApp number, and you can also send it via social media pages, but make sure you send them right, because we are here, and I know most of you would definitely send the answers. Thank you so much. It's still Daybreak. It's on Hit 1039 FM. We are on from now till 10 a.m. Do stay on. We'll be back to bring you our answers for question of the day.

And of course, we have our winner and others for our question of the day. And our first winner is Kinjaba, who says the answer is Fabienne Barthes. Okay, looks like you sent two, but I think, okay, Fabienne. And also other winners are Kwame from Adenta, and then we have Milani Queen as well. Milani, I don't know whether you said Manuel Noe. I don't think the answer was right. And then we have Susan Nash, who also sent Fabienne Barthes. And of course, we asked that which goalkeeper holds the record for most World Cup clean sheets. The answer is Fabienne Barthes. And Peter Shilton, okay, that's right for Kinjaba, says they shared the record for the most all-time clean sheets in FIFA World Cup history, with both goalkeepers keeping 10 shutouts. Okay, shutouts. So there you go. Congratulations to all of you, and it's always a pleasure that we all get to learn on our question of the day. Well, very soon we'll bring you Lifestyle, but before that, it's time for us to listen to some good music here on Daybreak Hits, and DJ Bradash is ready to take you on that ride. Do enjoy.

good morning to all of you who are enjoying all the good music here. Behind all the music is DJ Bradash. And good morning to you, Stone. I know you're doing the listening with us this morning. It's 1039 FM. Well, if you have any birthday shout, you can start sending them via WhatsApp number 0548-841039. Before we actually bring you the lifestyle segment. But well, we do have some famous birthdays here. So happy birthday to our own Leila Efua Jansi. Leila is an American and Ghanaian filmmaker who began her filmmaking career in Ghana at the age of 19 with the Ghana Film Company. She has been nominated twice for the AMA Best Director in 2011 and 2012. Leila is 45 years today. Then we have soccer player Safu Jenfi. Safu Jenfi is a former Ghanaian international footballer who was part of the squad that participated at the 1992 Africa Cup of Nations, where Ghana reached the final. He has played professional football in Ghana, Nigeria, and Europe. He is known as the Black President by Asante Kotoko fans, and he is 59 years of age today. Then we have pop singer Jeremiah Felton, known professionally as Jeremy. An American R&B singer, he embarked on a musical career after meeting record producer Mick Schultz in 2008 and signed a recording contract with Def Jam Recordings the following year, also 39 years of age. And then we have TV actor David Hasselhoff, also nicknamed The Huff, is an American actor, singer, and television personality. Of course, he first gained recognition on the soap opera The Young and the Restless, playing the role of Dr. Snapper Foster, also 74 years of age. The soap opera The Young and the Restless, playing the role of Dr. Snapper Foster.

0: Charlie, notifications. Oh, hey, you make hot pass.
1: Charlie, some small momo loan where I take home. Deadline be last week. Then no, they allow me breathe.
0: You why you for breathe?
1: Hey, guy, we can't talk that.
0: You they go take money. Time catch. You know they won't pay back. Huh? You know say you know they end with you, right? You pay back, the next person self get chance. Somebody will really they need them.
1: I never see him like that before. Make I do him now. And done.
0: That's how it's supposed to be. You be the dog.
1: Yeah, I need that.
2: Yeah. Responsible borrowing be the real flexo for today's needs and tomorrow's dreams. Borrow, sort and pay back. Momo day.
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0: Welcome back to our lifestyle segment. Of course, we are ready to bring you some tips, and among others, is brought to you by MTN Everywhere You Go and Awake Purified Drinking Water, One for Life. Yemi, what do you have for us this morning?
1: Now, we're looking at friendship check-ins, especially for the weekend. You know that people forget that you have friends because you've worked the whole week. But you see, one thing about friendship is that if you don't pour water on it, if you don't water it, it's not going to grow.
0: Yeah.
1: Okay, so even though you've spends the whole week working, and especially when you have friends who know that, oh, Doreen, in the week when I call her, Charlie, we won't be able to talk for 2 hours. So on the weekend when you're less busy, please prioritize those friendships.
0: That's
1: because again, your friends understand that Doreen is not there all the time. Doreen, if you invite her for parties in the weekday, she won't be able to make
0: it. We get it all the time, especially with those in the media space.
1: Yes. So on weekends when we have some time, please make time for your friends, especially those you really care about. Okay. So one, reach out first. Especially you that are busy. For instance, Miss of you is very busy. So on the weekend when she has friends, that's the time for her to reach out first. Call that friend. Call her.
0: Call her.
1: Call her.
0: And be like,
1: if you are busy, say hi. I know you didn't hear from me the whole week, but I'm here to say hi. Do you know how nice it is when your friends that you think that are extremely busy,
0: when you do it, sometimes they tend to go like,
1: and then die. So reach out first. Okay. Also be present. Try to be present as possible. Someone says, oh, I can't see you the whole week, but that doesn't mean that you can't do a few check-ins.
0: Like, yes,
1: call. Be present. Even if she has a program and you can't be there in the morning, maybe you send her a text, oh, I'm with you, I'm here, if anything, just let me know. I won't be able to make it, but if you need any help whatsoever,
0: just call on me.
1: Thank you. So be present. Okay, check on the quiet friend. I think I've said this thing so many times, that friend that looks so quiet and composed,
0: doesn't say much.
1: That's the one you're supposed to be checking on the most. Check on them, because mostly they keep a lot of things, they internalize a lot of things, and then by the time you open your eyes, you hear that, oh, someone has killed themselves, and you're like, ah, but this girl, she didn't look like, no, it's because she internalized a lot of things. So you should make yourself available
0: and
1: be gentle
0: out,
1: with them
0: out.
1: And reach out to your quiet
0: check
1: friend.
0: On them.
1: You know, make time for quality moments. Once a while, hang out with your girls. Call all of them. Let's go get dinner. Let's go do brunch. Let's take a trip. Let's go here. Like, make time. It won't be all the time, but you see that once in a month going out, it will suffice you for the rest of the month, because when you meet, the impact that will be made will be nice. So please make time for your friends, quality moments. Like, very soon I will be going to Miss Avio's house, going eat banquin, because she hasn't invited me yet, and I want to go and eat banquin.
0: I have a lot of banquin in my house.
1: Thank you very much. Now, celebrate their wins. It's good to celebrate your wins. A way you know that someone is your friend is when you're doing well, they are there for you, they are cheering you on. Yes, they take your wins very personal. Like, immediately you win, they're like, Jesus, they're happy for you.
0: Thank God for her life.
1: Please make sure that you do that. And also, even friends who are there to give you feedback.
0: Yes.
1: If you have friends who give you feedback, it's
0: you
1: good.
0: You need to listen.
1: Yes.
0: I mean, you can always solve from positive and negative feedback. If it's positive, you
1: take
0: know.
1: It. Yeah.
0: If it's negative, the person doesn't like you and you think the person is just trying to make you feel like you're not good enough, you can tell, and then you know how to handle that too as
1: always
0: well.
1: Always find people who will help you, because surely this world no balance. So find people who understand you, and if your friends try to correct you, just know that it's coming from a place of love.
0: Yeah.
1: It's not all the feedback that will be sweet. There's some feedback, it stinks, but it's good for you. Okay?
0: Take it.
1: Also, respect boundaries. It's very important.
0: Yes.
1: Even in friendships, you need to know where to step and where not to step.
0: If the person says that, don't call me, you don't call the person. If the person says, I want to be alone, allow them to be alone. If they say that, listen, don't touch my stuff when you come to my house, do not touch them.
1: Don't do it. And so do that, okay? And also, resolve small misunderstandings in friend groups. Some will not even tell you, and then one time when you have a fight, all the things you've done to them will come out to play. It's not necessary. So resolve small misunderstandings. Be a better listener. Don't always go and sit in a group and try to talk about only yourself. And today, do you know on Sunday, hey, do you know what my boyfriend, do you know I'll be traveling next, hey, media, oh God, I have so much money, I don't know. It's too exhausting.
0: Yes.
1: So also be a good listener. Like, listen to other people, mm-hmm. try to help them. Not always bring you, don't make yourself priority. Otherwise, it's to get some time, people stop wanting to sit down with you. True. Okay. Mm-hmm. Also, don't make every meetup about spending money. Mm. That's not all the time that
0: some
1: people should go.
0: Go and sit in some fancy restaurant, trying to eat. But sometimes, you know, if it means go and sit somewhere, even read or even exchange books, mm-hmm. or talk about books you've read, mm-hmm. movies you've watched.
1: Or even go to her house and go and sit down and people should eat banku.
0: Eh? Or even cook together. Yeah. Like cook together, like clean it's together. Fun. It's mm-hmm. fun.
1: Mm-hmm. Don't always make it, let's go out to the fancy. It's too much. It's every day you want to dress. Sit in your house. And then finally, express appreciation. Some people think that when you are someone's friend and they do something for you, you don't have to say thank you. Please, equally have
0: thank
1: to say
0: thank you. It's very important.
1: Thank you to everybody. The fact that the person is your friend and has done something for you doesn't mean that say, oh, I'm okay, I'm fine, she understands. No, that thing, it has to stop. Because again, you're creating resentment in someone's heart by not saying these things. So when your friend does something for you, oh, most of you, thank you. You sent me something really nice.
0: I appreciate it.
1: Do you know how many times most of you has come through for me?
0: Oh, yummy.
1: So many times. So when you get there and push comes to shove, you look at it. They say, oh, Miss Avio, thank you so much. After every gesture,
0: It adds up.
1: After every gesture, please say a thank you. So, Miss Avio, this weekend, let's check up on our friends, especially again the quiet ones and the ones who always look like they're happy. Mm. Please check up on them because sometimes they're not, okay?
0: Yes.
1: Miss Avio, I'll see you guys willing Monday.
0: Thank you so much, Yemi, for bringing us the lifestyle brought to you by MTN. 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And of course, unforgettable experiences just for you, because every move counts. 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And yes, make sure you reach out to them, and you can actually sit in the comfort of your home while they make sure everything is sorted out for you. Now, also for you tennis players or people who are in love with tennis, now you are cordially invited to the official launch of the Garmanche Tennis Open 2026, held under the auspices of His Royal Majesty the Garmanche Ni Taki Teikochiru II. Now, this landmark tournament celebrates sporting excellence, youth development, tourism, and community unity through the game of tennis, and will bring together government officials, the diplomatic community, the corporate sector, traditional leaders, the sporting fraternity, and the media. We are all coming. We're going to play tennis. Now, it's happening on the 24th of July, which is this month, on the 24th. Time is 4 p.m. and the venue is the Garmanche Palace in North Kanishi. And it's in collaboration with the Ghana Tennis Federation, National Sports Authority, Ministry of Tourism, Culture and Creative Arts, Ghana Tourism Authority. Now, the Garmanche, Tennis Open 2026 is in partnership with Joy FM, Hits FM, Joy Prime, Joy News, Asempa, Adum FM, and Adum TV. And for more information, you can call them on 0244-446894 or 0243-222058. And also, you can reach out to them on info@jeanetteservices.net. Join us as we officially launch a premier sporting event that will strengthen sports diplomacy, promote tourism, and position Ghana as a destination for international tennis. It is very, very important. And it's not just tennis, Fonkwa. Let's all be part of it. And also, our lifestyle was brought to you by Wick Purified Drinking Water, one for life. If you haven't had water to drink, try and grab one for yourself. It is very, very important. Now, of course, we have some birthday shouts as well. Let's quickly do them before we actually bring some. Now, good morning, my beautiful sweet empress. Hope all is well with you and the family. And I go by the name Fanti Montana. Says, sending a birthday wish to my mom, Mrs. Agatha Ishen, inside Tema Gulf City. Wishing her long life and good health. That comes with money as she marks the journey of 70. Oh, that's good. And also, greetings in Doreen's voice. Good morning, Hits FM crew. Says, happy birthday, Abigail. Oh, Abigail, happy birthday to you. There's more here. It says, hey, the thesis no matter. Today, the world shines a little brighter because it celebrates you. May your heart bloom like the most beautiful flower. Your dreams soar higher than the morning sky and your smile remain as radiant as the sun. May every step you take be guided by grace. Every challenge become a stepping stone and every prayer find its perfect answer in God's time. You are a beautiful soul, a precious gift, and a blessing to everyone who knows you. May this new chapter bring you endless joy, divine favor, good health, lasting peace, and love that never fades. Keep shining, keep believing, and keep becoming an amazing woman God created you to be. Happy birthday, Abigail. May your story be filled with beautiful moments, unforgettable memories, and abundant blessings. From Nicholas, inside Mind Jump Police Station 2, Abigail. Such a beautiful, happy birthday, or should I say birthday wish. And now we have something beautiful from Perez Music. Yes, Perez Music. And he calls this one Oguama, the Lamb of God, featuring Daughters of Glorious Jesus. I cannot equally wait to hear from you as well. So please do stay tuned, and very soon we'll bring you the sports update. Enjoy.
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0: 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Hits 1039 FM. Time for sports updates. And well, we have Achu here, but the sports update is brought to you by Sasso and Consolidated Bank Ghana. Good morning, Achu.
1: Good morning, Doreen. How are you doing?
0: I'm good. Busy day yesterday, as usual.
1: Thursdays are crazy like that. Yesterday, I closed early. I think I closed around 9 p.m.
0: Oh, that was good.
1: Yeah, that was early. So.
0: All right.
1: Today, we'll talk about your baby girls, the Black Queens.
0: Oh.
1: And that's where we'll start from.
0: Some good news.
1: They are getting ready for the AFCON.
0: All right.
1: Yes, as you know, they played a couple of friendlies. But the first game is on the 29th, I think, of August. Yes,
0: all right.
1: In Morocco. That game, I think, is against Cape Verde. Then on the 2nd, they will play Cameroon.
0: Okay.
1: Then 4 days later, they will wrap it up with Mali.
0: All right.
1: For the group stage games. You know, the head coach is that Giants guy with some plenty tattoos, Kim Lasiokegren. Really good coach.
0: Wow.
1: But he's been speaking about what the team needs to aim for. He says he's going for the title. He says the objective has always been to finish as a top four team on the continent. But having finished third, you know, the last AFCON, the Black Queens finished in third place.
0: Yes.
1: He says progress is not second place. It's when you go for the one above. And that's the trophy. So let's hear from Kim Lasiokegren, the Black Queens head coach.
2: Here, the goal had been the whole time to make sure that Ghana always are a top four team. We did it, top three performance in the previous AFCON. And if you do top three performance, of course, you always want something that is better. And something better is not silver. So, of course, we're going to do everything we can in the upcoming AFCON to go all the way. But the most important, I will say, is that we keep growing as a group, that we do better and better, because then sooner or later we will be there with the gold medal around us. And I'm looking forward to the future to be a part of this amazing group.
0: All right.
1: Yeah, so that's the Black Queens head coach, Kim Lasiokegren, speaking there. The president of Ghana Olympic Committee is Richard Apukabi.
0: Okay.
1: He has a bit of a concern.
0: Mm.
1: So he's been speaking about the safety and welfare of cyclists in this country. You know, I think about 4 years ago or so, not long ago, the captain of the national cycling team, he died.
0: Oh.
1: While practicing.
0: Ooh.
1: While competing, he was knocked down by a car while cycling on the roadside. So yesterday there was the annual pro ride event, and we caught him on the sidelines and we asked him, this thing that your people are going to do, we know what has happened before. These people, the pro ride people, they know how to go about their business.
0: Mm-hmm.
1: But we asked him about the safety concerns, and he said the only solution is for stronger collaboration between road safety, between Ghana Police Service, the Cycling Federation, and even the athletes themselves, because he says it's the only way that the police service especially will be minded to provide protection and factor the cyclists in and the competitions when drawing their schedule. Let's hear from Richard Apukabi.
3: I mean, a lot of cyclists, they train, they do all kinds of, but they need lack competition. So this competition, regular 7 years, is good, because you test your readiness for international competitions and that kind of, so it's good. That's why I was encouraging them to take it beyond the competitions now, to see how they can send the athletes to international competitions representing Ghana, but they will be sponsoring them. That will be good for them. I think it's very important that we listen to what the police are saying and what the road safety people are saying. If you recall, a few years back, one of the cyclists, the national captain, I believe, was killed. Yes, I think on the Bree Road there somewhere. Yeah. And that should tell you the dangers. Well, that's why it's important that the pro ride it takes into consideration safety of the athlete. So it's important that.
1: Yeah, that's Richard Apukabi. The Ghanaian players are moving. Osman Bukhari has gone back to Red Star Belgrade for a 1 year loan, which means he's getting back into the UEFA Champions League. So, it will be nice to see him there. Abdul Fattah Issaku as well. We expect that he will make the move. You know, they got relegated with Leicester City last season. And so, if he doesn't move, he'll be playing in League One.
0: Yes.
1: And for a national team player,
0: he can't
1: enjoyed
0: that.
1: IU now.
0: Yeah.
1: So, but the good news is that he's got opportunities. He's got offers.
0: Yes.
1: I think the closest as we speak is Ipswich Town.
0: Okay.
1: We'll see how far that will go. Hopefully, he gets to, at the very least, stay in the championship.
0: Mm.
1: Get a team there, because he had a really good season last term.
0: Yeah.
1: And we'll be hoping that he's able to build on that. Speaking of transfers, Manchester United have been busy.
0: Oh.
1: Yes. They are signing all the best players in the world.
0: Are you sure?
1: Because that's who we are.
0: Are you sure?
1: Manchester United.
0: Are you sure they are the best players?
1: All our guys are ballers.
0: Are you all sure they are the best are players?
1: Oh, Yuri Tillemans.
0: Joe.
1: People have started teasing him, calling him Telemo and whatever. We don't care.
0: They're calling him what?
1: You can call him Telemo and laugh. Oh. But when he starts scoring bangers against you, you remember the actual name.
0: Mm.
1: Yes.
0: They'll call him Telemo.
1: Look, here is the Belgian midfielder after signing for Manchester United.
4: I'm very happy, very excited to start and meet the teammates and start being on the pitch together. I'm very happy, looking forward to it. And obviously him being a midfielder, he can give me a lot of tips and I can learn from him inside his structure. So I'm really looking forward to it, to learn from him and obviously to link up with my teammates.
5: I don't think I can understand the magnitude of it yet. I think once that first game hits and you feel the fan base, you feel everything that's around it, that's when you can realize how big a club it is.
4: Yeah.
1: Yeah, that's Yuri Tillemans.
0: Mm.
1: Not Tillemo.
0: All right.
1: Yuri Tillemans.
0: Okay.
1: Yes, not Tillemo. Say after me, Tillemans.
0: Tillemans.
1: Yeah, let me see.
0: Tillemo.
1: I said Tillemans. You too.
0: Tillemo.
1: We don't mind. When he starts balling, all of you will remember the correct pronunciation of his name.
0: Problem
1: no day at all.
0: You?
1: The World Cup final is on Sunday.
0: Okay.
1: Before that, England will play France
0: mm-hmm.
1: in the third place game. It's the most useless game in world football.
0: You have to calm
1: because
0: down.
1: Because the third place match, nobody cares about it.
0: Calm down.
1: It's only, you see, usually it's the players who have not had game time at the tournaments that the coaches will say, go and play that game. It's only the two teams involved are interested in that game because it's a game of no consequence.
0: Mm.
1: Yes. But the reason England are playing that game is because they lost Porto to Argentina.
0: No, it wasn't Porto.
1: Oh, you were leading. Oh. Then you decided to cowardly go and defend. And then you lost, considered two quick fire doubles.
0: Oh.
1: 5 minutes to time. If it had been an African team, people would have been saying that, oh, mentality problem now. And African teams now, they cannot dig deep. They cannot hold on.
0: Now fighting.
1: It's England. Go and say mentality. So they lost that game to Argentina.
0: All right.
1: And some of their ex-players have still not recovered from it.
0: Oh,
1: let's hear from
0: imagine.
1: Michael Owen, who says they give the game away.
6: I think we gave the game away. I don't think Argentina beat us. I think we gave it them. In the end, they could have won 4-1 or 5-1 or something. They hit the post. But after an hour, we're in total control. We're 1-0 up. All we had to do is watch Spain the night before and see what happens when you're 1-0 up. Keep playing. Keep the ball, stay brave, stay confident, just keep the ball. And we just panic and we're scared of losing. And then even our manager makes mistakes, throws on three defenders and takes off attacking players. Totally hands the initiative to Argentina. We gave them that game.
0: You people should calm down. They should take it easy on themselves.
1: Oh, Coach Noah, son. So Sunday's final is in New Jersey between Argentina and Spain. The referee for the final has been announced.
0: Who is the referee?
1: Slavko Vincic. He's a Slovenian referee.
0: Slavko
1: Vincic. Yes, he's a Slovenian referee.
0: Okay.
1: In 2020, he was mistakenly arrested and detained. And people have dug up that story. Depending on who you believe, he's either innocent or he was bailed out by the powers that be.
0: Okay.
1: So he and a number of people were arrested in 2020 by the Bosnian police as part of a raid on a rural property. There were about 35 people who were arrested in that property.
0: Okay.
1: And they were arrested on suspicion of engaging in illicit activities, so drugs, prostitution, trafficking, drug trafficking, illegal weapons, and prostitution. And later he was released and cleared of all wrongdoing.
0: Okay.
1: Because his explanation was that he happened to be there by accident. He says he went there for a lunch meeting and he was not aware of the other incidents and the event activities going on. So he had no part in it. The police did the investigation and then he was released.
0: Okay.
1: And since then he's gone on to have a stellar career. And he's now set to officiate the FIFA World Cup final on Sunday. So we'll see how that game will go. The final episode of World Cup Daily for this week will air at 10 a.m. Yeah, on Joy Prime. So do well to join us.
0: All right.
1: For that.
0: Okay. Thank you so much, Achu, for bringing us the sports update. It was brought to you by Sasso Wosasso and Consolidated Bank. Now, before I move on to more music and also upcoming showbiz review, I have a birthday celebrant here. And this birthday is coming from a beautiful wife to the husband. Of course, the husband in the person of Benjamin Ofori Esquire. Now, it says, happy birthday or happy 40th birthday, my love. You are my best confidant and my greatest cheerleader. Says thank you for loving me so selflessly, supporting my dreams and leading our family with wisdom, kindness and grace. Now as you step into this beautiful new chapter, I pray that every dream you've quietly carried in your heart finds its fulfillment. May God enlarge your territory, bless the work of your hands, protect you and surround you with his favor in every season. May he grant you long life, good health and success beyond your imagination. May your best years truly begin at 40. I love you today, tomorrow and always. And this is from your wife Mina and the kids. So yep, that's a birthday shout here. And once we're done with this, we're definitely getting ready to delve into some music and then showbiz review. But before that, we have some music from a young man who is doing so good for himself. He's in the person of Jubert, and he has a new song titled Garden. Let's take a listen to it, and then we can zoom into more of it on Showbiz Review.
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0: Enya Kwabwa morning. welcome, it's Daybreak KT on Hits 103.9 FM. And Akwabwa is in the news. Akwabwa. And I mean Akwabwa. Yes, Akwabwa. Akwabwa has been saying a lot lately. The new one is that he says that you should save 8,000 Ghana cedis before you marry. 8,000 Ghana cedis. You should save that before you marry. That's his marriage advice on social media. It has got social media on fire. Now, here's more to it. Ghanaian highlife musician Akwabwa has sparked debate on social media after advising people to develop a strong savings culture before getting married. Now, in a post on X, the singer shared that you need to be able to save 8,000 Ghana cedis monthly from your salary before considering marriage. Did you hear that? Oh, I should take it again. The singer, which is Akwabwa, shared that you need to be able to save 8,000 Ghana cedis monthly from your salary before considering marriage. So that salary, the 8,000, that means you should be earning more to be able to save 8,000 Ghana cedis monthly from that salary. Now, the post quickly went viral, with many social media users debating whether the target is realistic in Ghana's current economic climate. With many arguing that saving 8,000 Ghana cedis every month is beyond the reach of the average Ghanaian worker. Now, if you recall, Akwabwa, actually, he got married in 2024. Has yet to elaborate on the advice, but his comments have reignited conversations about financial preparedness and the realities of marriage in Ghana. I know you have heard me loud and clear, but if it's something that you and your friends or your loved ones have been discussing, this morning I want you to discuss with me. In fact, I want to hear from you. I want to hear what you think about what Akwabwa is saying. This one, I don't know whether it's going for the men or women. Is it for the men or women? 8,000 Ghana cedis. So it looks like it's for the men. Oh, it's for the women from both sexes. He's saying that, listen, you need to at least be able to save 8,000 Ghana cedis monthly from your salary before considering marriage. Hey, 8,000 yoko fe free. Now, how much are people earning? Well, maybe you're earning more, so you'll be able to save that 8,000 Ghana cedis. Now, if you're earning less, how much would you want to save? 0548-841-039 is our WhatsApp number. I really want to hear from all of you, because at this point, dear, most of you are working, most of you are married, most of you are yet to be married. So if you're yet to get married and now Akwabwa is saying this, do you still want to get married? 8,000 Ghana cedis, so monthly from your salary. Before that, yes, you can send me a message 0548-841-039, and you can also send me a message via social media pages at Hits1039FM. And you can also send me a message via voice note. You can also send it to our WhatsApp number. Of course, I have a married man sitting in front of me. In fact, I have married men around me. I would really love to hear from them. But let me start with Adam. Adam, good morning.
1: Good morning.
0: How are you doing?
1: I'm doing well.
0: Had a good sleep?
1: Oh, I tried.
0: You tried?
1: Yeah.
0: Okay. I have something for you, and I want to find out whether it's something you've been practicing. Whether you are able to save 8,000 Ghana cedis monthly. Because you're married, or before you get married, but you are married. Is this something you're practicing? Do you save 8,000 Ghana cedis monthly?
1: It's not even about saving 8,000 Ghana cedis. Mm-hmm. For me,
0: mm-hmm,
1: I think it's about making sure you have enough to be able to cater for the home. Because at the end of the day, you are the head of the home, and you need to make sure your responsibilities are, executed. So even if it has to even go beyond 8,000, but the target should be that. Because I'm not sure that every family have the same needs, because rents are different. People are using different appliances at home, and amount they're expending on electricity, expending on water and others varies. So you know your home. you know the kind of things you spend. Some people are married, everything, they are living in a single room somewhere. The payment of rent is different from somebody who is maybe living in a three-room apartment or living in a certain. So, you know your home. You know what will be enough to cater for the home. So, make sure that you are able to get that enough to be able to cater for that home.
0: So, does it mean you do not agree with Akwaboa that 8,000 D?
1: I mean, 8,000 shouldn't be generalized because so and far away hunko we are the two abedem.
0: Yes.
1: So just know the kind of home you are in and the kind of needs you have.
0: Yeah.
1: And make sure you work to cater for that need. You know, and the homes where the wives are supportive, you understand. So it doesn't have to even do with the man. That the wives also contribute. So it kind of take away some pressure. I mean, off the, so if you know the kind of work your wife does, or the kind of people are even working but they don't even want to contribute. I mean, if you know the kind of woman you have, it also makes sense very easy for you. I mean, there are even some who even understand that today you're able to provide for this, tomorrow you are not even able to provide for the same thing you did. Some they will manage because they know that, I mean, if that opportunity is there, or if that enough is there, you would have provided for the home. So even if you are not able to, I mean, provide consistently, depending on how you relate with your wife or the family, they will at times even adjust their situation to be able to, I mean, also meet your needs. So it's more about understanding your circumstance or dynamics, and things will be fine for you.
0: Well, of course, with all of this,
1: and I think that a binum can, boys, a binum a problem. It's me, if they tell them, it thinks they did insult them, see, get away, and you will do an insult by force, no, I could carry. I feel now afraid, brothers, but you may have 4KB, my SU, Mr. Hagler. Oh, Tata, boys. What call we number one? Eh, Tata. Intimate cell for we do an issue. Because get ya coffee. Ni wigi, aye 10K. Ni mpabwe, aye 15K. Atari ope designer, baggy. Kwamote. Uso se ho, baby. Uje, 1,001. Nada ben kwana. Ubeto, eyelashes. 1,001. Enti she Adriani Audi na fasunam.
0: Okay.
1: Enfa by force in Covid and bone. Esa will be your problem.
0: Okay.
1: And a crying is so who save 8,000. Well, so who save 500,000. Because trip womb, Dubai be womb, the Aquafano, what's a medical? America be womb. Enti. Uni connection man visa fear. Nambi wo hoa yen tachi.
0: Ajo.
1: Uri enam ne de mao kwa na bo ya yueni. And people hun kofan kotufi. Because ube dani jano.
0: Ajo.
1: Yo.
0: Well, these are words of Adam, but
1: what he say, yes. Obaka say you are my nephew. Yo.
0: I was not here. Trisha Winner says it is true to save before marriage, but the amount he mentioned, dear. Belinda Aquino says this guy too, they go through. Hey, you people, are you sure? Do you know what is going on? Because okay. Cephas Ababi says this is not an advice but a comment from a frustrated married man. Let's keep him in prayers because he's under pressure. Does he look under pressure to you? Kofi Mensa says breakfast watch 10 egg 10 what? I said watch 10 egg 5 cedis. Lunch banku 10 fish 10 cedis. It says supper oath 5 bread 5 water for the day 5 cedis. Total 50 cedis, total for the month, 1,500 average living. So if you become two, it doubles other expenses and they are not added. Utilities, transport, chairman is right. Okay, so this is somebody who agrees with him. Trisha Tando says, Akwaboa, let us think why. Charles Opon says many youngsters get 8,000 a month, and for the matter of saving 8,000 within the month, be serious, brother. Adam Dra says what he meant was cut your coat according to your size before. Felix Ma says chairman is under pressure. That is not an advice. Laugh out loud. Nana Somoa says, do you mean 800 or 8,000? From where? Is he saving 8,000? Meziam Pekwame says, we already understand, bro. Don't explain Tayabia. You try palm. Adam Kojo says, please be transparent. Is it 8,000 or 80 CDs per month? Amount for 8,000 CDs per month. 80 the adding. One or Juan Degree says, you they talk something. He says, you two they talk something sometimes. So how much man they take as salary? As you wasted soul says, he meant 800 cities, not 8,000. I beg go, he meant 8,000, not 800 cities. Dela Lee says, only for young guys that look like scarecrows or ancestors like himself. Oh no, that's not good. You can't insult him, or you can't say words like that. MC4 says, if his wife depressed and make he go find somewhere sleep. Now woman where I married, they look after me. Okay, Angel Mike Proxy says he's going mental. Frank Onere says, is he serious or he take massa? Felix Excellence says, oh, how? Did he actually say that? He said it. He actually wrote it on X. Bro. Oforia Boampong says that, can we agree with this? Maybe it was meant to be 80 cities. I beg you. He said 8,000 Ghana cities. And if it was a mistake, he would have come back to type it and say that I meant 80 cities. But he said 8,000 Ghana cities. This one says, why worries? How much is your salary take out? Your rent, light, chop money, girlfriend and boyfriend money? Kofi Boachi says, I never see 8,000 Ghana cities before. Oh, Kofi. Isaac Owusu says he just married a stingy lady. That's all. Master. Famous Dusty says that, Kwaba, what's up? Emmanuel Opoku says, please, our pockets are not equal to yours. And I know that most of you are still having that conversation. Akwaba is the one who put it on X. So he says that at least 80,000 Ghana cities there, you should save.
1: 8,000
0: Ghana cities. 8,000 Ghana cities, please. So it's not 80 cities, it's not 800 cities. It is 8,000 Ghana cities. You said at least monthly, you should save that monthly from your salary. Not just say you, your salary should be about, it should be about maybe, let's say how much, 30K or 40K or 50K. Because
1: maybe even the 8,000 which you are saving for home, you have other side liabilities.
0: Exactly. So
1: that'd be the high life money. In the high life money, you require say be 5 to 10K. Because high life only be a dangerous.
0: Yeah.
1: And the kapa
0: 0548-841-039 is our WhatsApp number. You can also send your message and share your thoughts on this one, especially for those of you who are yet to marry. Akwaba say 8,000 Ghana cedis there from your monthly salary. Hey, this kaketwa. Well, it's gotten a lot. I mean, a lot of people talking on social.
1: So he chop a lot of slaps.
0: Yeah.
1: In the comment section.
0: Oh yeah.
1: As he posts, because
0: I think for some time now, every time he posts something, people seem to come for him because they believe he's the one going through it and sharing it on social.
1: Because Charlie, Abobo is from Bebre, and now that FBI too is in town. People are dumping their dreams, and you go bring this, you go create problems because people are running from FBI. Oh yeah, na ako email na problem aba. Akwaba tobo because town ayesh.
0: Adam, there's more here. Lil Berry says it means the money they earn from their career is times 2 of 8,000. People get money in this country. Kobi Owusu says, how many of us are earning even close to half of that? DJ Mola says, please, how much is MPs and ministers salary, and you are talking about this money? Alex Kofi Eshen says, okay, we are waiting. Trisha Tando, you are waiting. Trisha Tando says that if you can't continue with the marriage, then simply divorce. If it's about his marriage, so Beckham. Daddy Richmond is giving plenty question marks. Me self, I don't understand though. Nana Akwesi Boachi Adam says, me that my gross salary is 3,000 Ghana cedis. You dear, He says, I am useless. So, Jidegbe says, how much is the salary itself? It's good to save, but the amount mentioned is unnecessary pressure for the youth. Saka in Christ says, how much is the salary? Music money says, no fit. How much more salary? Ni Huang says that you marry a woman who doesn't love you. She married you because you are a musician. You would definitely need 8,000 or more monthly. Offset Odogu says, agree. Johnny Bev says, me way they take 500 cedis a month. How can I save 8,000 for my salary? Aku Bibiri Peter says, then you are dying in your marriage, bro. Akumia Akumia says, why do you work at BOG, or you are getting married to the Queen of England? You can't do this in Germany. Yeah. Kweku Ima says, if not for music, what job would you be doing in this country to save 8,000 Ghana cedis a month? This is how people like you started putting unnecessary pressure on the youth back in the day. Now, many of them have become frustrated and turned into fraudsters and prostitutes. Kobe Fio says, how much is a minimum wage in Ghana? He says, nonsense from which work in Ghana can you save that kind of money you are talking about? I know, yes. It's a lot of pressure. Like 8,000, but then again, you will not complain when you are earning a lot more. Because there are people who earn so much that 8,000 is actually peanut for them.
1: Yeah,
0: they even save more. So
1: you are doing galam, see?
0: Yes, you dare you your own, because you know how you see say you complain. So
1: they say unis can say a moment, because maybe the rice your money nang channel, the lunch, you know, you are on a tight budget.
0: Yes.
1: Your lunch be 50 Ghana or 30 Ghana.
0: Mm-hmm.
1: So if you go there where them say rice at rebakuye 20 Ghana.
0: Okay.
1: We are there, homie.
0: I'm packed.
1: What you say? But if have you come out,
0: mm-hmm.
1: have you go fi buy rice 100 Ghana? Go fi buy yemade? You go take macaroni? You go take salad? You go take pork and mix them with chicken?
0: Mm-hmm.
1: And maybe some small monkey.
0: Mm-hmm.
1: Is it wayezu ewo emunumu? So if you chop, you go sati.
0: Mm-hmm.
1: You too, you on a tight budget.
0: Yeah.
1: So the thing there, it be in faces.
0: Mm-hmm.
1: And it be in faces. So those who are in those faces. Yes.
0: Mm-hmm. Those who are in those faces, obviously.
1: Yeah, they are enjoying. Yes. They are really, really enjoying.
0: And we are all different. And as he said, I don't think he meant that everybody should save 8,000 Ghana cedis.
1: No.
0: I believe that it is up to you. If you can save 8,000, save 8,000. If you can save something less, maybe 3,000, 2,000, 1,000, that would be entirely up to you.
1: Mm. Let me say, two Ghana, save it. Make it okay yourself.
0: Very important. Let me quickly wish this birthday, and then we come back still on Daybreak Hits. And happy birthday to my amazing godmother, ACFO1. That's Olivia Ayem, the first female commander. Yes, it says Olivia, I am the first female commandant of the National Fire Service. Says thank you for being a constant source of love, guidance and support system in my life. I'm so lucky to have you. You've always been a second mother to me. Thank you for your endless patience and for always believing in me. I love you so dearly. Mom, longest life, from your goddaughter Barbara Bafo Ewua. And that's it. All right, so that's the birthday shout there, and congratulations on everyone who is celebrating their birthdays today. Well, if you're just joining us, this is Daily Break Hits, and we have a very interesting topic.
1: We have a trouble on our hand.
0: Okay, and then we'll call it trouble, because Akwaboa went on X and said that, listen, before marriage, you should be able to save at least 8,000 Ghana cedis from your monthly salary.
1: Because by now, because of Akwaboa, some people put them a phone in water after seeing the post now or the phone national.
0: I shall see
1: you. You don't want to see them again.
0: I'm telling you, but
1: better.
0: Yeah, but I mean, you don't have to buy pressure for yourself. That's his opinion. So maybe if you feel, I feel like if you want to save 1,500, just save a whole time.
1: Yeah,
0: you know.
1: Because I remember a friend of me came that I go get some girl. Be nice. Oh, Charlie, the girl there, the girl fine. Oh, me my bona basso, Charlie. Then after some time a day, I call me see. Charlie, the guy in bed, they will say, make we go Dubai.
0: Okay.
1: Yeah, boss, be right now, there, you put your hand in the food finish.
0: Mm-hmm.
1: So, there's more savings. Go waste time.
0: And then come
1: then
0: back.
1: Then come back. After that's coming back,
0: you come and
1: 10 man be to go take. Because after coming back, your investment is gone.
0: That's so.
1: A 10 man should continue.
0: Mm-hmm.
1: So, don't go and buy these precious because... Oh. They will be problem.
0: Yeah.
1: If you get those vacation money, go.
0: Hmm.
1: Go chill. Go vacation.
0: Hmm.
1: Because it go make you live long. Stress, it go kill stress.
0: Hmm.
1: But if you don't get them, you go die quick.
0: Aish. Well, this one says, honestly, I think what he's trying to say is make sure you're financially stable before you get married. Whether 8,000 or 800 or 8,000, as a man, be very, very sure there's more money than what your wife spends. Otherwise, forget about marriage or go in for a sugar mommy. Kobe Darlington from Koforidia sent this one. Okay. And this one says, a day income is 150 to 200. 8,000 Ghana cedis a month, dear. Why? I'm sure this message goes for the big people. We will manage our 100 cedis a year for savings. This one says, good morning to the goddess of media. Hey, boy. Majiaswe.
1: Mamaga.
0: Says, this guy, does he know how much we they earn every month? This is the reason why youth of today do not want to marry. My name is Jacob from Tessano. And this one says, I think he is speaking from experience. The man is suffering. As for suffering, I cannot say, because if a Kwabwa is suffering, he'll come out to say. But if you've noticed, for some time now, Kwabwa has been dropping some, you know, things online here and there, which actually gets a lot of
1: you. Thought-provoking.
0: Yeah, thought-provoking. But I don't know, dear. You might be different. You might understand it different, but he's also different.
1: Yeah,
0: but don't assume.
1: I think I also see that he said before you marry.
0: Yes.
1: I'm sure he also wants to try and put it across that marriage comes with a lot of responsibility.
0: Yes.
1: It be true, Charlie.
0: It's true that one, dear.
1: Ubafia to webra. Ubafia to webra. Oh, you take your time, kwa. Ubeka say ah. Na debien to bibimbra. Oh, so if you don't have it, don't go and try, because you and Kasano, you go enter depression mode. Because and that inability to provide, if you are not careful, it can create problem at home.
0: Of
1: and,
0: course.
1: We say fear na wangsa wa waye no. We need to go. Oda kwa unfili.
0: Unda unya hoto.
1: Udi di kwa ufai, because unimse beka se and say obaye ube tree the udi. So if money no day, and keep saving.
0: Yes.
1: When you get there, you marry.
0: Yeah.
1: And by force say
0: Chinchina.
1: Money no day, because a bra obono and whole time around the way. And if o time then so ya ebinum be boawa omo boa we ya, the marriage will continue.
0: Mm-hmm.
1: Can you sustain it? So you and Kasano, if money no day you are not happy.
0: Yeah.
1: You feel some way.
0: Mm-hmm.
1: How much more you go take somebody out? Money no day you. And you won't worry. Meanwhile, if the person too had agreed to tell and be in response.
0: That one like, too.
1: Like the person they chill. So of course, me jay be consider better now.
0: Na come better me.
1: Na ma forget the chairman.
0: Huh?
1: This year I'm intimate for a chairman. He go bless you. So make sure you are doing well.
0: Mm-hmm.
1: I mean, for yourself.
0: I mean, save enough money. Like,
1: yes,
0: save enough.
1: Enough.
0: Yes, before you consider marrying, so that you won't have problems. Because you see, marriage, the sika kakra. Yes, so please, tika kakro, doka kra.
1: No, I mean, I think you're your doka kra sika pi.
0: Ah, okay. Or doka kra sika pi.
1: Yeah.
0: All right. Any assembly, nanny. So there you go. And thank you so much for your messages. And also, I'm still on it. If you have any comments, you have any thoughts or opinion with regards to our showbiz stories, you can also contribute. Yes?
1: Brother, so say, be saying.
0: And they just will be sano.
1: DJ Brother, how much did they save? How much did they save?
2: Would they reach 8,000?
1: And you are still there.
0: Well, still on Showbiz Review, which is brought to you by Telesel Connecting Energies, Franco Trading Enterprise, still phone Papa Fafie, and Syntex Tanks, a tough, a year strong. Well, Beam Band calls for recognition of backing vocalists and bands in Ghana's music industry. The Beam Band is urging stakeholders in Ghana's music industry to give greater recognition to bands, backing vocalists and instrumentalists, saying their contributions to the success of many hit songs continue to be overlooked. Speaking to Becky on the E-Vibes musical band series, members of the award-winning live band appealed to organizers of music award schemes and industry players to create dedicated categories that celebrate the work of backing musicians. Backing vocalist SK said many talented singers are denied opportunities to showcase their abilities despite playing a vital role in live performances and studio recordings. And just like I said, he spoke to Becky, and let's take a listen to them when we come back. Be part of the conversation.
3: So one thing I know about is, especially with studio sessions, producers create what we normally hear if it's not a live session. And one thing I also know is most of us have learned our instruments, especially maybe our vocals, drums, lead, and things. So sometimes we also need the opportunity to explore what we have with various artists and all of that. And one thing I also want to talk about is, this is a special plea. And I think in Ghana, mostly, background vocalists are underrated. Yes. And I will use this opportunity to plead and to talk to some of the industry players watching to give us some opportunities, to focus more on us as background vocalists. And also, VGM is, some of us are really working hard. They can also appreciate us with awards and all of that. It wouldn't be a bad idea.
1: Vocalist.
0: All right, so that was SK, of course, who is a part of the Beam Band, and that interview was done by my colleague Becky of Joy News. Yes, and back to the studio. I have Robert here and I have Edem here. Edem, I was going to start with Robert, but I'll start with you.
1: They mentioned Robert's name for inside.
0: Did they mention? They said music awards.
1: No, at a point he said TGM. He mentioned Robert's name.
0: Okay.
1: With that. But me, all I'll say is that, I think some of them are being considered already by the scheme, because instrumentalists, you do give instrumentalists of the year.
0: Mm-hmm.
1: Then the vocalists, there is male vocalists, female vocalists.
0: Yes.
1: Or maybe he want them to add backing vocalists.
0: Or maybe you want them to create just
1: okay,
0: a category for band. And a band
1: also,
0: of the year.
1: Yeah. Then maybe outside, after the male vocalists or the female vocalists of the year, we can have backing vocalists of the year.
0: Mm.
1: Beavis.
0: Okay.
1: Because they think maybe they are not in the mainstream and they're always in the back. That's why they are babies.
0: Yeah.
1: They always day back. But if you day back to her, if we search them to go hard and give one person the award, how we go do them?
0: Okay.
1: So I'll be Robert the year. But I'm sure the scheme is dynamic. It is not static. And they will keep modifying, they will keep adding things. And if such things come up, organizers will listen and look at, because every brand, every scheme, they have their own values, they have their mission and everything. They will look at the proposal and see whether it meets their values, it meets their visions and standard. If it meets it, certainly I'm sure the board will have a discussion and say, oh, well, this is a step in the right direction. And if it doesn't, I mean, in your two, I mean, the scheme's way of doing things, maybe they may not consider. But even if it is not considered presently, it doesn't mean that it can not be done in the future. So everybody has a want recognition, and they have every right to, I mean, call for them to be looked at, so that, because they know that the scheme brings a lot of value, and if that comes, it becomes an endorsement for them, and it can increase their market price among others. So they've seen their other colleague who play live enjoying that endorsement as instrumentalist of the year. And the other time we had Sana come here, I mean, so they also feel like, hey, yes, Chalubu or a basse and bot drama,
0: not bot drama,
1: which means roco economy so but not was here be fastic, not what was or bob crashing my a Bob Marley's drama. So he's in the why did not go add we? I mean, so. Everybody wants, I mean, especially in this space, they want some level of recognition so that they can step on to build their brand or take their brand to the next level. So, I mean, they have every right to call for, but it is up to the scheme to take it or
0: but,
1: not.
0: But from the way it looks like everybody is calling on the scheme, can we fix everybody in the scheme?
1: See, go raise some time if you
0: is
1: go.
0: Is it possible?
1: You go raise some time if you go. You know, go come back home until 10 a.m. in the morning.
0: In the morning, because
1: most
0: then...
1: So now if you go...
0: Then we bring band of the year.
1: How we go do?
0: Back vocalist of the year. And then what again?
1: Hey,
0: backing vocalist of the year.
1: You see, before even the show go start, the live people go. Those who they fix the wires, engineers, and those who they, at times, if them bring the equipment, the Tali, you go see some cage, be the number of wires is there inside. But these people go feel nowhere every wire for go. Then go start, now pick it. This anchorphone, so it will get to a point they go
0: they
1: come.
0: Ask
1: go
0: that
1: without them, there's no life.
0: Wires of the year,
1: yes, wire connectors. It be them that they plug their life.
0: Yeah, because I'm just thinking, like, I mean, everybody is saying that recognizes we. I mean, I want to because we all know that,
1: and it also shows how attractive the scheme is.
0: Yes,
1: I mean, and everybody would love to associate
0: with
1: I mean, a brand which can, I mean, when there's that transfer of equity, it can positively affect them. So it means that they see, because in Kuya,
0: okay.
1: So it means there is something good about the award. So they feel like it can also help them positively. Yeah.
0: All right. Well, Robert, should everybody, I mean, everybody is asking for recognition. Hi, Daddy. Good morning, Daddy. Mr. Agla, can you say good morning to my daddy for me? Hi, Daddy. Go. I miss you so much, and I'm sure our listeners miss you around this time. So can you just say hello to them?
1: Oh, bro for Hine.
0: Yes, bro for Hine and bro for Daddy.
1: Hine. Bro for Hine.
0: Good morning, Andy Dusty. How are you doing?
4: That shall not fall.
0: Hey. That shall not fall.
4: I'm fine.
1: Thank you.
0: I like your glasses.
4: Thank you.
5: $8,000.
0: Okay, how much is it? 8,000?
4: Unfortunately, I don't know how much it is.
0: Okay, it was a present.
4: It wasn't a present.
0: Okay, you bought it.
4: I borrowed.
1: 8,000 for Naban.
0: It's been a while.
4: You've been talking too much this morning. Why?
0: Yes. There are days where...
4: Yeah, because of my way, I was listening.
0: Yeah.
4: Talking about TGM, the gentleman is here. Let him explain it. I'm sure the scheme will look at well. Now that Robert is here, let him answer.
1: I'm not the host.
4: you are more than the host. Hey, Adam,
0: yeah.
1: Mr. Dust.
4: Big time chatterbox. Charlie.
1: Mr. Dust. Oh, my guy.
0: You've been missed. You know, I don't come in there. Right? I don't see you in the afternoons because I'm usually not around. So it's good to see you.
4: Good to see you, too.
0: I miss you.
4: I miss you guys, man.
1: Mr. Dust still left. I was like, oh, me, what to me? not knowing Doreen and Kwame Dadzie.
4: You are still in my handpicked.
1: They're coming to take me. They are even coming to take it to another level.
4: No.
1: When Mr. Dirty Day.
4: But why are you looking at me like that?
0: Because you're dripping. Like you're dripping from head to toe. I was gonna ask you, like, are you visiting, like, what's going on?
4: I had a meeting.
0: Oh, okay.
4: So I went to our corporate office
0: for, right, the meeting.
4: And then to Lancaster for some. Okay, yeah, I went for a meeting.
0: Okay.
4: Nekra Kranis, I went for a meeting.
1: Went to Lancaster for some caster.
0: Anyway, it's good to have you. Are you going to sit through or you're leaving?
1: He'll sit through.
5: He'll stand through.
0: let's talk about the band. Let's talk about the band. They said they need
4: Robert
0: recognition.
4: Robert hasn't spoken.
0: He will speak and then maybe you can add up. Okay, so Robert, over to you.
5: Yeah, I mean...
0: They said recognize them.
5: Okay, well noted. Yeah.
4: Proper PR.
5: What do you want me to say?
0: Okay.
5: But the reality is this. Let me just give you a little explanation. It is not my call to make. That's the first thing. Secondly, these things ought to be officially submitted. And the third point would be that in your official submission, you should probably go a step further to try to explain how it would work, if possible, you know, because that would make it more meaty and offer a lot of insight in terms of the conversation around it. That's it. Elsewhere, you usually don't find these things happening. And the question you're asking yourself is, if you are asking for a live band, then on what merit and on what basis? Because live band, usually, they do a lot of covers.
0: Yeah.
5: Without the artists, they are into covers. And somebody would even argue that covers, you are infringing on somebody's copyrights, because I create the song, you go and sing it, you get paid, that kind of stuff. So when the conversations about live band, recognize them, there have been different arguments coming forth, why or why shouldn't, that kind of stuff. And you know, the scheme as it stands, it focuses on music creators, and those who, so if you are, for example, if you're writing a song, or if you're a vocalist, then your voice is being used to create, in terms of, you know, being a lead vocalist. So we are looking at the performers, we are looking at those who write it, we are looking at the composers, we are looking at engineering, mix, mastering, all of that. Everything within the value delivery stream responsible for creating and performing the music out there for us to be able to have it, as it were. So any other thing that happens thereafter, it falls out of the scope.
0: Right.
5: So unless we are discussing the possibility of widening the scope to be able to accommodate. But then again, it will have to go through the principles and precepts that need to evaluate whether there's merit to it based on what we have designed. But if not, then it will not happen. But so, yeah, well noted. And so, yeah, people can always have the submissions come through, because as it stands at the moment, they are not recognized as music creators. If they are considered as creators, then they must be recognized by the musician or the music credits. So for example, is a musician recognizing a particular contributor to that particular sound in the first place. So that's even where it begins, because if it doesn't start from there, then it means that you are not recognized as a contributing artist to the creative process.
0: Okay.
5: If you understand what I'm saying. So that's where it really begins. And yeah, there are other things we can benchmark to always see what is done elsewhere, to see what key lessons we can learn from. So yeah.
0: All right. Yesterday you were soaking in some beautiful high life tunes. I think, was it yesterday or Wednesday, Andy? You were enjoying some really good music on the afternoon ride. Was it yesterday?
4: Yesterday.
0: It was yesterday. I was listening to you.
4: Thank you.
0: You actually brought my attention to that. You know, we usually listen to the lyrics, but the sound, you know, you brought my attention to, like, I had to listen to it and be like, wow, that's a lot. And you do well with that.
4: Thank you so much.
0: You're also a musician anyway.
4: Thank you.
0: Yeah, not
1: and a producer.
0: And a producer.
4: Chief Liberian.
0: And chief Liberian as well.
4: Say it. Say it, bro.
5: Liberian.
4: No.
0: Where?
5: In the library.
4: Thank you.
0: Well, we're talking about bands, and they said they need recognition. We've heard from Robert, but I don't know if you'd want to add up or you have something to share.
4: I think already the scheme recognizes bands, because instrumentalists, the instrumentalist plays an instrument, possibly with a band.
0: Yeah.
4: I mean, but on a more serious note, if the band wants to be recognized, they must put out material.
0: Mm.
4: So, for instance, Chin Chin Band, I think 2 years ago, they had a nomination, or almost.
0: Chin Chin Band.
5: So, no, what's the name? The band.
0: Which one?
5: You did feel the vibe. What's their name? Fra band.
0: Fra band. Yes.
5: So the band must function as an artist.
4: The band, Fra.
0: Mm.
5: The band must function as an artist.
0: Right. Okay.
5: By putting
4: so, for instance, you did feel the vibe. I think they had a nomination, eh?
5: Yeah.
0: Yes. Mm-hmm.
4: Chin Chin Band put out material. My guys with the Palm Wine Music, wasn't it?
5: Yeah.
4: They even put out material.
0: Kwampa
4: also put out something. I think previously Afro Harmony put out some stuff. I don't know whether they still... Saint-Trophier is still on tour. They're still working. They even have an album. So, once they have all of these, then they can be recognized by the scheme.
0: Right.
4: One, it's not competitive enough because we don't have bands putting out enough material. Two, what was it I was going to say about it? I had something in mind.
0: Mm.
4: I wanted to... they work with musicians. For instance, Beam Band works with
0: Stone Boy. Mm-hmm.
4: But Stone Boy hardly features the band. Right. So, for instance, there's a song Stone Boy put out featuring the band. Mm. If he had submitted it to the scheme, like, okay, High Life Song of the Year, then Beam Band would have had a recognition.
0: Right.
4: But in the case where probably it didn't qualify or even make it to the cut, or the year of how do you call it? The year in contention.
5: The year under review.
4: The year under review, they didn't even fall under the calendar year. So there are too many things that cause these things.
0: Mm.
4: Right. But I think it's a good call. Mm. Again, how do they want to be recognized? Best band? Or
0: the best band?
4: Maybe or highlight band? Or because pretty soon there'll be division.
0: Mm-hmm.
4: Once we start demarcating.
0: Yes.
4: Afrobeat. So Afrobeat band, best highlight band, best one and white band, they will also be crying for
1: our hold on.
5: To a certain extent, they could even have... It depends on how they are positioned, really.
0: Yeah.
5: Because a band, I think... I don't know. You let me just keep quiet before.
4: But is it a possibility? I think there's a possibility.
5: That's why the information is out there. Like, you know, so if you really want this, then you just submit it. But then again, it would be nice. So we've said quite a number of things here. If they are able to review what they have in the light of the things that have been shared, it makes it easier.
0: Okay.
5: Yeah.
0: All right. That's the band for you. If you're just joining us, this is Daybreak Hits, and we are actually on Showbiz Review, brought to you by Telesel, Franco Trading Enterprise, and Syntex Tanks. We have another one. Of course, Last Mate has a new song that has got many, like, you know, it's become many's favorite. I'm sure Edem is actually your favorite.
1: Yeah.
0: The Biggest Nathaniel, right? That is the title of the song. And, he paid a visit to Kwade, but let's get more information, then maybe we can speak on it. It says that you inspired our generation. Last Mate honors Okonfo Kwade with surprise visit. Now, Ghanaian musician Last Mate has paid a heartfelt tribute to legendary hip life artist Okonfo Kwade, thanking him for the lasting impact he has had on the current generation of musicians. Last Mate made the remarks during a courtesy visit to the veteran musician at his home yesterday. I think that was the day before, actually. Yeah. Now, speaking during the visit, the singer expressed excitement at meeting Okonfo Kwade in person for the first time, describing the encounter as a memorable moment. Now, following that, host of the Bona, he has added his voice to the ongoing conversation following musician Last Mate's visit to Kwade. Now, according to Bona, the heartfelt tribute to the legend was made out of guilt and not genuine love or respect for the musician. Bona's comments have sparked lots of tractions on social media, as netizens are in a dilemma as to whether it was another means to promote Last Smith's song. Well, let's take a listen to him. When we come back, we'll delve more into it. And you can also share your thought with us via our WhatsApp number 0548-841-039.
6: Okay, Comfort Quad, a hundred percent fit to set your sack on your stone boy and your Satawali Mutia, and can last meet bit my usu, the voice, Eddie, I hear, then I wire no, no, to a situation, no, and the camera is so, no, we travel to a bonding for public sympathy. Do you think Last Smith will not be this idea where you are out there? When I will battle with mental health for years, no, obi usu, or intellectual property will star, even so, a comfort quad on pattern, the star, no cran, I say, the voice, and I say, Bibisa, Ghana, ni bia, odi Ghana Music Entertainment, a chibian himself, and you mono, be bia for your comfort quad de honeba. And you know, to me, dear man, Last Smith, a quo, a comfort quad de hoye, or any guilty conscience, neko, and you never want to know, written amount for type of comfort quad de dino, ne hoshe shen, or himself, Ghana for the case, or take advantage of a comfort quad de situation, and you know, yeah, fast on any team, any nominee, in a quo, comfort quad de hono. But that it's not right.
0: Right, so that was Bonade right there. And I don't know, Adam, you've seen the video too?
1: I've seen the video. I mean, yes.
0: I've also seen people commending Last Smith for paying him a visit.
1: Yeah, I didn't understand, I mean, the context for which he's coming from. Because he's saying that there is one, he says that we're copying a voice. Mm-hmm. And as we're using the voice, which mm-hmm. is his intellectual property. And the same person comes to say we're copying a style.
0: Mm-hmm. I mean, people are...
1: But when it comes to some of these styles, and you know, people are inspired. I mean, you cannot tell me that when Last Smith was growing, he didn't listen to any song.
0: Mm.
1: I mean, he listened to certain artists who may have inspired him. And today, I mean, there are times we've associated certain songs of Famille. You can hear the song and feel like there's Kwade in. And there was a time he did a song titled Kwade or so.
0: Yes.
1: I mean, so people have their motivations, they have their inspirations. And he does a song which he says he has not even denied that. He said he was inspired by him.
0: Mm.
1: And he decides to pay a courtesy call to now say, oh, what you want from him, but me the betrayal. I don't see anything wrong with us.
0: Mm.
1: The milk in it, we know canoe. I've not seen it. Honestly, I've not seen that.
0: Mm.
1: He's the one saying. I've not seen. Maybe it is there.
0: Yeah.
1: But maybe even the mindset wasn't to
0: mock him or
1: belittle him or something. Mm. It was a gesture. And it could be that that was captured by somebody. Because if you check his post, it's about he and Kwade vibing to the song. You understand? And if you want to major on that, but not looking at the curtsy with which he approached the whole thing with her, I think you are being unfair to Last Smith. And you know, these are, you know, we've always said that, I mean, people should acknowledge others where they pick inspiration from them and others. I mean, you, what you are doing, if you are not careful, you are going to prevent somebody from doing the same thing, because you think that it can be, I mean, it can turn out this way.
0: Yeah.
1: You know, you see, at times some of these people do not do it out of goodwill, just to create disaffection and get the numbers. Get numbers for their content, because he's also doing business.
0: Yeah.
1: He's just doing that, like we are discussing now, just to get the attention. People get the people, because there are some people who are like that. They will see everybody going this way. They intentionally go the other side just to catch attention, to push that attention to their content on YouTube and others, for them to also make money. And he's also making money out of the same thing he's talking about. So, I mean, if it is not about money making, he should have made this video free.
0: Mm.
1: It should have been a freemium thing. But it's on his YouTube. You understand? So, he also wants to take advantage of that situation. He wants to say last minute has taken advantage, but he's also doing the same. You know, so I mean I do not, at times I don't like majoring minors, you know, because there's a goodwill, which I mean at the end of the day, everybody's commending him. Because if you look at the number of comments under the video, they are positive.
0: Okay.
1: So, YouTube views.
0: Robert, do you agree with Adam or you agree with Bona?
5: Oh, I... When I saw the visitation, I thought it was a good gesture to be able to pay homage to the person that has inspired you to do what you are doing. So essentially, in fact, we were here and I was even saying it would be nice for him to have to feature
0: Kwade
5: himself. So when we left here the following day and I saw a video and I'm like, ah, okay, this would be so cool if they actually get to do it. So I'm actually hopeful and looking forward to a possibility of some form of a feature, you know. So now seeing how things are turning, it's a bit funny, but I think for me the voice of the majority on this is what carries a day. Yeah, it's quite simple. So like people thought it was extremely beautiful. Yes. In fact, one of the remarks I saw, which was written in tree, said Nefe. You know, and then you know it got stuck with me. So yeah, essentially that's it for me though. And he didn't just go; he went through some things, you know, to be able to show some appreciation. So for me,
7: order for Jennifer C.
8: Is this my double shot, double cream, double froth, double pump, double

0: look at the quantum of this is out of goodwill. This is a good gesture, Robert. Look at all of these products. The quantum of the product he presented, and you want to, just because of YouTube views, you are making this look like it's a devilish act. What is that? I mean, it's bad. So if somebody has not seen it, like earlier this morning, I've not seen this the things last minute presented to him, you make people think some way, but it is, you are lying on platform just to take advantage of the situation. People need to stop some of this behavior, because you are not encouraging people to continue on a path like this. Do you think that tomorrow, if Lasmi doesn't have some strong will and sees this, he'll be encouraged to do it tomorrow again? I mean, what is bad about this? Look at the RTMC presented. You, that person, you can't do it for Comfort Kwade. Somebody is doing it for him. Being honest, that he was inspired by him to do the song. And you want to belittle it and say, a Bodoni milk. You should be ashamed of yourself. What is this?
1: Andy.
2: So he's lying.
0: He's lying, but look at the items.
1: Okay, he's lying. I haven't seen blood.
2: And what are the items?
0: Look at the items.
1: I think cotton.
3: Where are these the items?
1: Yes, these are the items. And
0: Bigo, Kivo, in look at washing soap. Like, and your money does
1: powder, like, you know,
0: look at the quantum.
1: Gallons.
0: Yeah, gallons
1: of oil.
0: Look at the is this Bodoni milk?
3: Oh, okay. I haven't seen that.
0: You are falsely accusing somebody just to dent his image.
2: Is this, can this scenario be compared to what Stoneboy faced, that he they took the boy in legally?
0: I think let's hear from Andy.
3: Webkid,
0: he's talking about Stoneboy and Webkid. False information.
3: Oh, no.
0: Because if people,
3: that's another issue.
0: When they spread false information about you, it's very painful.
3: That's another issue. But for me, I had not seen the items he presented to Comfort Kwade. I think it's a kind gesture. For an artist who thinks that, I've sung like Okonfor Kwade, let me pay homage. No, I pay him a visit. I give him items. Nothing wrong with it.
2: Without Insapai.
3: Oh, nothing wrong with it. For me, I was thinking that, it'd be some bread, Milo, Chapole. But these items are pretty good.
2: Bodoni cheese and
3: They are pretty good. Look, a lot of people are going through stuff that they need. Look, Bredash is here. I picked Bredash. I think I was traveling that day.
4: Yeah, I remember.
3: I was traveling.
4: The actor.
3: Yes. And I felt like, no, I'll be gone for a while. There's this old actor. I only featured in a movie, just one movie with him, and we started a relationship. He, very nice guy. One thing led to the other, and he's been very sick.
0: Yeah.
3: Okay? People that go to him to give him stuff, all of them go there with cameras, and they put his state, the current state in, and people, all of these negative comments, and it's like the guy needs a lot of help. I saw it, I felt like, let me extend an arm.
0: Yeah.
3: So once in a while, I'll just shop around, get some groceries, I'll just go there and deliver it. In fact, the day I went there with Bredash, they were not even expecting us. We even missed our way. Right, we till we got there. I just drove in the house, opened my trunk, and asked him, "Charlie, help me pull these things out." And his wife was even shocked. Hey, Andy, one cry. But I'm like, unfortunately, I'll be away for a while, so this is my small something. These were stuff, bags of rice, oil, stuff, but it may not be in my interest to put the benevolence out, just as a lot of people do. Okay, I don't have any problem with whoever may have done it. Because if he didn't do it, or if he hadn't done it, we wouldn't have known what he had done for Comfort Kwade.

0: Mama for back as all cry, no consapine, you crowd consapine. So it's good that at least we are also seeing it. Okay. To Bona, I think sometimes his commentary, he gets a bit hard on certain issues. I mean, he could have mellowed a bit, but hey. I mean, for some of us who are even much more closer to Okonfokwa, I haven't done this for him. I haven't shopped this much, yeah. That carry stuff, go and visit. I haven't seen Kwade in a very long time. But, hey, at least last me try. You try.
1: We don't say ask last me try, they go inspire you. You know, last minute was inspired by Okonfokwa's creative skills. Mm. So you're also going to be inspired by last minute's.
0: But do you know the people I've inspired? At least I told you
1: No, I'm talking about.
0: I told you I went to give some items to someone.
1: Inspire.
0: So what I've just told you should also inspire you.
1: Yeah, it will inspire me. I'm going to give to some people. Yeah. But what I'm saying is that
0: I've done mine already and I'm continuing it.
1: But you also be inspired.
0: Okay, I'm inspired.
1: Sharp.
0: I'm inspired.
1: Okay,
0: Right.

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1: This advert is FDA approved.
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2: Ethie!
4: Hello! What's up? This is Andy Dusty. Hey! How was your afternoon?
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1: What's new?
0: I've got news,
1: good music,
0: great talk.
2: The crazy, ridiculous, awesome ride.
0: All enveloped into one.
1: Then
0: the afternoon will be well defined by yours truly. It's the afternoon ride with Andy Dusty from Monday to Thursday.

0: 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Adam, I don't know whether you like to pronounce the words that I pronounced. Would you like to?
1: Please, please, please. Why?
0: I am only
1: asking. Why do I have to pronounce the words you pronounce?
0: I was only asking that. Why? Can you? I said, can you?
1: Are we battling anything?
0: Oh, no, not at all. But are they not words you'd want to, like, for instance, if you drink Awake and you want to encourage somebody to drink, you want to let them know that this is what Awake does.
1: So you want to trap me, an old man? Please continue.
0: I was only telling you that, oh, you can drink Awake.
1: So why didn't you tell Robert to pronounce the way you pronounce?
0: Oh, I was coming to him. I wanted
1: you want to trap me?
0: No, I wasn't.
1: Mr. Hagler should pronounce it first.
2: But which word are we? Because she said so many things.
0: Yes, I said so many. And you see, you didn't even ask which word.
1: Yeah, all the words. Mr. Hagler should pronounce.
0: I was going to ask you that. Can you pronounce Awake?
1: I can't.
0: Okay. Well, listen, your money deserves the safest home. 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Home ownership, a lifetime investment. And, well, make sure you're part of it. And quickly, I think we just have some few minutes, but I think Adam just brought my attention to something online. The fact that Kwesi Atta seemed to be taking a break from music. Adam, he's taking a break.
1: Yeah, it's some way, you know.
0: It's some way.
1: I mean, everybody, there are times we're saying that we all have something we are battling. And at times, the work you do demands that you, even in face of those challenges, you should still even go ahead to do the work. It makes it, and at times it doesn't make you heal better.
0: Yeah.
1: Because some of them, even when you are taking some medication, you need to take some rest, you need to have some time to be able to heal properly. That is why footballers, when they get injuries, growing in this,
0: they take some time off.
1: Yeah, because actually, you know what happened to Mohamed Kudus?
0: I mean, of course,
1: he could have, maybe people would think, oh, you let him come and play, but at times you may aggravate the situation, so you need to take some time. So like he made it known in the statement, he wants to come back better. And give them a good value. So all we'll do is we'll wish him speedy recovery. And we pray that he gets well and come and do what he does best, you know.
0: Robert, he had an upcoming tour, North American tour, but it looks like all has been postponed because he's dealing with a health issue. And I want to believe that his fans will understand him, especially those who probably have already bought tickets and are waiting to see or hear more of him. And for me, I was worried because, you know, Kwesi Atta was away for a while.
1: Yeah.
0: And then just when, you know,
1: he returned
0: an album, one would have thought like it was picked up, and he's doing well, and now he has to go on a break to deal with health issue.
3: An 8-track album, one of which had a song There's a song with a manifest that says no more sleep.
0: Okay.
3: So clearly what it means is that the man on the Redemption Valley project knew that he was going to go hard.
0: Yeah.
3: Obviously, when you have all these plans and then you've gone ahead to literally plan a tour, then it means that, yeah, you know, you're putting your hands to the plow. You are trying to make things happen. And if for any reason you have to cut back on these elements, it simply means that there's a very strong reason.
0: Mm-hmm.
3: So, and, you know, health is key. I mean, without health, you don't even have the life to begin with to do any of the projects you want to do. So this is understandable. And obviously, he's done the right thing by communicating with the fans that, hey, look, I know you guys were looking forward to seeing me. These are issues, health issues here and there. So you just have to, you know, bear with me for this one. I think there were three cities he was supposed to go to. Mm-hmm, Washington, D.C.
0: Yes.
3: There's NYC.
0: Mm-hmm,
3: and there's City. Boston as well.
0: Yes.
3: Yeah, but
0: Atlanta.
3: I'm also getting information that those in London have been asked to hold on to the tickets and to look forward to different dates.
0: Oh.
3: I'm not too sure of the details, but yeah. Mm. So I think for me, health is key. So if it's, you know, pausing to deal with a health issue, then that is important. It has to be dealt with. Mm-hmm. I'm just praying that I think we need to flip this to rather focus on, okay, if Kwesi Arthur is not well, then shall we let, you know, prayers go up, you know, to get him well, to make sure that he's back on track and all of that, well fit to be able to continue the journey. These are people that God gave to us to share their creative prowess to us from perspective of music. So, you know, you want to have these folks in the space because they create the music that basically gets us bouncing.
0: Yeah.
3: You know, so yeah. So we do pray that he gets well and whatever health issue he's facing, that God gives him the right people to help address it so that he can bounce back and then, you know, live up to expectation.
0: Hmm. We all pray for that. Before we leave, let me send this message to a very special one as well. Special person as well. It says, happy birthday to my lovely husband, Dr. Michael Kofi Asare, Prudential Bank Limited, head office, from your wife, Linda and kids, Irama and Kobe. We say thank you and God bless you for everything you do for the family. We love you so much. Have a blessed day. And then also there's another one which says that congratulations to Mr. Kinsey Liba Obobi and his wife for welcoming a beautiful baby girl. And this is also from Linda. Congratulations to all of you, and you also have a beautiful day. Bringing us the end to, Daybreak yesterday. Very big thank you to you, Robert and Eden, for coming through this morning. Really appreciate it. A very big one to you, Mr. Hagler, in charge of production, supported by Nathaniel and Knee Upness on social media. And thank you to you, DJ Budash, for all the good music here on the show.
1: And good morning to Bona.
0: Bona. Oh, okay. Good morning to Bona Show. Okay, all right. And thank you to you all for tuning in. Up next is Music Box. DJ Ubete will be joining us shortly. My name is Doreen Avio, and have a wonderful weekend. We are back here same time next week, Monday to Friday. Do stay with us and also enjoy the rest of our programs.

0: Lwene, umna andavuma, make Lwene.
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Indiana police, American code, create to the world. 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

0: 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I go by the name Naji Lidoku in the headlines today. God judges deeds, not dreadlocks or appearances, gospel musician Selena Boateng. One of my most challenging projects was working with Nasi Nanapoku Ashes. If I have stepped on your toes, forgive me. Awal apologizes to Fameye Medical and others. Save 8,000 Ghana cedis from your salary every month before you marry. Akwaba's marriage advice fires up social media. And on the international front, Wizkid to feature in major US festivals as fans declare Starboy Month.
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2: Eighty obi or what or a borras about one yes, I know mano. 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
3: The most challenging works. It was with Nasi, yes. He called me to come and work with him.
4: I had issues with Fameye, and I don't know how it ended, but there was a misunderstanding with me and Fameye.
0: Details of these and more coming up in the next 15 minutes. Please stay with us and then also thank you for joining us. Now, in the news, let's get into the details. Ghanaian gospel musician Selena Boateng has urged Christians to stop judging people based on their appearances, insisting that God is concerned with the person's deeds rather than their hairstyle or cultural practices. Speaking in an interview on Max TV, the singer said some people wear certain hairstyles simply because it's part of their culture, just as growing up in communities where practices such as pouring libations are cultural traditional practices. Now, according to her, having dreadlocks does not make someone a bad person, just as not having dreadlocks does not make someone automatically a righteous person. Take a listen.
2: They mean nimine say, se u nimim de bi wadi bi hua, o kasa ye different. 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Difference wo wanse we shiwi, ena we eye Christo ni. Eti, obi o wa wo abo rasta ma wo nye sa nyomano. Into your new man on the radi befejemo, our deeds, your new man, yes, say yen, it will be a sem, and on the radi befejem, and it's all popro no way from mine, Galatians 5:19. Sa, and your me when you now say a drama, more if he acquire a whole year any time, a papa moon, ni time, nini na, we are sign your money, na, and only a deco fejem, near Jejo, and your rust, and only a deco Jejo.
5: A unuma,
2: unuma no. Unyu mano, enti wa dream mo no wudin se rasta no e tu obi sintu dia e nyu ma na wo ye dia. Stop it.
0: And that was gospel musician Selena Boateng over there. Still on music news, talent manager and entertainment pundit Nanapoku Ashes has highlighted that collaborating with Nasi stood out as a massive logistical and creative challenge. Now, according to him, this was largely due to Nasi's high standard, intense work ethic, and uncompromising vision for musical projects. Speaking in an interview on OKFM, Nanapoku shared how via journey and collaboration in the industry yielded a lasting impact.
3: The most challenging works was with Nasi. Yes, I went to Nasi, or he called me to come and work with him. A movie from gospel to an inspirational singer, sort of like a highlight blend, to Funessa at the end. But it was more of this, he was going to the circle. When I was called, I asked why, and I'll say, because I see you as the person who can guide me into the sector. Now, I sat with myself and with other people and I asked, so it was a big challenge. And the man too had made his mind. How do you change his mind? So I allowed him to do what he was doing for a period. I was with him. We recorded a song with Amachi Dede, we recorded with Guru, we recorded with a lot of people. I was leading. Then one morning I had a conversation with him. He said, bro, in as much as you are good at what you do, you have to think of where you are coming from and how the people will see you. But as yet, they will not accept you easily like that. Now, two things can happen here. If they don't accept, they will boycott you, cry forever. Do you want that? Why is it that Adrena or person will be too for long? Maybe you might not go too much gospel, but again, forget this high life or whatever agenda. No, now you try say a bit for the shape and then I ended to suit the how crop for like gospel for no. And I wasn't seen as a spiritual person like that, but I was able to help him achieve his goal, which is the Counselor album. It winning lots of awards for Ghana Music Awards.
0: That was talent manager and entertainment pundit Nnapuku Ashes over there. Now, still on music news, Ghanaian highlife musician Akwaba has sparked debate on social media and media advising developing people to develop a strong savings culture before getting married. Now, in a post on X, the singer shared that if you need to be able to save 8,000 Ghana cedis monthly from your salary before considering marriage. The post quickly went viral with many social media users debating whether the target is realistic in Ghana's current economic climate, with many arguing that 8,000 Ghana cedis every month is beyond the reach of the average Ghanaian worker. The musician who married in 2024 has yet to elaborate on the advice, but his comments have reignited conversations about financial preparedness and realities of marriage in Ghana.

0: still doing music news, Rapper Awal has apologized to senior colleagues, Famaya Medical, and anyone else in Ghana's creative arts industry he may have offended over the years. The rapper said he wants to put past misunderstandings behind him for the sake of unity in the industry. Speaking in an interview on OKFM, Awal reflected on his fallout with Famaya, admitting that although they were once friends, their relationship deteriorated following a business misunderstanding. Please take a listen.
1: I had issues with Famaya, and I don't know how it ended, but there was a misunderstanding with me and Famaya. You see, I didn't know how he felt. Maybe he felt so bad because I've known Famaya for so long. We are friends, and, you know, but there are issues. I think some people followed the whole story. So I would like to tell him, if I've really I've stepped on his toe one way or the other, you know, I'm sorry, because it's business, not a business involved and all that. But sometimes I feel bad, so send them in a family vibe, you know, that kind of vibe in the whole and AMG Medical too. When I recorded a song like Take It or Leave It, said like a fraternity, you know, like hip hop, you know, auto short, normal. But AMG Medical, so no Pema Sempa, you know, the day I called him today that I have a song, and the next day he drove to the studio to do it for me. But it's a true hip hop, rap, and same, you know, one way or the other, maybe I stepped on his leg. I stepped on his toe.
2: Yes.
1: That's how you say it. And a strong man as well. Like all my colleagues in the industry.
2: Yes.
1: If I've stepped on your toe one way or the other, I would say find a place and forgive me. You know, let's do this together because we are selling Ghana music for the culture. You know, let's put Ghana on the map.
0: And that was Rapper Awal over there, still on Entertainment News. Music news. Ghanaian rapper and songwriter Kwesi Yatha has shared that he's dealing with a health issue that has forced him to postpone the North American leg of his Redemption Valley tour. The award-winning musician shared the news in an emotional statement to fans on social media, explaining that a difficult decision was made following medical advice. Although he did not disclose the exact nature of his illness, Kwesi Yatha said his doctors warned that continuing with the tour at this time would put his health at risk. And this is the statement he put out. To my fans, you've made Redemption Valley one for the books, and this year has meant more to me than words can say. That is why this is so hard to write. For a while now, I've been dealing with a health issue, and despite my best efforts, my doctors have told me moving forward with the tour right now would be reckless and dangerous to my health. I have to postpone the North American dates, Boston, New York, DC, and Atlanta. London is still on as scheduled, and I can't wait to see you there. This wasn't easy, but I owe it to you and to myself to come back and give you the show you deserve at full strength. New North American dates are already in the works, and existing tickets will stay valid once they are announced. Refund details will follow soon for anyone who needs them. Thank you for your patience and for sticking with me through this. I'll see you soon. With love, Kwesi Yatha. Also in the news, host of The Bona Show, Bona, has added his voice to the ongoing conversation following musician's last-minute visit to legendary hip-life artist Okonfo Kwadi. According to Bona, the heartfelt tribute to the legend was made out of guilt and not genuine love or respect for the musician. Bona's comments have sparked lots of traction on social media as netizens are in a dilemma as to whether it was another means to promote last-minute's song. Please take a listen.
3: Okas Okonfo Kwadi, 100% fit to set your sack. The stone boy and yes, Tawali Mutia and last meet bit me you the voice at the yard. Yeah, now I know no twice any panel at your cautious or comfort card and all the camera. See, so no will travel to a bonding for public sympathy. Do you think last meet will not be this idea where you are coming out there? One hour battle with mental health for years. No, obi you or intellectual property or star, even. So a comfort quad on parting the star no cry and I say the voice and I say bibisa Ghana ni bia odi Ghana music entertainment a chibi and him say and you no be bia for your comfort quad ho neba. And you know to me dear ma last made a quote or comfort quad ho ye on any guilty conscience neko and you ba bontino written amount for type of comfort quad dino ne ho session on him say Ghana for the case what take advantage of a comfort quad situation and you know ye fast on any team nini no money na call comfort quad ho no but that it's not right.
0: And that was Bona over there the host of the Bono Show. And on the international front, Nigerian music superstar Wizkid is set to take over two major summer festivals in the United States. The Grammy-winning singer announced that he will headline Blastfest in Seattle tomorrow, July 18th, alongside DJ Mustard, Shinsia, Tyler, and Fowls. Wizkid also revealed that he will perform at Trillville, also known as Tribeville Festival Deluxe in Minneapolis on July 24th. The announcement comes after Wizkid had earlier hinted that his 2026 schedule would include several major festivals appearances across the U.S. The singer is expected to perform at events celebrating Black music culture and giving fans plenty to look forward to. That is a wrap for the Entertainment News Bulletin on Hits 103.9 FM. Thank you so much for joining us and doing the listening. Thank you to you and to the Hits News team. 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

0: saso kumtontom preko na ni sham ne die e demonstrate ko.
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0: 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My name is Fintu, Tahiru Fintu. I'm here together with CHOFA Philip Achim, Daniel Cranting, and Victor Achutamaklo. We'll review the biggest stories from the world of sports this week, give you unrivaled perspective. And get into uncomfortable zones, uncomfortable conversations. And this week has been big, massive. From 48 teams, we're down to the final two. The FIFA World Cup final is upon us. It's going to be France against Argentina. Finalissima, coming a couple of months later than originally slated. A first meeting between the three sides. A first ever meeting between European champion and a South American champion in FIFA World Cup finals history. Lots of storylines. The old guard meeting the new generation. Lionel Messi against Lamine Yamal. It's tutor against student. De La Fuente. What's the coaching instructor in 2024? When, of course, Scaloni went around there to improve his own coaching batches and what have you. Now the two of them go up against each other. Will it be Argentina or will it be Spain? It's a final for the ages. And FIFA is making sure the final is remembered for many other things other than just the football. For the first time ever in FIFA World Cup finals history, there will be a halftime show. A halftime show that will last up to 30 minutes. The FIFA are bending the rules to make sure this happens because IFAB, the body that makes the rules for the beautiful game, they say players are entitled to a halftime break not exceeding 50 minutes. But FIFA says the laws were made for man and not the other way around. So they're going to bend them and allot up to 30 minutes for performances from the likes of Justin Bieber, Madonna, Shakira, Burna Boy, Coldplay, BTS. Oh my dear. But how did the two teams get there? That's what we will talk about tonight. And also, of course, look ahead to the final itself here on the show. England, did they bottle it or Argentina were simply too good for them? Thomas Tuchel is catching all kinds of fire for his coaching decisions in the game, but he says it's not me, it's the players. Maybe they have a DNA problem. Maybe they don't have it in them to play in a certain way. But there's so many people that want his head on a spike. They want him gone because they believe that he is fully and solely to blame for what happened in this game, for why England didn't make the final. What about France, though? Played unbelievable football up until they met Spain. And Spain just dispatched them without breaking a sweat. 2-0, convincing as it could ever be. How did that happen? That's the third straight game Spain have not beaten France. It doesn't matter what form France come into the game with, Spain always account for them. Knock them out of the Euros. Beat them in the Nations League and now at a World Cup semi-final. Incredible. So that's all we're talking about on the show today. Also, of course, the president, John Dramani Mahama, has been speaking about the Black Stars' performance at the World Cup. He said they exceeded his expectations and he's encouraging the FA and the Ministry of Youth and Sports, or Ministry of Sports and Recreation, to maintain the head coach. I'm not personally a fan of presidents adding their voices to coaching decisions. We've had instances like that in the past. That didn't exactly end very well. But yeah. Anyway, the guys are here. I will... Sichu, how you doing, my friend?
1: See you.
0: That's right. Danike, you're right?
2: Fantastic.
0: Yes. Victor Achutamaklo.
3: Thanks.
0: How you doing?
3: I'm great. Yourself?
0: I'm okay. I see you have charged. Oh. You're charged. You want Thomas Tuchel's head on a spike immediately.
1: A lot of things have happened in the last 3 weeks or so.
0: Yeah.
1: Because I'll then go Yonki Kam. Achu go Yonki Kam. You go Yonki Kam. Moved out. Maybe in the last 3 weeks.
0: We are joy.
1: No,
2: nah, that'd be hard. That'd be hard.
1: No, like you say, it happened in a flash.
2: Yeah,
1: the workout starts. Maybe
2: in and out, in and out. It's be like
1: 48 teams. Four weeks. Take like 48 teams.
0: It's all over. Like, listen, the World Cup has for anyone that's probably Sunday will be, today is 37 days since the start of the World Cup. Sunday will be 39 days. They've flown by.
1: It's just flown by, yeah. It's flown by.
0: Like nothing.
1: Yeah. Yeah, the talk no say, but
2: then even as of today,
1: what will make you appreciate how fast it's flown by? It's
0: young. All of what has happened. Yeah.
1: All of you go young kickam.
0: Imagine.
2: Yeah.
0: And the World Cup is still not ended yet.
2: No,
1: but,
2: it's not ended.
1: But joy, no. I said joy, no. Yeah, because the way people go, you come, you try.
0: Brother.
1: Can also say, okay, let's go some way.
0: We are joy.
1: Yeah, you are joy.
3: The roll today with Declan Rice. Obviously took a shorter route. Now he might have a crack. He does. Enzo Fernandez.
4: He hit that well.
3: It's a nice little guided touch by Simeone. Alvarez again. Rodgers is cross. Gordon coming in. Anthony Gordon. Right place, right time. Messi. That's a brilliant ball.
4: What a shot.
3: Sensational save from Pickford.
4: What a cross from Messi. That was absolutely on the money.
3: De Paul. It's a good cross. Oh, it's hit the post.
4: Wow.
3: Messi. Here's Gonzalez. Fernandez. Ooh. Was a fair way out. Messi gets into the penalty area. Oh! This one's on target. This one's an absolute beauty. Oh, Alexis McAllister hits the post. Messi. Oh, and England are in trouble. And maybe through Lautaro Martinez, they're going out to the semi-final stage. And Argentina, the world champions, are going to the 2026 final. Argentina will play Spain on Sunday.
0: Yeah, it is what it is. It is what it is. Spain, Argentina, a date in the FIFA World Cup final. Listen, there is no better place for us to start than with that game, because I know that there's a lot of people also listening to us who have quite a lot to say about this particular game. So you can send us a message on 055-111-1997, 055-111-1997. How much of this is on Thomas Tuchel? How much of this is just Argentina, pure genius, Lionel Messi driving them on? And of course, we'll talk about the final itself as well, and who you're picking to win the World Cup trophy. And we'll have a different conversation after the final on the GOAT status. I feel like even at the moment, crowd, a good conversation with us. So we, it's like now some people are trying to force their team into it. Anyway, guys, we've got a lot to cover. Listen, England versus Argentina, that's been the topic of conversation throughout the entire week. That game was on Wednesday, and everybody, not a single person, has stopped talking about it. We'll talk about the France-Spain game as well. But let's just get the cat out of the bag about this particular game. Listen, so England take the lead. Argentina come back from behind to beat them. Not for the first time. Argentina have done that in knockout football at this competition. They came back from behind to beat Egypt. In that game, they even went 2-0 down. We've seen that in many games where they've struggled, even against Cabo Verde. They left it super, super late. Cabo Verde scored first in that game as well. They came from behind to beat them. The Switzerland game also left it super, super late yet again. So this has been a running theme for Argentina all throughout the competition. And these different oppositions have done different things, and each of them have still ended up losing. But the English say no. If they had done things differently, they will not have lost the game. And that's why they're fully blaming the coach. Today, I saw an article from the Daily Mail. He said, the Daily Mail has been killing me with their headlines. It said, sack the self-interest and self-obsessed Thomas Tuchel. Just say, there is absolutely nothing else left in that reporter except to just go full on and advocate for Thomas Tuchel's sack. So the ultimate question is, Sitcho, I begin with you. Absolutely nothing else left in that reporter except to just go full on and advocate for

0: over the game, in the Egypt game, in the Switzerland game, and now in the England game. Argentina got those goals in those moments when those teams decided to sit back. So we saw in the Cabo Verde game, anytime Cabo Verde tried to attack Argentina, they had a lot of joy. They troubled them, they scored some good goals. But it was when they retreated and sat back, and all of them were coming from crosses. We saw the goal that Cabo Verde conceded, the Romero header, the Lionel Messi cross, and then following up to smash into the roof of the net against Egypt. Then later, the 3-2 was on the counter. But the two goals they scored were all when Egypt decided to sit in their own, to retreat. So the Romero header and the Messi goal, all of them were in their box. Switzerland, of course, you can't blame them because it was 10 against 11 in extra time. They were deep, and then Argentina found a way. Similarly to England, but DS was even worse. Probably they should have called Ezequiel, Carlos Queiroz, during the hydration break.
1: Before you go on with that point, you said all of Argentina's goals came.
0: In those scenarios. We mentioned that. I mentioned the specific teams.
1: Yeah.
0: I didn't say Algeria, Jordan, or.
1: No. I get it. Like in those scenarios where they came from behind.
0: Yeah.
1: Exactly. You made the point that the goals came when those teams decided.
0: Allowed possession.
1: Yeah. So here's my question, though, before you continue building up on your point. Was it a case of a deliberate decision from the teams, or they were just forced into those situations by Argentina?
0: I don't think they were forced. It's a combination of both. I don't think they were forced. I think it's psychological. Again, when you're playing against Argentina, they are, for most of those teams I've mentioned, they are a better team than you, sometimes by far.
1: Yeah.
0: So when you have that advantage, you want to protect that advantage. So when Argentina is playing against a team that they are by far better than, those things will tend to happen. Not only Argentina, if it is France or against Brazil, when you play against maybe Spain, it's bound to happen when these things do happen. When teams are around the same level, or you are slightly better than the other, you're not expected to retreat and sit in your own house when you've got gone up a goal. So like I mentioned, in the game against Cabo Verde, for instance, Cabo Verde looked threatening to Argentina anytime they were attacking Argentina. However, anytime they got that equalizer or they got the goal, they were sitting too deep. There was no pressure on the ball. And it wasn't because Argentina had upped the tempo of their game. It was simply because the opponent had rendered the ball to them. And we saw it in the game against Egypt again. 2-0 up. And Egypt throughout the whole game were not necessarily high pressing, but they were slightly deep in their heart. But when they got those 2-goal lead or 1-goal lead, they were deeper, they went on the counter, they got 2-goal, they went even more deeper, and Argentina scored from that. Then we saw in the game against Argentina, I've explained, man down, you can't blame them too much. Then England was really the case. Argentina didn't force England to retreat. It's England who got the goal and they decided that we'll play like Cabo Verde or we'll play like Ghana against England, right? So yeah, I think that when you give the ball, when you allow Argentina to have a lot of the ball, they will punish you because they've got some quality. However, for England, it's even more disappointing because, and here is the background to why it will annoy a lot of English fans. England, after 2016, had rebuilt something where in tournaments they would look competitive. So in tournaments, they would go into the quarters, they would go into a final. So they've played two finals in the Euros, in the last two Euros. They've played a quarter final of the World Cup. They were beaten to France in Qatar. But in Russia, they were in the semis and they lost to Belgium. Then they lost to Belgium in the final, but lost to Croatia in the semis. Then in this one, they've lost in the semis. Now, the Qatar quarters and then the Russia semis and the two European Cup finals, the common theme there was that they had a manager who had done well to build a culture and giving the team belief and hope. But that manager didn't have the tactical ability and know-how to take them to the next level.
1: To win.
0: And to win from Gary Southgate's body of work would have been to win the tournament, because he's played in two finals.
1: Of course.
0: He's played in one semis and he's played in one quarters. So the only way you can topple that or better that is to win a trophy.
1: Absolutely.
0: Okay. If Gary Southgate had only got them out of the group, they were in the quarters, they played in semis once. Then the nuance with Thomas Tuchel coming in and then now also getting to the semis is not disastrous. But here's the thing. Against France, against Croatia in Qatar, when England took the lead, the common understanding from the English press after they had succumbed the lead and lost the game was that Southgate was a coward. He got a team to sit too deep. He should have made a couple of changes when Croatia got on top of the game, and he should have brought in

0: back to the game because they had the quality to do better than Croatia. That didn't happen.
1: Mm-hmm.
0: Then they went into the game against Italy. Remember that Euro final?
1: Of course.
0: Luke Shaw scores first.
1: On home soil.
0: On home soil. And then the conversation again is that the same Southgate was an it will cut England too deep. He didn't make changes when Italy were on top. Blah, blah, blah. They lost it.
1: Penalty shootout.
0: Penalty shootout. Mm. Again, when they played France, there was a spell in that game where it looked like England had France within their grasp. He allowed that to slip, and then later they got the penalty. Harry Kane missed it, and France won. Olivier Giroud has scored two, and Harry Kane missed the penalty. The game was done. Then, now you go to the
1: Euros.
0: Next Euros
1: 2024 finals again.
0: Finals Spain. Again against Spain, and for many, Southgate has done well to give them the belief. But when in games like these, where England are playing against teams that look better than them, or at the same level like them, he's unable to cross the line.
1: Mm.
0: So after the Euros, where he got to the final, they were like, Southgate says, okay, I'm done. And the English FA really actually said, they were thanking Southgate for the job he had done.
1: Mm.
0: But they had employed Thomas Tuchel, a master tactician, who would get them over the line.
1: Mm-hmm.
0: So all the English were, and people spoke about against that appointment and everything. But everybody was hoping that truly he was the elite manager they thought they would have hired. And in games like the game against Croatia, the game against France, the two Euro finals, Thomas Tuchel would have had enough in him to take them over the line.
1: Mm.
0: So fast forward, we come into this World Cup.
1: Mm-hmm.
0: And in some way, somehow, England plays just like they've been playing under Southgate and get their way or make their way to the semis. And nobody's was complaining about England because they were winning. But I think 2 weeks ago, I said it here, that in the game against England and Ghana, I didn't want to comment too much about how bad England were in that game because, of course, we are Ghana. And we had a favorable result. I didn't want to. So I said it briefly here. People listen to the show, remember. I said, if I were English, I would have been mad about how our coach coached the team and managed the game.
1: All right.
0: Because Ghana were sitting deep. They didn't have enough threats on the counter or what have you. There's no point in playing only Harry Kane in that deep back line of Ghana.
1: Yeah.
0: When you have Ivan Toney on the bench. So what would you do? Add Ivan Toney to Harry Kane.
1: Yeah. To trouble the Ghana center backs, that's numbers.
0: You brought on O'Reilly, that is a big frame, is mm-hmm. good in the air. There's Bellingham who can also join.
1: Mm-hmm.
0: So imagine Ghana had to deal with Harry Kane,
1: mm-hmm.
0: O'Reilly,
1: mm-hmm.
0: Bellingham,
1: mm-hmm.
0: and then
1: Dan Toney,
0: and then Ivan Toney.
1: Mm-hmm.
0: Then you've got people who are swinging in the balls. Look, I think Ghana would have struggled with it.
1: Yeah.
0: Again, I would have taken off either Konza or Gay and brought on John Stones
1: mm-hmm.
0: because what they're not running in behind us a lot. So I'll bring players who are really comfortable on the ball and can change the direction of the passing. So the passing is quicker. Everybody who saw the ball is comfortable. I might have trusted Kobbie Mainoo in that game.
1: So there were tactical problems evident in that game.
0: In that Ghana game.
1: So from the English, early as a second game in the competition.
0: In fact, I can go back to the first game against Croatia, but I don't want to do plenty.
1: Okay.
0: So if I were English, I would be furious with our coach when they played against Ghana. Because it's not as if Ghana, of course, Ghana defended really well, but it's not as if they didn't have solutions to Ghana's defending. They had solutions.
1: Instead, he waited after the game to come and complain.
0: That Ghana sat deep, blah, blah, blah, blah. But then he had to repeat it against Argentina and did it worse. In fact, we didn't learn it well from Ghana. So if I were English, I would have been worried about what I saw in the game against Ghana. But the English said that, oh, you won't play too many teams like Ghana. All the other teams you play, they're expansive. So
1: even Tuchel said when they played teams of equal quality,
0: yes,
1: they would play better.
0: They would play better.
1: Yes.
0: Thank you.
1: Yeah, he said that.
0: Great. Then you look at the game against
1: to Mexico.
0: Mexico. They were so bad until the Bellingham double quick goals.
1: Correct.
0: Mexico was dominating England. They were dominating them. England, they were not playing well.
1: Mm.
0: England were not playing. They were not creating chances. They couldn't string passes together. They were lacking the possession and everything.
1: And blame then altitude.
0: They were blaming altitude. Then the two goals happened.
1: Mm.
0: After which Mexico pulled one back, and then Gordon's penalty. Then Mexico got 3-2 from the penalty. Then the red card happened. So after the red card, you are thinking, okay, now we can't properly analyze the game because they are a man that they have to defend for their lives, and they did it brilliantly. Then against Norway, Norway could have been two goals up.
2: But so lot,
0: yes,
2: so lot.
0: But for so
1: not
0: lot,
1: fact,
0: Norway could have, should have been two goals fact. Up, and fact. Norway were dominating England.
1: They did.
0: In fact, when England got the extra time, got that 2-1 from Jude Bellingham. In fact, the entire 90 minutes, Norway were better than England.
1: Mm. And the whole, to help you, the whole second half of the game, England didn't have a single shot on target.
0: Yes. Hurricane barely touched the ball in the opponent's half. And that is
2: Norway versus England, second half.
0: Yes.
1: Yeah, the whole second half. England didn't have a single shot on time.
0: Norway were better. Then in extra time, after Jude got this early goal from the goalkeeper's Haller, but credit to Jude because he was the only player alive to the possibility of a rebound. So I give him that. Again, England retreated and sat deep and defended. And then they got past Norway. Norway is fine, no problem. Right? And then they progress to the next stage.
1: Don't cry. Camera wire.
0: Down camera, Charlie.
2: Did you see the wire?
0: Oh yeah.
2: Did you see the wire?
0: I saw it.
2: Did you see the wire? You saw
1: you
2: the
1: question. Ball the wire. You don't, where don't like the answer.
0: What's in the sky?
1: What's in the sky? What's in the sky?
2: You know the truth. You don't see any wire.
0: What do you mean I don't see any wire?
2: You don't see any wire.
1: You see human beings. He has a question. You answer because he doesn't like the answer.
2: There was no wire. There was no wire.
3: You don't see the wire.
2: There was no wire.
0: The question should rather be you don't see the wire.
2: No.
0: You don't see.
1: They come from my glasses.
2: There was no wire.
1: The wire was there. Philip wire.
0: There was a thick, long wire.
2: There was no wire. The ball did not hit the wire.
0: A thick, long wire.
2: The ball didn't touch the wire.
0: It hit the wire.
1: Your guard, go.
0: Send his trajectory.
1: Go.
2: The ball sensor said it didn't touch anything. What is your issue? Simply because what?
0: Because
1: the sensor got to reach the sky.
0: The chip in the ball, it's at that height, the repeaters, the receivers of the chip, it don't go reach that height.
2: What did you tell me?
0: It be true.
2: It don't be true. Not be true.
0: Okay.
1: Why?
2: That's the theory that you pull out parading on social media. That's high. What is that height? Why is it in the air?
1: Yes, it's in the air. It's literally in the air.
2: No, it's for the third air. The skies.
0: The
2: skies.
0: The
2: skies. What's
0: in the air?
2: This is technology.
1: Sit your guard.
0: Yes. So
1: against Norway too, they were very bad.
0: So I'm saying, England did not play this English team at this World Cup. We're not any better than the Gareth Southgate game. Gareth Southgate team we have seen in other competitions. Sometimes the way even worse.
2: Southgate was better. It's better. Oh, Southgate's team is better than this.
0: Heroes wasn't better than this one.
2: Southgate's team never surrendered pressure like this. What are you talking about?
0: The recent heroes. The one that they were almost at Slovakia. You remember that the recent heroes onto commitment started playing.
2: Slovakia was their only bad game
0: Bad in the whole
2: They were not bad.
0: Oh come on,
2: they were not bad. They were not entertaining, but they were not bad. They were efficient.
0: They were bad. You know why
2: they were bad? Efficient.
0: They were so bad that, and unfortunately for them, a player like Harry Kane, who they solely relied on for most of the time, was so out of shape in that heroes. It really affected them going forward and everything. I thought they were really bad.
2: They were not bad.
0: I can understand the argument that this team is worse. But the point I'm building is this team. Wasn't better than the Gareth Southgate team that they had for so long lambasted. So because they are winning and it's coming home and the feel good factor is there. Nobody's really analyzing how bad this English team is or was in this competition. So they come and play against Argentina. Again in the first half, I thought, look, they are not dominating the ball. The game is cagey and everything. Argentina as well know what they are doing because they wanted to make the game a cagey one.
1: Mm-hmm.
0: And the game is cagey. Argentina even didn't have to feel the physicality of the English team because the ball wasn't even flowing. The least thing you are down, they will rest. The least thing Messi will walk, then somebody will chop somebody down. Then in the second half, you get, I consider it a lucky goal. Not because of the crossing, because the pass was intercepted, but it fell kindly to England for Rice, to Rogers, and then Gordon is coming on the far side. Good ball into Gordon, pinpoint.
1: Yeah.
0: It's not an easy finish from Gordon. We've seen players in that position missed at times. He had to adjust his body well to connect it home. So that's a really good goal. After the goal, Argentina are really rattled.
1: Right.
0: After the goal, Argentina are rattled. But England and Tuchel couldn't smell it.
1: Mm.
0: Because after the goal, even Lisandro Martinez gave some loose touch B that the England could have capitalized. England could have capitalized on. It didn't work. So in 2 minutes after the goal, they were rattled.
1: Mm-hmm.
0: Then Argentina also got a counter attack. But of course, it's football. When you play against a big team like Argentina, it's meant to happen. They get a counter attack, and then Jespers with his pace defended well. From that defensive thing that Jespers did, the average position of the English team was in their own half. Now here's the thing: when under Southgate these things happened. The thing was, Southgate wasn't smart enough. He didn't have the tactical answers to get England back on top.
1: Mm-hmm.
0: Tuchel has all of that. So what English were expecting was that this is the game where Tuchel changes
1: This is basically what he was hired for.
0: Yes. He changes,
1: for games like this.
0: He changes the mindset, he changes the approach, he changes the tactic. And Tuchel sits on the bench. The entire team, whether by instruction or not, because I've seen some of people saying that the players themselves retreated. I'll come to it. The players now are in their own box defending for their lives. Then Argentina make changes. That's on the Argentina side. I'll leave it to Danny Kaye. Danny Kaye watch Argentina side better. So let me speak about England. Danny Kaye will do justice to Argentina. Achu will touch wherever. Achu will do that.
1: No. Achu was asked for Kutuku to be sacked. So let's go.
0: So once that happens, and you camp in your box, Argentina starts creating chances they had never created the entire time.
1: In that game,
0: Argentina now beginning to whip in balls. And the first ball was a warning. In fact, before the first ball, Messi had dinged the ball to Nico Gonzalez, who had come into the game twice. And it almost caused them problem. One was offside, one was across the face of goal. Then the third one, he has the ball, and the Pickford has to make a smart save.
1: Mm.
0: If it was the English players who decided to retreat and sit in their own box.
1: Because as Tuchel said, it was not in their DNA to keep playing.
0: This is where Tuchel has to show that he's a coach.
1: Mm.
0: And it's different from Southgate. As soon as Nico Gonzalez has the ball and Pickford makes a save, there is a 5 minute hydration break.
1: Yes.
0: That Thomas Tuchel, if you are not happy with what your team is doing and how your team has retreated to their own half, this is the time you earn your money. That 5 minute hydration break. So granted that after the goal, the team's behavior is not something you liked.
1: Yeah.
0: Now you've got the entire team around you. And if it's truly not something you liked and you wanted them to approach the game differently, this is the time you earn your money. But what happened? After the hydration break, they went ultra defensive, which suggests to me that the initial posture of the English team to defend was something to call light and backed it after the hydration break. Then further went on to emphasize it by making defensive changes.
2: Triple.
0: To tell all the players on the pitch that this is what we are doing. Imagine if he made some midfield change with an attacking change that gave him an out ball. But here's where I'm disappointed in Tuchel, because I have no problem if you want to sit a little deep. Now, of course, not obviously in front of your goalkeeper. But if you want to sit deep, then there's no use for Harry Kane. Then there's no use for Morgan Rogers.
1: Mm-hmm.
0: Especially when you have, look at the options you have on your bench. Because Harry Kane won't run past anybody from his own half to go and score. Harry Kane won't start sprinting and wait for a long ball that he's going to chase.
1: Mm-hmm.
0: Morgan Rogers is powerful and all of that, but by that time of the game, mm-hmm. you have that legs. So what do? You probably would have to take off Harry Kane and bring on a player like Marcus Rashford.
1: Okay.
0: A player like Saka, if it's Ovi Madueke. So that while the team defends, Argentina's backline will have something to think about that. Mm, while we are looking for the equalizer,
2: if we slack,
0: and Pickford gets the ball and plays it to this, or Declan picks the ball, or Bellingham picks the ball and finds Rashford, we'll be in trouble. Because by that time, Argentina had made changes that meant that at the back they were short.
1: Yeah. They switched to a 3-1-6, I believe.
0: Yes. At some point, it was 2-1. Two, only two at the back.
2: Mm-hmm.
0: At some point, and the two at the back were in your own half, yeah. Which means that your outlets, who could be Rashford or Madueke or Saka or whoever, can actually start making a run from his own half.
1: Torres-esque.
0: Thank you.
1: Versus Barcelona.
0: So if you want to play that deep, get yourself an escape route where you have an out ball to give the back line something to think about. And if the back line also sees the out ball and they step back, it means there's a gap between their midfield and attack, and that is where your midfielders can also fill in. But Tuchel sat there and backed everything people claim it was from the players. I don't think it was from the players. If it were from the players, that 5 minutes hydration break.
1: Blake.
0: Mm. would have been where he would have earned his money.
1: What about this?
0: Mm.
1: Is it not a case that perhaps the substitutions that he made were to try and help his team, who had made it a point to just sit deep, like he said, it's not in their DNA, whatever, like that. So maybe, so I'm saying, to give him the benefit of the doubt and say, perhaps he made those substitutions knowing that no matter what I do, these guys are not, they don't have it in them to go out and play. So if you're going to sit deep, let me as well help you with people who can actually defend while we are deep. He brings in defenders.
0: Let me ask you a question.
1: Okay.
0: The whole thinking that England necessarily had to keep the ball to stop them from defending deep is nonsense.
1: Mm.
0: You don't have to keep the ball. In the first half, were they keeping the ball? In the first half,
1: they were battling though.
0: No, in the first half, yeah. That Argentina were not camping them in their own box. Were they keeping the ball?
1: I'm saying that they were battling. Yeah.
0: Yes.
2: So you could have said that way.
0: Has England ever kept the ball throughout the tournament?
2: Yeah, against Ghana.
1: No, that's a good question. In this tournament, they haven't had possessed. I don't think they've had possessed Ghana, any opponent.
0: Which we agreed.
1: Only Ghana, yeah.
0: Which we, if Sibo is like decided that we were allowed to have the ball, it will never happen. If Sibo, no, based on what England have done, if Sibo had decided that all my England in Bobia, they will never play.
1: Hmm.
0: But he decided to play.
2: Yeah, Sibo.
0: Sibo decided that individual decided to play. Yeah. I allow you to play, but it could be. So my point is, England didn't need to possess the ball to stop Argentina from crowding them. Compete. Step out of there. I'm not saying go high pressing, but you can go the mid block that you were doing the first half.
1: Hmm.
0: And then keep Argentina, most of their players. Look, if England were playing a bit away from their half, there's no way Scaloni is bold enough to make some of the changes he made. Yep. Taking off Tagliafico, taking off some players, and why would he do that? He couldn't have done it. And finally, to wrap it up, then when Argentina scored and made it 2-1, Argentina retreated. But watch how Argentina retreated. There was a big gap between their last back line and the goalkeeper.
1: Mm.
0: Whereas when England were defending, there were only two fingernails between the goalkeeper and then...
1: It was ultra thick.
3: Oh, it was one. It was not two fingernails.
0: One safe.
3: It was
0: one. One safe. One fingernail.
3: It was one.
0: Between No, but when Argentina decided that we have 2-1 lead, there's no point in taking the risk. Look at how... It was the same defending. No, Argentina were not ultra attacking. No, they were not ultra pressing. No, it was the same defending. But what did they do? There was a big gap between the goalkeeper and then the back line. And then... They had two pressers of the ball in the attacking line. So Messi and then this guy, Lautaro Martinez.
1: Lautaro, yeah.
0: They were pressing the English midfielders. So Elliot Anderson at the time and Bellingham at the time were coming to the middle of the pack could not even enter the half of Argentina with freedom.
2: You say half. They didn't even see the center circle.
0: Thank you, because yeah. Argentina were defending. They didn't even keep in the ball, but they did it in a different style. That stopped England from camping them in their own box. So for me, I don't agree that because England can't keep the ball, they have to sit deep and then the coach had to help them do it. No. If you can't keep the ball, then make it competitive, make it brute.
1: Make it a fight.
0: And then kick the ball to your runners. Find your runners. Let them stretch the team. Win some throws, take a breather. Win some fouls, take a breather. Game management. Kaka. Like the way Carlos Queiroz. CQ. This whole defending in the World Cup is CQ that's the master of CQ. This whole sitting back is CQ. If then on the night they came to rent CQ for one night against Argentina, England are in the final.
1: Quick. Easy. Quick. You know what? That my brilliant stuff, CQ. Thank you. I found it a bit surprising, even with the long range shooting from Enzo Fernandez.
0: Yeah.
1: The goal was like what, his fourth attempt in like a space of 8 minutes or something. The they were happy to allow him to shoot each time.
0: Yeah.
1: And I think the first warning, it flew way over the bar. Yeah. The second one was almost going Pickford out, and then Pickford still got a hand to it. Then the goal. And this guy has reputation. We know that.
0: And all of you are in the, most of you are in the Premier League. You know Baby Enzo.
1: You know exactly. You know that if you leave,
3: what's his name?
1: And you know, Baby, and you know, Baby Enzo. And you know, even look, the shocking part of it was that, despite the numbers they had,
0: they couldn't deal with anything.
1: Listen, it took, look, by the time, you see, when Messi had the first time Messi got possession of the ball wide before he checked onto his left to pass it on to Enzo. If you watch all the English players, it was only Bellingham who reacted. And Bellingham reacted when the ball got to Messi. He started running and closing down Enzo. But Anderson and all the other players that were closer to Enzo at that point, everybody had just given up and decided that, you know what? Meanwhile, Bellingham came from deep.
0: No, but to be fair to the 100 million man, Elliot.
1: 150 million.
0: It's not 150.
1: That's what
3: 150. That's what has been reported.
1: That's what
0: 115.
1: Aye, 150. 150. 150.
3: 115.
1: That's what what's his name? Haaland said when he pushed him down. He was having a conversation with Rice. He said, "Is it Rice? Yeah, somebody a lip reader brought it out." He said, "It's too weak. £150 million per player.
0: His own team. When he put him down for the the foul that
1: He was caught having a conversation with another English player, and then a lip reader came to put out the entire conversation. He said £150 million per player.
0: It's too weak. So too weak. See, to be fair to the £150 million player, Elliot Anderson, he was actually guiding the edge of the box, but something happened. You see,
1: McAllister, you mean the lead up to the end zone shot, right?
0: Yes, the end zone
1: shot.
0: So McAllister was trying to make a run to the near side, because when Messi had the ball, Harry Kane was almost blocking that path, and there was just Spence. But because it's Messi, you see, sometimes aura and personality play football.
1: Yeah.
0: If that ball was Tagliafico or Molina, I'm not sure the effects of what I'm coming to describe would have been the same.
1: Mm.
0: Because it's Messi against just Spence, and Harry Kane is protecting the passing lane and doesn't want to double up on Messi because he opens the channel for McAllister. And anybody can just start watching the highlights and see what I'm describing. Because he doesn't want that ball to go to McAllister, Harry Kane is standing in that position. And now everybody is deep. So Elliot, when Messi checks into his left first, it was almost like a cue for Elliot Anderson to come and defend that space on Messi's left.
1: As soon as to prevent Messi from shooting?
0: Yes, or cutting in.
1: Okay.
0: As soon as he steps close to Jess Spence, he tried to close that angle.
1: Messi.
0: He vacates the edge of the box, which he was defending.
1: Mm.
0: And that also gave the cue to Bellingham to... Mm. So Bellingham also reaches and starts moving.
1: Yeah.
0: Ball goes to Enzo, but Enzo's first touch is good. He takes the ball marginally away from him to allow him to get a good back lift. So as soon as he takes the ball, Bellingham is on his way there. Which I actually think that me, if I want to deep that goal, Pickford, he should have done better. The ball was more central than any corner. If he had positioned himself well, he wasn't unsighted. That's one way.
1: As for the Messi crosses, you see, sometimes, DK, and as you just said, you talk about the Argentina genius and they are brilliant. Because sometimes you can even be seen to be doing things right. But there is just, look, the winning goal. It was O'Reilly and which other player?
0: Just Spence.
1: They did what they had to do, which is guide Messi onto his weaker foot, which they did.
0: That's not
1: because nobody wants. Hold on, nobody wants. The last thing you want as any defender defending Messi is to have him on the ball, with his left, on right? Left
2: really?
1: I
2: didn't know that. I'm now learning it today. For 17 years, you've not seen this guy use his right foot to torment people. Stop him from crossing the ball. That's what you have to do. Once the ball comes in, right foot to left, even his head, he'll punish you. you say his right foot.
1: Actually, what's the English expression? Caught between what? The devil and a hard foot.
2: No! If it is Madueke, you are sending him to the right foot. That's the right thing.
1: Yes. Brother, no. Given the left and the right, what would you rather have?
2: Don't let him cross.
1: Brother.
2: Master.
1: The boy is just, you see, and the cross was so good. It's like, how does man?
0: O'Reilly was slow in getting out.
2: Fent, I want to ask one question before Messi's right foot, is this his weaker foot?
0: Yes.
1: Yeah?
2: That's his weaker foot.
0: Yeah.
2: Thank you. Is it a weak foot?
1: That's a very good question. Messi's right, being weaker compared to his left, doesn't make his right weak. In fact, his right is strong compared to some other people's right. That is true.
2: Hey, the guy.
0: I don't think it's entirely true, but no, because he has caused the good ball.
1: But no, Danike's question is very relevant. Weak is relative, right? When it comes to Messi, when it comes to Messi, that's his weaker foot.
0: When it comes to Messi, right foot.
1: But brother, right footer players.
0: You're chipping.
1: I guarantee you.
2: Colomwani.
1: I guarantee you. There's 1,001 right footed players who can't deliver that cross. The one the Messi delivered for the Lautaro Martinez.
0: Let me also say this. You see, I'm a left footed player. Oh, but you know this. It's common. Like when I walk around, people see that you be left here. The way I walk stuff. You see, you be like it's like
1: what's your point?
0: Thank you very much for the opportunity. We left footed players. The likes of Messi, Andrea Yu. We the Maradona, we the left footed players. Anthony. I'm deliberately mentioning these names here. You people will see what I'm coming to.
1: You people add Dembele to your list or not?
0: No, Dembele is not part of us. Please, right footed, you can keep it. We left footed players, some way, somehow, our weaker foot or hand is way weaker than the right-footed player who is using his left. So it's easier for a right-footed player to generate enough power with his left boots or even do anything with his weaker hand than a left-footed person would ever do. So when you check in football, we the left-footed players.
1: Mm-hmm. So what you're saying is that left-footed tend to be too left-footed.
0: Yes.
1: Than right-footed.
0: Yeah, we left-footed.
1: Than right-footed tend to be right-footed.
0: Absolutely. Okay, so right-footed players are easily find a lot more of power or grace with their weaker side than we left-footed players. Mm. So Messi left-foot, no. And you, we know we left-footed. We have a WhatsApp group. Left-footed.
1: That nigga go on for me. Forget this guy.
0: We know.
3: This guy.
1: Oh God. So, but listen, we can blame Tuchel all we want, but we can't dismiss Argentina genius.
2: Yeah. No, what Citro is saying is true, but Messi is not your left-footed, normal left-footed player. So that one is not.
1: Thank you.
2: Look, before I start, I just want to say, Messi.
1: Actually, 2 days ago, after the game, I saw some video, right? Of some guy on Instagram, I think he's a Ghanaian. Somebody interviewed him. He said, me a Ronaldo fan, but and then me jai. I said, and then me Ronaldo fan, but and then me jai. Messi no, WWW, me jai. Ronaldo, all fan of fans,
2: no.
1: Me in
2: Kahubio.
1: No,
2: look.
0: Messi fan, you lie.
1: No, bro. Like, he cannot not stand Messi after, like, 39. Bro, Messi and I were born 2 days apart, bro.
2: Huh?
1: 2 days apart.
0: You're also a goat.
2: 2 days apart.
1: You're 2 days apart.
0: Are you also a goat?
2: No, maybe Messi stole his destiny.
0: No, maybe you're also a goat in journalism.
1: Absolutely.
0: I know a goat.
1: What do you mean in journalism? I'm right-footed Messi, yeah.
0: You're a goat in journalism. That's what I'm saying. You're a goat, fence.
1: But if it wasn't for my knee injury in 1995, by now...
3: Master, please. Collect the compliment.
2: Well, that one today. I've seen you tear down the right flank.
1: You know, bumping up and down. Ah, brother.
2: Then later.
1: See, Joe, you don't know.
0: Wait. Come on, Dean.
3: Then later what?
1: Straight into the stance.
0: Quick.
1: No, all right. Daniel, let's carry on.
2: You won't play that. Look, yes, Tuchel made mistakes. But we've seen teams make mistakes in this competition. And those mistakes haven't been punished.
1: Right.
2: Citro brilliantly went through some of the mistakes England had made through the competition. And yet still, the opposition were not able to counter. In as much as England retreated against Norway, Norway someway, somehow could not find their man in the box. So Haaland was left very isolated.
1: Mm-hmm.
2: Although his team had most of the ball in that scenario or in that period. So yes, teams can make mistakes. But for me, it is the response of the opposition manager that highlights the depth of the mistake. So then we have to give credit to Scaloni.
1: Yes.
2: When England scored the goal, it's a natural reaction when you are playing at that level. High stakes, how many minutes left to the end of the game? About 30 minutes left to the end of the game. It is very normal for players to drop back a bit, at least for a few moments, to protect that lead before they get back to what they were doing, which is what happened. As soon as England scored that goal, straight from kickoff, Argentina mount an attack. Messi with a clear pass. I forgot who he passed it to, but the ball was laid to...
0: It was Enzo, then to Simeone.
2: Simeone. And then Simeone goes at goal, and then...
1: Jet Spence tackle. And they celebrated.
2: And they
1: the
2: celebrated
1: tackle.
2: It. Yes.
0: But after the celebration, they beep past the going celebration.
1: But even that in itself was telling in a way.
2: Yes. And I'm saying that once that happens, it's very normal. Even before coaching instruction will come in, it's very normal for players to take responsibility and start defending for the period. At least take us to the hydration break. And you realize that. From that period, that was like the 58th minute when that chance happened. Goal was scored in the 56th minute. 2 minutes later, Argentina get that opportunity. Then Argentina had two more opportunities from crosses.
1: Yes.
2: The last of which Pickford saves, and then he himself tells the referee that it's time for hydration break. Because in that period, And that's what you expect players to do. They take responsibility on the pitch. Then when there's a chance for the coach to do some one or two movement and some one or two changes and pass on instructions, he can do that. Then they go to the hydration break. When they go to the hydration break, at that point, nobody knows what England is going to do. Nobody does. Because even between the goal and the hydration break, England themselves had come forward on a couple of occasions. They went in transition, picked up the ball. The ball was cut back to Declan Rice. He took a shot from the edge of the box. He didn't catch it clean. The goalkeeper sees. Then there's another one where Morgan Rogers breaks with Harry Kane on his left, Bellingham on his right, and decides to cut in and take the shot and is blocked. So during that period, England, even in transition, looked dangerous.
1: Yeah.
2: So nobody knew what England was going to do or what shape they were going to come out with. So then, what do you do if you are Scaloni? You play the waiting game. Wait for them to react. Yes, you need a lead. You have the players on the pitch to force the issue, as Argentina were doing. But you don't play your cards too early. So England make the first substitution when they bring out Anthony Gordon for Konsa. And once Konsa came in, there were either two things England were going to do. Either sending Reece James into midfield or a back five. There were two options. But whatever the case, that change signified that England were going to retreat and they were going to defend.
1: It was a message.
2: It was a message. And as soon as that change happens, Argentina react. In fact, when they put the board up for Konsa, he readied two other substitutions. Initially, it was one or two substitutions, but he ordered a third one. And Argentina have make a triple substitution where he brings on Depaul, Montiel, and the last player was who?
0: Otamendi.
2: Otamendi.
0: Because for, it's a yellow card
2: for Martinez
0: and Romero.
2: Thank you. So these three come on. And immediately, Argentina formed this shape where Montiel is basically hugging the touchline and stretching play. Rodrigo Depaul has picked up a position right on the right-hand side, edge of the box. He's asked Enzo Fernandez and McAllister late runs into the box, but he's manning the edge of the box on the left-hand side. Enzo Fernandez is a bit more central on the edge of the box. And Messi has this funny free roll at that point in time.
1: Yeah.
2: So he respected the fact that England are going to sit back. So then we have to force the issue. And I need us to remember this. England are sitting back. Argentina need a goal. Argentina didn't go route one. They brought on players to now stretch the game and play. Cause disruption in the England box. How do you do that? By consistently hitting in crosses there. Because if the cross is right, it would eventually find its man.
1: And to be fair, they also had the numbers.
2: And they had the numbers
1: very high up.
2: Yes. Height advantage, England had it. But I'm saying that it does not matter if the cross is good enough. So then, first warning sign, Rodrigo Depaul crosses it from the edge of the box. It's headed by McAllister, who is arriving late. So he didn't start his run in the box.
1: Mm-hmm.
2: He started it on the edge of the box. But as soon as Rodrigo Depaul picks up the ball, he makes a late run. Defenders don't see him. He hits it. It hits the post. That's the first warning sign. Now, what England were doing, it wasn't just a back five. It was a very narrow back five. So the laterals in Jed Spence and Reece James were defending from the edge of the 18. They were not outside the 18.
1: Yeah.
2: From
1: they were
2: the
1: not
2: edge
1: wide
2: of,
1: enough.
2: They were not wide enough. So Montiel could give Argentina that much space on the right-hand side because the distance between himself and Jed Spence was enough. If a pass came to him, he could take a pass, control it, pick his man in the box and cross before Jed Spence would be able to close him down. And that was the whole idea. So the clear message from Scaloni was two things. Get the ball wide, whip it in the box, give them something to think about in the box. And if the cross is not on, we have players on the edge of the box who are free because England are that low. You can lay it to them rebounds, for them to have a cross, a shot. So Enzo, the whole game, he had the most shots on goal. He had four shots on goal. One came in the first half. Three came after the goal.
1: Yeah.
2: So there were warning signs that shooting from distance was an option for Argentina. It was there. Three of his shots, all of them came from outside the box. McAllister also had a couple of shots from outside
1: the
2: box.
1: The upright.
2: So I'm sitting there, if I'm Scaloni, it is a clear message I'm sending to you, Tuchel, that even if you manage to stop the cross, which you are not even interested in doing, I always have an option for a cutback. And I have the players who have the technique to punish you from distance.
1: Yeah.
2: Because McAllister and Enzo, they play in the Premier League.
1: Yeah.
2: We know them. We know that technique-wise, they are deadly. And if you give them the space and the time, they will punish you. But Tuchel left it like that. And I don't blame him. He's well within his right. I didn't go to the coaching school with him. I went with Arteta. That's why when Arteta is doing things, I can explain and I can back him because I was in class with Arteta.
1: Okay.
2: But Tuchel, I didn't go to class.
0: You're the same project.
2: Bro, thank you very much.
1: The project.
2: So, that is what Scaloni is doing. There are two clear options.
1: Yeah.
2: Then 10 minutes later, he has still not scored, but he's knocking the door. And this is where I love his coaching. Because I've done this thing for 10 minutes, and this was some coaches are a bit stubborn in their approach. And they don't sense
1: the danger.
2: They don't smell blood. But Scaloni was smelling blood, and he was looking at his time, and he realized that he was going home. So something has to give. You understand what I'm saying?
1: Yes.
2: I'm going home.
1: It's fear of flight.
2: Look, at this point, these people don't have an outlet. Flight,
1: yeah?
2: Harry Kane and Bellingham, they didn't even reach the Rodgers. Nah, he was defending the box. Kane and Bellingham were the only ones outside the box at the point. They were not even, look, they were on the edge of the D, Kane and Bellingham. So they didn't even reach the halfway line. And even if Argentina stopped running and they gave the ball to Harry Kane, that you run.
1: The distance he had to cover,
2: a 10-second head start, and they will still catch up with him because Kane, he can't run.
1: Yeah.
2: Harry Kane can't run. He's like my captain.
1: He's like your captain.
2: Yes. We were sabotaged, both Kane and Jordan Ayew were sabotaged by coaching instruction. Has nothing to do with the quality of the player. But let's go on. Let's go on. Look, Fint. When Scaloni realizes that, yes, the tactic is working, but we are still going home.
1: Mm-hmm.
2: Something needs to be done. What does he do now? Since England are not interested in attacking, let me sacrifice my left back. Because guy, no, Onyade, Tagliafico, no, Onyade, he's not doing anything. So, hey, come and sit down. And then throws on an extra striker.
0: Ken Lautaro.
2: So now, he has both Lautaro Martinez, Alvarez, and Nico Gonzalez stationed in the box. And then has the extra runners of, late runs from my very good friend, Alexis McAllister. So that's another, a third body that England need to contend with. But the very interesting thing and psychology behind cramming players into the box, and Coach drew attention to it yesterday, the lack of responsibility.
0: Yeah.
2: Because we are plenty, the tendency of you to leave responsibility for somebody else is very high. So then, the more Argentine players appeared in the box, England felt a sense of security because they are more than them.
1: Yeah.
2: But that doesn't mean that the situation is under control.
0: Mm.
2: But Argentina did something different. The 10 minutes from the 72nd minute triple substitution, where Messi was allowed to roam, when Lautaro came on, Rodrigo de Paul now went inside and Messi retreated to the edge of the box. Because Paul, no, you can cross, but you can't cross like Messi. Right.
1: Fact.
2: Now, we are going home. Oh. We are going home.
1: It's fight
2: so, Messi,
1: fight.
2: We don't need it to score again. There are enough people who can score. Now, we need it to tap into that creative genius that you have. No?
1: Yeah.
2: And that's all coaching. Look, you have the players, but you need to know how to use it. Messi has been playing for Argentina for how many years? This is only his, what? He only started winning competitions when Scaloni came in.
1: Yes.
2: Yes. Messi has been younger and better, fitter and better in his younger years.
1: Yes.
2: But this is it's under Scaloni that he's winning trophies. All the coaches have had him, but you need to know how to use him.
1: Yeah.
2: And when to tap into certain attributes that he has.
1: There was no point in this game, in that second half, where Messi looked like he was interested in scoring.
2: No.
1: That's what you are saying.
2: No.
1: It was all about creating.
2: Look, at this point, I don't need you to stay. I need you to supply.
1: Yeah.
2: consistently supply. Yeah. Just do it for me.
1: The Mijingoro.
2: And Messi said, that's fantastic. That's a very good example over there. That's why I love you, man.
1: I've got the Mijingoro bullets.
2: Constant.
1: That's it.
2: Constant strikes and strokes. I love that.
1: Constant
2: strikes and strokes. Look, he needed the ball to be hammered into the hammered into
0: the box. All the strokes were long.
2: They were long strokes, long and direct strokes.
1: Repetitive. So Messi was feeding the balls.
2: Was feeding the balls. Direct strokes,
0: long strokes,
2: long strokes into the heart of the English defense. Straight.
0: It's a gaping
2: into
0: the gaping English hole. There was a big hole.
2: There was a big hole there.
0: Even though there were plenty there.
2: There was a big hole.
0: The big hole
2: that needed to be exploited.
1: And you can't sit down and say, Messi, come and get me. Are you mad?
2: No.
1: Messi should come and get me. He will get you.
2: Of course. So, when that move was made, and you see, this is what I love about the coaching. There's,
1: Ladies and gentlemen, Coach Christopher
0: Emily
1: has just
0: walked out
1: the studio.
0: This man, where did he go yesterday? Come and declare.
1: No, I've been asking him. What are you wearing?
0: The weather calls for it.
2: What are you wearing?
0: A designer shoe.
2: It's a designer.
1: What are you wearing?
2: A shoe.
0: Dressing in your mitchum in your mom and look sharp.
2: Oh, look sharp.
1: What are you wearing?
0: No, but what does it look like I'm wearing?
1: It's a designer hoodie.
2: Black on black on black on black.
0: Black on black on black.
2: All black.
1: And it is a what? It's a Tommy what?
0: No more. If you want to know why, let's go to my shop in Ghana.
1: I saw you this morning holding a book. The Keto Kreku Manifesto. What are you doing with it?
0: I will prove a point. If he has done 1 or 10%, I will champion his third with Donya Miguala.
1: Coach, I'll see you after the show. Just about 35 minutes or so. Anyway,
2: look, let me just wrap up.
1: Yeah.
2: So when he moves Messi to that edge of the box, you see. The coach there is beautiful. He could have done that move on either side.
1: Yeah.
2: He could have stationed or brought in another left back and let that left back hug the touchline on the left-hand side and use the other side.
1: Hmm.
2: But do you know why he did it on the edge of the ball? Do you know why he did it on the right-hand side? Thank you. I was also in his class.
1: Yeah.
2: Look, when you station Messi there, there's a certain sense of unpredictability.
1: Right.
2: He's left-footed. When he picks up the ball on the edge of that box, where Rodrigo de Paul initially was, you don't know if he'll shoot. He has the ability to cut in and shoot.
1: Of course.
2: He can turn and go down his right side and shoot or cross. There are so many things he can do.
1: True.
2: So the thing was, they shaped the team in a way that will suit and bring out the best and most creative, like the
1: alchemist. Damn.
2: You have to think,
0: Ankara Messi.
2: You have to think. So it's not like he didn't have anybody who... Look, trust me, if Messi was not on the pitch, something would have happened differently. But he has Messi. So let Messi come to the right-hand side of the edge of the 18, then put Montiel there to confuse the opposition and let them think that he's an option, so that it stretches. Mm. Then Messi will have the freedom to do his due.
1: This is a coach recognizing who he has.
2: Scaloni is a goat of international coaching. I'm saying it here. No coach has done
1: at this point today. How can you debate it? He's won.
0: Look, he's reached three finals in a four finals in a row.
1: Yes, and he's won the previous three in a row.
2: He's won all three.
1: He's about to make it four in a row.
2: Thank you. And he had the 39-year-old version. Some people had the 19-year-old.
1: Still did it and lost three finals.
2: They didn't do anything with him. But the 39-year-old version is the one who says, hey, if Scaloni had come in this thing, Uncle Argentina. Thank God Scaloni was born late, because I would have converted in 2012. I'm telling you. But let's stick to the matter at hand. Messi comes there, Montiel is now offering the decoy position, and he can be decoy because if Messi tells him that, hey, you are not decoy again, make the run, go, I'll give it to you. Give Charlie the guy.
0: Charlie.
2: Then, what we see on the left-hand side, what's his name? McAllister.
1: Yes.
2: England are defending the 6-yard box now. They are not even defending the 18. So Argentina have room in and around the box to operate. The ball is cut back to McAllister. He turns, has the technical ability to shoot, hits the shot, it hits the bar. Who reacts first? Lionel Messi.
1: Mm-hmm.
2: When Messi is smelling blood and he's running for the ball, you are standing there, you are waiting for him. Massa, you throw yourself, you jump, you pull his shirt, you kick him down, do everything possible. Messi runs for the ball, wins the 50-50 against Jed Spence, and then he leaves something small on Jed Spence, and that's all tactical, so that it will slow down Jed Spence. So
1: he said it's a red card.
2: Spence was, Spence was limping, you understand? And as Spence is limping, somebody else comes there, and I don't know if he's wondering whether, Spence, should I go or you go? And they allow Messi to pick the ball and turn and face them. Now, I was telling somebody yesterday, do you people think that thing you were saying that they forced Messi on him? They didn't force him anything. No.
1: Mm.
2: Look at how the cross was taken and look at where the cross went to.
1: Right.
2: You know there's an in-swinger and there's an out-swinger.
1: Of course.
2: If Messi takes that ball onto his left foot, it is more difficult for him to locate Lisandro Martinez, Lautaro, where he is at the back post. Because if he does it an in-swinger, because of how well England are defending the 6-yard box, it's even easy because it's coming towards the goalkeeper. So Pickford can even come out and come and claim it. So, before you thought, no.
0: He has thought it.
2: Oh, my son. They thought they were the ones forcing him to his rifle. Started. He wanted to go to his rifle because
1: right.
2: that cross
1: That's
2: has
1: right.
2: to be
1: That's
2: hit
1: right.
2: as an outswinger.
1: Right.
2: So that he's going away from the goalkeeper.
1: Yeah.
2: So that the goalkeeper is caught in two minds, doesn't know whether to come. Then the striker just has to wait and tap the ball in. The guy, no, he's a damn genius. Sits to his right foot, sends the cross in. Perfect. Lautaro is there. Ta. Then after, I say I won't talk about Tuchel. Then after that, Argentina retreat. Coach Zito has already broken it down. Because there's retreating and then there's retreating. He left outlets there, didn't go too much into the box because he has a smart sweeper, keeper, goalkeeper who is very good in air claims. So leave enough space for Martinez
1: to come out.
2: Thank you. Because Dambane and things, they are taller than you.
1: So leave enough space so your goalkeeper can play. Can play the game.
2: That's his box. That's his area.
0: Let him come.
2: Anything that happens to him in the box, he has control over it. It will be foul for your goalkeeper. Smart play. And they stop England from using even Rashford in that last, because now England started going route one. Rashford is there, route one. What's he going to do? So they wasted
0: going route
2: Thomas
0: one.
2: Tuchel's. That is coaching.
0: Yeah.
2: That's what I'm saying. Lionel Scaloni, he's the goat of international coaching.
1: In
2: the history of football, there's no international coach that has done what he has done. This guy.
1: They probably will win on Sunday anyway. I want us to reserve some small time to talk about the fans game too. Then we'll look at the final. But you have had it out for Tuchel.
0: If Achu says it won't take long, then it means he's
1: no. As for him, I know where he's going, so I want him to go there. He's had it out for
3: why
1: Tuchel.
3: Hasn't
1: not today.
3: Why hasn't he resigned?
2: Because he's an honorable.
1: Why
3: hasn't he resigned?
1: I decided that he wants to continue.
3: Any self-respecting person will resign. But you see, there are lessons in this for all of us. You see, the kind of people who always have an opinion on something to say about how someone is doing their job.
1: Mm.
3: They are in the same profession with that person, but they are quick to pass judgment on this person's conduct. So he should have done this. He didn't do this well. And they are not afraid to pass damning verdicts. There is constructive criticisms.
1: Yeah.
3: And then there is corrosive criticism.
1: Interesting.
3: What Tuchel does is corrosive criticism.
1: I see.
3: The constructive criticism gives you grace, gives you the benefit of the doubt, while still being critical of your shortfalls, and sometimes may suggest solutions. The one that is corrosive doesn't in any way attempt to understand the decisions that you make.
1: Mm.
3: It just goes for you and goes for your head and creates the impression that you are an incompetent hack.
1: Mm.
3: Last year, Tuchel was talking about how England exited the World Cup. the last time. Remember the expressions he used about Gareth Southgate?
1: Yeah.
3: He said England played as if they were afraid of losing and going home instead of playing to win.
1: Mm.
3: I don't think that is how you talk about your colleague coaches, especially when you are still in practice.
1: Especially also your predecessor.
3: Pay attention to all of the coaches who are doing punditry. None of them would even dare criticize. This same Thomas Tuchel, he's been given a lot of grace by Jurgen Klopp. Klopp has leapt to his defense. But he started talking about his predecessor that, oh, he's a coward, he's this, and he set his team up. The football that we saw... But if you say they play as if they were afraid, exactly. Only cowards.
4: They were playing like.
3: The football that England played in the last 30 minutes. The football that England played in the last 30 minutes, you will struggle to name a team that played with more fear than England did. And this was supposed to be a contest of equals. But you see, I'm not surprised. Thomas Tuchel, he is a successful coach, but he has a long list of bottling important games.
1: That's it.
3: Across different teams.
1: Interesting.
4: High profile games.
3: Oh, back in 2017, he was the Dortmund coach. Anfield. They had a 3-1 lead at Anfield in the UEFA Europa League.
1: Mm-hmm.
3: In fact, the third goal was scored on the 57th minute. 20 minutes later, with 13 minutes remaining, Dortmund still had a 3-1 advantage.
1: I remember that game.
3: Then he takes off Shinji Kagawa.
2: And all they had to do was draw the game.
4: Mm, yeah.
3: He brings on Matthias Ginter. Dortmund go on to lose that game 5-4.
4: Lebron.
3: 2 years later, remember that Ole Gunnar Solskjaer Man United team after Mourinho had been sacked?
4: Tai Chong
3: was playing in central midfield. Chong. It's like, what?
4: Fosu Mensah.
3: Like, what? You see, when you dive into water, the sound that he makes, Chong.
1: Yes.
3: Yes. That's Tahit Chong. He was starting in central midfield.
4: Gurukau.
3: He was in the World Cup with Star
1: Boy. Ah, yeah, it's true.
3: That depleted team. Tuchel had a 3-0 advantage in the second leg. Hear me right. They had a 2-0 lead from the first leg at Old Trafford. And then in the reverse fixture, Juan Bernat, the former Valencia and Bayern Munich fullback, scored the opener after 13 minutes. So they had a 3-goal lead about 3/4 of that tie. He still managed to bottle it and lost 3-1 at home. Lukaku, Marcus Rashford. 3 years ago, Bayern Munich, Real Madrid, Champions League semi-final.
4: Alphonso Davies has given you a wonderful lead.
3: 5 minutes remaining. He's able to concede 2 goals and overturn the advantage Bayern had. And now this. He has a long list of bottling important games. So yeah, he's a successful coach.
1: Yeah.
3: But this is not the first time.
1: He also has a long list of successful games, right?
4: It's not long like that.
3: Name
1: Chelsea.
3: Them. Oh, I forgot the Chelsea FA Cup.
1: Against Pep.
3: Have you forgotten the Chelsea FA Cup?
4: Against Leicester.
3: You read Tillemans. Tillemans.
4: Am I United still?
3: Yeah.
4: Chelsea.
1: And the Leicester one, so way.
3: He's now you're saying some way.
4: But of course, as for Chelsea, all you remember is the Champions League.
1: Of course.
3: Look,
1: more important than anything else.
4: He bottled a Bundesliga title as a buying coach.
3: This business.
4: As a buying coach, he bottled a Bundesliga title.
3: England hired him with one objective in mind, getting them over the line. There should not be, see, the only saving grace is that he has job security because of the contract he signed. So per David Ornstein's report today, the clauses for review of his contract can be activated if there is a group stage round of 32 or round of 16 exit.
1: Oh.
3: There is nothing for a quarterfinal exit.
4: That's why he's so bullish in his post-match.
3: Yes. That's what David Ornstein reported today.
1: He has gone beyond the minimum crash.
3: It is the reason he's speaking the kind of language he's speaking.
1: I see.
3: But you see, when you, in your capacity as head coach, call your predecessor a coward and suggest that you can do better than he did, and your employer, at the time of your appointment, uses that colorful language, to, in a smart way, take a thinly veiled dig at the guy who has given you back-to-back finals in European championships.
1: Thinly veiled.
3: But that's what it was. That is what it was. No, but that is what it was. They knew exactly what they wanted to see, but they wanted to be nice about it. That's just what it was. This guy had brought them far more success than any English coach in the modern era.
1: Yeah.
3: Sack the guy. At whatever cost, sack him.
1: I see.
3: Because where Southgate has taken England to, they are at the finishing line. The only thing is to get over it.
1: Yeah.
3: Any other coach who would come in with the promise of doing it and start about the nonsense.
1: And now he's blamed the coach, the players a lot. See, he said they don't have it in their DNA.
3: It is nonsense. Mm. If you watch,
4: you didn't bring food. You didn't bring
1: Mainu.
4: You didn't play
3: Adam Watson. You kept all of.
1: You didn't pick Palmer.
4: Yes, you didn't pick Foden. You didn't use Mainu.
3: The Norway team that outplayed you. The Norway team that outplayed
1: Big Palmer.
4: Yes, you didn't pick Foden. You didn't use Mainu.
3: The Norway team.

0: If you want to keep ball, yeah, your two wingers will be Eze.
1: They will play.
0: And Foden. Kopama number 10. Menu and Anderson. They will hold the ball.
1: They'll play.
2: Actually, you're just making excuses.
1: Brilliant stuff. So for you, it's Tuchel out.
2: Oh, sack him.
1: If he doesn't want to quit, Tuchel out. Actually, I'll come to you to say something briefly on the France game. Obviously, another shocking result to many people, obviously because of the way France had performed at this tournament. Not many people thought they would easily be dismissed and dispatched the way Spain did it, but that's what has happened. But let me read a few messages that have come through. A lot of messages, actually. Hello friend, I don't understand. When Egypt were leading against Argentina, they made attacking substitutions, which didn't end well for them. Same scenario for England, but England makes defensive substitutions and it still didn't end well. It's just a case with Argentina. It doesn't matter what you do, they always find a way. Stanley in Achimota. That is true. Those attacking substitutions from Egypt, it brought in Marmoush and Trezeguet when he took out the...
3: It was like for like, but the approach
1: It still didn't work out.
0: No. When he brought on Trezeguet, it worked out.
1: But Stanley does have a point. Egypt didn't really alter their game much.
3: They did. There's an approach. Egypt sat
1: it's
3: deeper.
1: Not the personnel. Like Sucho said, yeah, it's not like from the beginning Egypt have been attacking anyway. But the point is, even when they scored two, they were still playing literally the same way. It's not like they were ultra deep. The whole game, Egypt hadn't been...
3: They went deeper. When Argentina scored 2-2, then they decided to come out again. And then they were caught in transition.
1: Yeah. Good afternoon, Fred and Cole. I can remember you all tipping Argentina not to reach the final. Danny K was the one leading the agenda. You were talking about France, England, Portugal, and some of you added Spain. I believe Payne landed straight in the Sioux group of companies. Clothes Emmanuel, who is a clothes seller in Abu Bulu, she sent us that message. Thank you, Emmanuel, for your message. Let's keep stay in the message box. This one says, my name is Alao Rafiu from Ghana Atomic Energy Commission quarters in Kwabena. Good afternoon to you guys. In fact, throughout this competition, I thought only African countries were so naive at conceding goals in the last 10
3: mentality,
1: minutes of
3: mentality.
1: The game. I was flabbergasted. Sees Tuchel removing attackers for defenders to defend one goal. Tuchel should be immediately sacked for such a blunder. He broke so many hearts. Thank you, Rafiu, for your message. Somebody also put it to Harry Kane. Remember after the interview, he referred to Ghana as these type of nations when they come up against England. Obviously, they want to sit deep and play for a point. Well, now England are this type of nations, I guess.
2: In fact, twice. First against Norway.
1: Thank you.
2: We had the Mexico game.
1: There's another message here. The message box is 055-11-11-997. This one says, when Argentina kept winning after conceding, people said it was because of the opponent and they couldn't do same against the same England, France or Spain. They did against England. And now they're saying that England gave it away. Yo, Argentina are who they say they are. And on Sunday, retaining the World Cup history. The World Cup trophy, sorry. And history will be made again. I'm waiting for how they will say Spain didn't do this or that. Excuses, Zala. They'll explain, sad, tired. This one, the evidence go there. All right. Thank you very much for your message. Next time, add your name. I've got more messages here. This one says, good afternoon, guys. I wasn't surprised when Argentina won because for some reason, since England couldn't beat Ghana, I was sure Argentina would. Now, I can't wait to see Argentina take the ultimate because I'm a Messi fan. This is Mina listening to us in Rome, Italy. Guys, if you send me a voice note, I can't play it. So just send me a text instead. This one says, it's from Prince in Mile 7. Prince says, good afternoon, friend. England's defeat at the hands of Tuchel. England's defeat is on the hands of Tuchel. He didn't realize that Argentina's centre-backs Romero and Lisandro Martinez were both on yellow cards. Remember when Bayern was leading Real Madrid at the Santiago Bernabeu, he replaced Kane, Serge Gnabry and Musiala with defensive substitutions, which ultimately cost Bayern a place in the final. Chu just referenced that game in his analysis as well. Good afternoon, Joy Sports. This is from Prof Prince, inside Bobrasi in the Adansi North District. Coming Sunday, Spain will be crowned the champions of the 2026 FIFA World Cup. Big ups to my DCE, Honorable Charles Kofi Okpe.

0: All right. Thank you very much. New Tojo from Tema Newtown also says, officiating at the World Cup favored the greats. We are enjoying the games. Okay. And this one says, France should have understood the meaning of Spain, which is severe pain. Spain stands for severe pain before playing them, because that is exactly what they inflicted on them. Argentina has really shown resilience and fortitude, but it looks more like a solidified trophy for Spain, who have shown consistency in the Mundial battlefield. This is a message from Prosper in Dakuman, Accra. Okay, Prosper, thanks for your message. This is from Jay. He just says, Danny K's analysis is top-notch at the film. Wow, okay. This one says, this is from Kofi at airport. And he says, oh, say game plan. You guys just make the show the best. Danny K, you spoiled it. All right, thank you, Kofi. The Messi fans seem to be enjoying that from the Ronaldo fan. Interesting. Kelly, we got it today. He says something for them. Hey, I love football fans, eh? Tomorrow you'll come and call him biased and incompetent because...
1: and dishonest.
0: Kelly in Accra says, has Jude Bellingham been sanctioned for slapping a player after the match? No, not that I know of.
2: I think they will do that.
0: Yeah, I'm sure they will review it for sure.
2: The guy I'm smoking too.
0: Yes.
3: There were too many things happening around that time for him to be singled out.
0: You know.
3: You saw the Falklands banner that...
0: Yes, yes. Of course, yeah. Even now Accra will come with a fine. It's not the first time they've done that. The previous one, they were fined only 20,000.
3: But that one I supported.
0: So this one, they have to get more... I guess they'll get more fines. 055-1111-997. Your messages are coming in, and I'll read all of them. This one says, guys, quiet, your mics are on. Yes. I can hear you. If I can hear you, the listeners can hear you. Fent, I think Cabo Verde troubled Argentina more than the one-dimensional overhyped English team. Wow, interesting. Tuchel shot himself in the foot with those atrocious changes. I see a more disciplined Spain winning the trophy. We beg Danny K not to depress us with that wobbly Jordan defense. Interesting. Sika Togo in the University of Ghana sent us that message. This message is from Sakatu from Bedford in the United Kingdom. And Sakatu says, hello guys, good afternoon. Who in this world predicted England were going to win the World Cup? Absolutely nobody. Their best was the semis, and this is a country that has 4 semis appearances in their World Cup history, and they could even finish third and become their best ever finish since 1966. Argentina were simply better, and they will confirm that on Sunday by winning the trophy. This is Tuchel's first tournament, and I strongly believe that he will learn from this going into the Euros in 2 years' time. About the lefty issue, any ordinary lefty would have fallen during that cross. So yes, Messi's right foot isn't normal; it's special. Interesting. Sakatu, thanks a lot.
2: Is he part of the association
0: for your message?
2: Is he part of the association?
0: Huh?
2: Is he part of our association? Is he on the WhatsApp group?
0: Sakatu, are you part of the Left Footers Association?
2: That thing, I'll discuss it with Iron Robin and Gary Bill.
0: Behave. Hello, friend. Can Sitcho explain how Spain silenced Michael Olise and toothless Dembele? Oh, why do you describe Dembele as toothless? Sitcho will keep that question in mind when we get to that topic. Kojo in Adente says...
2: The person for that is Daniki. Daniki has that pop.
0: Kojo in Adenta says, hi guys, I think the problem is people underrating experience and resilience. The Argentines carry with them in this tournament. Rather, they focus on agenda, claiming FIFA is backing Argentina. All right, Kojo, thanks for that. This one says, the hydration break could be 20 minutes and Tuchel would never have had a good use of it. Good show. I am Ache Chasam from Tema. All right, cool. Thank you for your message, Mr. Chasam. This one says, this is Conrad in Mampong, Ekapim. Conrad says, Fenton team, good afternoon. I'm enjoying the program. I support Spain. They serve pain, and I wish they take the cup. Kindly tell the gentleman in the cap to parcel it and look for me. Yeah, see you. They say you should parcel the cup and look for him and post it to him.
2: Right.
0: Sitcho will give you his appliance number, don't worry. Natin Afenya also said, good afternoon. To me, Argentina has the best bench in terms of experience. Nat, thank you. And that's something that I think many people are ignoring, the experience of the Argentina. And there's two people in the message box that have pointed that out. They have a lot of tournament experience. My senior brother, Sami Bartels, has sent me a message as well. He said, Kylian Mbappe is determined to claim that World Cup golden boot and scoring record as personal consolation for France's flop. The third place playoff presents him with an opportunity to outshine Messi, who handily already won the golden boot and potentially the title itself. It is also likely to be the final game for Didier Deschamps. England needs to shake off their national grief and step up against France if they want to prove they truly belong among the elite. Or Saturday could end in further embarrassment for them. That is true, though. It appears that England must do everything possible.
2: No, there's a lot
0: to
2: on the line.
0: That, yeah, there's a lot riding on that.
2: Yeah, on that game.
0: Yeah,
2: as I said, Mbappe wants to win the golden boot.
0: Yes,
2: he wants to maybe try and become the all-time top goal scorer, even in this competition.
0: Yeah.
2: England, however, and for Tuchel, it will be interesting to see how well the players respond to him, because post the game, he has blamed it on the technical ability of the players. He has said he didn't ask them to sit deep, and the players in their post-match interview have said they thought that they defended too deep. It's almost like they are saying two different things.
0: Exactly.
2: It remains to be seen if he still has that dressing room.
0: Interesting stuff.
3: I see this game.
0: Lawrence Segbefia says, Argentina will never win against Spain. Okay. Are you?
3: Never.
0: We did it. And my good friend Gakpo Raymond, he says they slept. He's talking about France, and then they never woke up. Interesting. All right. We'll get into that France game very shortly, but I need to remind you guys that something big is happening. It's a Joy News Habitat Fair 2026. Change is in the air. 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And also, we're reminding you that the FIFA World Cup is live on Joy Prime. We have the third place game tomorrow and the final on Sunday, 7 p.m. And so we wish to inform you, our cherished viewers, that in line with FIFA's international broadcasting regulations, satellite signals carrying World Cup matches will be encrypted. This is a requirement placed on all right holders to ensure that the broadcast signal remains within the license territory and complies with FIFA's distribution and content protection obligations. So, as a result of that, we would like to assure you that this measure will not prevent you from enjoying the World Cup on Joy Prime. Our coverage will remain available on the following platforms. That is DTT, Digital Terrestrial Television, DSTV, GoTV, HD Plus, TV Plus. 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And now we all know the final is upon us before that third place match on Saturday. That final on Sunday also has a bit of an effect on our programming this Sunday. Springboard, which usually would air in the evening, will now air at 5 p.m. of course on Sunday. What if the key to becoming an exceptional manager isn't just what you know, but the relationships you build? 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Guys, we have about 5 minutes or so to talk about the final. I don't know. If you and in the third place match, obviously where you can mention France, but Tichu, Achu,
2: yeah.
0: Where will this final be won? Do you think? I mean, people said I thought Argentina were dragging tricks. Themselves, but they've dragged themselves. They just keep getting better and better. But Spain is a different proposition.
3: Not necessarily. Argentina have enough to make this a contest. And I think they do not have as many limitations as people think they have. Even the idea of Messi not pressing is a compromise that you would happily take if you're Argentina in this game. If you look at the midfield options that they've got,
0: yeah.
3: I didn't understand why France did not start that game with three midfielders. Argentina have, and they will take that option. And that will help them to cope better with the extra man that Spain were always finding against France, that they've always found in the games that they play. Because if you look at the three midfielders that Argentina have got, Paredes, Enzo, Caicedo, both very intense.
0: McAllister, not Caicedo.
3: No. McAllister, thank you.
0: Hey, Chelsea midfielder. Or about Enzo Dina, Caicedo.
3: They are players who are happy to put in the shifts and are pretty intense with their pressing,
0: yeah.
3: But also very
0: competent.
3: Also very competent with the ball at their feet and can help Argentina sustain possession for however long it takes. I think also that Dani Olmo and Oyarzabal will not have the freedom to drop into the pockets in the manner that they did against France. They will, but I think at least one of them will be followed,
0: yeah,
3: when they are venturing into midfield to create the overloads that Spain had. So I wouldn't be too worried about even the midfield battles. And here's the thing, you don't need to have sustained spells of possession to hurt Spain.
0: Yeah.
3: In fact, Spain themselves aren't interested in dominating you for the sake of it or having been dominant in possession. It is what they do with the ball and how they can get in behind your pressing lines.
0: Mm-hmm.
3: That is what matters to them. Against France, they had 51% of possession.
0: Wow.
3: They could have kept the ball for longer periods, but they are not a team that is interested in that kind of... So I don't even think that is where the problem will be. The threats from Spain, and I think that's where the game will be won, will be what they are able to do in the wide areas.
0: Mm.
3: I don't think that Argentina can manage that midfield issue while still at the same time being able to account for the width that Alex Baena and Lamine Yamal hold so well. And that's where I think the game will be won. I think...
0: So you favour Spain?
3: I think Spain win this one.
0: Okay. Danny K, who's your pick to win the final?
4: The data, the analysis, everything will tell you that Spain are massive favourites. But they're soon.
0: Leo. So you're picking Argentina to win?
4: Yeah. Argentina win.
0: Yeah. I think Argentina will win too. I'm picking Argentina to win too. Let me put it that way. I think it will keep in the theme of what has gone on throughout this whole tournament. They will score another late goal and steal it, just like they've done in every single game in the knockout rounds, especially in this competition. I just feel like that's just the theme. That's just what is written for Argentina. If they're going to win the World Cup, that's how they will win it, with another late goal, another late drama. But Sijo,
2: I think Spain will win.
0: Okay.
2: I think Spain will win. But I agree with Danny K that, look, Spain are favorite based on everything we've seen, but Argentina have got what it takes to just find something. Because in this competition, they are not playing the most, but they always find something.
0: Yeah.
2: But the reason I think Spain will win, because even if Argentina want to do that thing, Spain the ball, they don't give it to you like England.
0: Of course.
2: They don't give it to you like Argentina and then Cabo Verde. They will keep it some way. So I think Spain.
0: All right, you can catch all the action. The third place match as well. As Sitcho said, there will be a lot riding on that game. That is on Saturday. We have it live on Joy Prime. Musbao, Christopher Nimley, Lai Kingston, David Akam, they will do the final as well. So make sure your dial is placed on Joy Prime the whole time. And enjoy our coverage, which has been going on for the past 37 days or so. We wrap it up on Sunday. Sitcho should give us the Kopama and Fodi Sema. Was he not the same person who was leading the charge and supporting Tuke when he dropped Palmer and Foden?
2: No.
0: Salam, the Royal Motorcycle listener from Town Council.
2: No. I said, if Thomas, I don't agree that they should be there based on the form of the season.
0: Yes.
2: If Thomas Tuchel is now saying that he doesn't have the players to retain the ball, they probably should have focused on the players.
0: That's not what he wanted to play.
2: That's not what he wanted to play in the first place.
0: If he wanted to play like that, he had the man.
2: But I agree that Palmer last season was Mboshi, Fodi, no
0: Asa. Please ask Kane whether England has joined those nations who played defense after a goal up. I think the answer is obvious. And then that from Spintech says, the upcoming final is going to have a period of almost 40 minutes with no football, hydration breaks and a halftime show. I hope it doesn't affect rhythm or momentum in the game, especially from Argentina's point of view. Nana, thank you for that. And this one says, Argentina go win, I'm simple. Okay, Kojo in Adenta. And our last message is from Kelly, who says, what happens if both Messi and Mbappe are tied for goal scored? Who wins the golden boot? Yeah, Messi will win it with more assists, I guess.
4: It will go down to assists.
0: Yeah, that's what I just said. He said if they are tied, I said Messi will win it.
2: With assists.
4: What are you talking about? But Mbappe too hasn't played.
0: And to
4: if Mbappe scores a hat-trick and two assists and tomorrow, what will happen?
0: Oh, okay, so it will go down to us. Let me please. I shouldn't say Messi. I shouldn't say Messi. You win it, Matty. All right, guys, thank you so much for another beautiful show. My name is Fentio Tahir Fentio, Sitcho Fefulivashim, Daniel Kranting, and Victor Achutamako. We're here with a cameo from Coach Christopher Namely. We'll see you again next Friday, by which time we have a brand new world champion. Enjoy the show and have a lovely weekend.

0: U.S. military assets in regional countries in response to another round of American strikes overnight. Barbara Plantasher is following developments from Jerusalem.
1: The Kuwaitis said the power plant strike sparked a fire and disrupted production, although firefighters had brought the blaze under control. Iran also reported targeting U.S. assets in Bahrain, Oman, Qatar, and Jordan, and for the first time in Syria. Tehran said it was responding to deadly U.S. strikes that included five bridges, a railway station, and an airport. The Americans mentioned only military targets. The BBC has verified an attack on one bridge. Iran has vowed a crushing response across the region if its power grid is attacked.
0: An Iranian opposition group based in neighboring Iraq has said nine of its members were killed in a drone and rocket attack. The Kamala Party is made up of ethnic Kurdish Iranians and is based near the northern Iraqi city of Sulaymaniyah. A spokesman said the Iranian government was responsible. Iran has previously attacked opposition groups based in Iraq, but the deaths of nine people would represent an escalation of the conflict. Hundreds of foreign nationals are gathering outside embassies in South Africa, seeking help to return home as the authorities intensify a nationwide immigration crackdown. Large crowds are camping outside the Nigerian and Malawian missions, with reports of new arrivals from across the country. Pumza Filani reports from Johannesburg.
2: South African police say more than 8,000 undocumented migrants have been arrested in the past 2 weeks in a nationwide operation in response to protests against illegal immigration. So far, 53,000 undocumented migrants have been deported or repatriated in recent weeks, according to government officials. Campaigners have been calling for stricter immigration controls, saying the unchecked influx of foreign nationals was putting a strain on the country's resources.
0: India has launched its first ever hydrogen-powered train as part of a push to modernize one of the world's biggest rail networks. India joins a small number of countries testing the technology to try to reduce carbon emissions. Prime Minister Narendra Modi said it was a significant day for sustainable development in India. Britain's governing Labour Party has officially declared Andy Burnham its new leader, paving the way for him to replace Keir Starmer as Prime Minister. Mr. Burnham pledged to bring back hope. Labour secured an overwhelming majority 2 years, but lost heavily in recent local elections. BBC News. The luxury French fashion house Chanel says it's fully cooperating with an Italian investigation into abusive working conditions in the supply chains of some major labels. More from Elettra Naismith.
3: Italian prosecutors say the wide-ranging investigation has uncovered numerous instances of exploitative working conditions among the supply chains of high fashion brands including Prada, Givenchy, Bulgari and Dolce & Gabbana. None of the companies themselves are under investigation. Chanel says it's already moved to cut ties with the subcontractor involved in the probe. At issue is the almost universal practice of brands subcontracting work to suppliers that in turn contract to others. There's little oversight, leaving some firms along the supply chain able to exploit workers.
0: Japan's parliament has made it illegal to damage the national flag. The move was brought in by Japan's nationalist Prime Minister Sanae Takaichi, with critics warning it represents a restriction on free speech, as Paul Moss explains.
4: There'll be no burning, no tearing of Japan's national flag. Even moving it from somewhere it's displayed could now earn you a prison sentence. Prime Minister Sanae Takaichi argues this is a matter of equality, as foreign flags are already protected under Japanese law. But critics argue the move restricts free expression, and also that the new law is confusing. Prosecutors will have to prove someone was upset by an incident of flag damage. And it seems you will be allowed to show the flag being desecrated in a painting, video game, or manga cartoon.
0: The Oscar-winning Irish actress Brenda Fricker has died aged 81. Fricker won the Oscar for Best Supporting Actress for playing Daniel Day-Lewis's mother in the 1989 film My Left Foot. Her credits also include Home Alone 2, Lost in New York. BBC News.

0: Sun, we are so proud of you for setting up this hospital. I really love those hospital beds and waiting chairs. By the way, did you import them?
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1: Sami sorry no pa. 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

0: music, and more. If it's new, it's fresh, then it's Fresh Cut with DJ Fantastic. 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
1: banger. 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

0: It's 4 p.m. Time for your daily dose of what's popping. 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Details now. Guinean gospel musician Selena Boateng has urged Christians to stop judging people based on their appearances, insisting that God is concerned with a person's deed rather than their hairstyle and cultural practices. Speaking in an interview on Max TV, the singer said some people wear certain hairstyles simply because it is a part of their culture, just as others grew up in communities where practices such as pouring libations are culturally relevant. According to her, having dreadlocks does not make someone a bad person. Just as not having dreadlocks does not automatically make someone righteous.
1: The minimum is say, so who nimim dear be wadi be one, okasa ye different. But who nim dear wadi no, you talk boldly and you talk wise. One, nipana wa trinity ono. Maybe he doesn't know why the reason tia wa ye sadiano. For all you know, obi ne ye no no so shabi ye. O nim se ebia ebetu obi sinti dia, ana ebia enye fe, ana ebia enye. Ningi na usa me kame se, adie sister. Or Hine, any priest in term yet or Hine be poor libation is the same as Obia wire rasta. Obey who saw or Shiwi, no priest in Genoa. Difference was a way Shiwi and away a priest in it. Obi or what or a poor rasta, but on yes, I know man. Ain't he a new man on the radi befejemo? Our deeds, ye new man, I yes, ye yen, it will be a sem, and on the radi defejem. Ain't he so bokro no way from mine? Galatians 5:19. Sa, and your me who nina. I will say a drama more if he acquire a whole year anytime, a papa moon, any time. Ningina, we are signing your money in a and only a deco for gem near Jejo, and you will rust and only a deco Jejo.
2: A unuman.
1: Unumano. Unumano, into what dream would himself rustamo, air to a beast into dear, a new man away, dear. Stop it.
0: Also in the news, talent manager and entertainment pundit Nanapoku Ashes has highlighted that collaborating with Nasee stood out as a massive logistical and creative challenge. According to him, this was largely due to Nasee's high standard, intense work ethics, and uncompromising vision for musical projects. Speaking in an interview on OKFM, Nanapoku shared how their journey and collaboration in the industry yielded a lasting impact.
3: The most challenging works was with Nasee. Yes, I went to Nasee, or he called me to come and work with him. A movie from gospel to an inspirational singer, sort of like a highlight blend, no two funness out there, but it was more of this, he was going to the circle. When I was called, I asked why, and I'll say, because I see you as the person who can guide me into the sectors. Now, I sat with myself and with other people and I asked, so it was a big challenge. And the man too had made his mind. How do you change his mind? So I allowed him to do what he was doing for a period. I was with him. We recorded a song with Amachi Dede, we recorded with Guru, we recorded with a lot of people. I was leading. Then one morning I had a conversation with him. He said, bro, in as much as you are good at what you do, you have to think of where you are coming from and how the people will see you. But I said, they will not accept you easily like that. Now two things can happen here. If they don't accept, they will boycott you, cry forever. Do you want that? Why is it that Adrena or person will be too for long? Maybe you might not go too much gospel. But again, forget this high life or whatever agenda. No, now you try say a bit polish it, and then I ended to suit the how crop for like gospel for no. And I wasn't seen as a spiritual person like that, but I was able to help him achieve his goal, which is the Counselor album. It winning lots of awards or Ghana Music Awards.
0: And that's it for this. My name is Nathaniel Ni Amu Otu. 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
2: Ecobank, the only bank built for the way Africans move money. 34 countries, one screen. 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

0: finally, it's Friday, everybody's favorite day of the week. Particularly, I know KMJ, yeah, today is his favorite day of the week because he gets to relax. It's 13 minutes past 4 here on Hits 103.9 FM. And of course, once you hear my voice and you hear this tune, you know what time it is. It's time for Cruise Control. The best. Simply the best. I'm talking about the best drive time show in Accra, in Ghana, and everywhere else. Today as well, KMJ has decided to sit on my left-hand side instead of in his seat, and I don't understand. So, gentlemen, can you explain to the class why?
1: Because you're queen and I'm king. You know what I'm saying?
0: But the king, I'm queening and you're kinning.
1: Yeah.
0: Is the queen not supposed to sit on the... Hey, is this left or right? On the left-hand side of the queen.
1: No, because now the Asante Kingdom just put on the queen.
0: Yeah, she was just recently installed.
1: So this is the celebration of the queen.
0: So girl power.
1: Exactly.
0: Who did Adam is how I... But how has your day been so far?
1: Oh man, it's been a lot of meetings. I'm tired of meetings actually.
0: But the last time I told you that I was willing to offer you my services,
1: yeah,
0: as an executive assistant or a personal assistant,
1: yeah,
0: being the good person I am, but for whatever reason you refused.
1: Now I don't want DJ Black to be looking for me when you're supposed to be here.
0: Oh no, of course. I mean, it won't conflict. I'll make sure that the time that we are supposed to be together for work won't conflict with what I have to do here.
1: You sure?
0: Oh, why not?
1: Okay.
0: What did I say?
1: It works,
0: eh? Yeah. So when should I be expecting the contract and then, you know?
1: Monday.
0: Monday.
1: Yes, sure.
0: Listeners, KMJ says Monday.
1: I got you.
0: I would update you guys if
1: he's
0: a man of his word or not. And that's how we welcome you to...
1: Okay.
0: Oh, it's not a trap. It's
1: No, you're getting witness examples and, you know.
0: Oh, no. You see, I always like to have witnesses. Mm. And I always, so that in case of incasity, I always have something to fall on.
1: Okay, all right.
0: Yeah.
1: Not bad.
0: So Monday, I'll be back here to update our listeners. And that is how we are welcoming you here on Cruise Control. Now, let me not forget that we have the man, DJ Icon. Iconic Icon.
1: He's still here.
0: Hey, why you think it's just the two of us?
1: No, he hasn't gone yet.
0: He's around.
1: You know he's supposed to go for the...
0: The World Cup. Oh, he'll go. He'll go after today's show. He couldn't miss today's show, so he'll go.
1: I only plane ticket.
0: Oh, Matobi Amano. You know how we do it from 9 till 7 p.m. It's just good vibes, good conversations, and most importantly, good music from the man, Iconic Icon. So right about now, and if you're tuned in, tell a friend to tell a friend to tell a brother to tell a sister to tell an uncle to tell their wives and their kids and their side chicks and everybody else that your girl, Mamia Drakuta, is live and large, and I'm doing this with the royal host, KMJ. Hey, what is it?
1: It is what it is.
0: On that it is what it is note, DJ Icon is going to give us some good tunes. And of course, we'll be back. This is Cruise Control.

Me am a bono, bear my engine and watch you.

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0: 6 minutes to the top of the hour here on Hits 103.9 FM. It's Cruise Control, and you've been enjoying some good tunes from the man, DJ Icon. It's a Friday. Yeah, it's a Friday, and Fridays are always like this. You get to enjoy some good music, and we love music that has been played so far. Especially, yeah, we're talking about Black Sharif.
1: Yeah.
0: And
1: Michael, he's my husband. He just doesn't know it yet.
0: Charlie.
1: Oh, what?
0: Susum husband.
1: It's Rich Armour.
0: Yes, I'm crazy. Oh. Blanco is sitting somewhere minding his own business. It's a
1: we are married. He just doesn't know.
0: And he has no idea he's been married to someone.
1: No, you see, I love him so much. Mm. I admire him. And it's not even that kind of love. No, it's just the fact that I admire his talent.
0: Mm.
1: I admire his growth as an artist. Because I started listening to Blanco way back when he was singing Destiny, you know, those
0: okay.
1: times. Before even he blew up with First and Second Sermon. And I was just telling you that if you listen to every era of his music, his growth and evolution is so evident.
0: Mm.
1: Like, that boy, he's a gift.
0: Yeah.
1: He's so gifted.
0: A beautiful gift.
1: Yeah.
0: And the only way he can continue to be a beautiful gift is when people like you stay away from him. Including your
1: wait,
0: spiritual, including your
1: what
0: spiritual,
1: is that supposed to be?
0: Including your
1: wait,
0: spiritual,
1: wait,
0: whatever, whatever. Now, why would you say you're spiritually
1: off,
0: married to Black?
1: I just said we are married. Doesn't know it. What is physical marriage? But wait, first off, what do you mean by people like you?
0: Yeah, Ghanaian women, all of you.
1: Wow.
0: Yeah.
1: I thought we were friends, and you do.
0: No, you guys have the ability to.
1: At this point,
0: do a lot of things to this guy.
1: You need to choose your words carefully.
0: No, I'm talking about it. I'm talking about all Ghanaian women. Everybody's part of it, including
1: I'm not part.
0: Including my sisters.
1: I'm not part. Wow, that's a very
0: yeah, all the same, man. Yeah, all the same. All of you are the same.
1: For
0: but
1: the love
0: good.
1: Of Black Kunya, there can be a.
0: Hey. But I mean, he's working on an album. I think that they're going to be dropping an album very soon.
1: Joker came here and he mentioned that there's a song,
0: yeah.
1: But he didn't say anything about an album. But I would
0: oh, they'll drop it. They'll drop an album this yeah. year. They'll drop an album. I'm looking at maybe somewhere
1: in
0: September. Oh, I'm just saying. I mean, you know, he does that a lot. You'll be there and then you just vanish for a while. He comes back and then he says he's dropping something.
1: And it sounds
0: so.
1: Like he come and drop some shenanigans on Snapchat. And,
0: yep. And now he's been out for a while. Like, I've not really heard him. Mm. After his last interview, he won the award, you know, dropped some two songs
1: and then
0: he's just gone silent.
1: And,
0: yeah. That guy's programmed somewhere. Mm. Wish we could all be like that.
1: You can't, but you just don't want.
0: Me? How can I be like that?
1: But you just say you wish we could all be like that.
0: Yeah, but I can't because my system is programmed somewhere, you know. Yeah. I can't choose when I want to come on TV or radio or not.
1: I mean, of course, your
0: you get
1: job
0: it.
1: Is different.
0: Uh-huh. I have to come every day. But if I can decide when I want to speak and when I don't want to speak.
1: Come back to me,
0: can I make a message, JC?
1: If I talk about it, I'm blue.
0: Yo, where are you going to hear me? Like, where are you? Nah.
1: Because you know you have a nice voice and so you want to treasure your horn and
0: my tour side and you hear from me like once and then I just vanish and then I come back and then we'll be good.
1: Okay, thank you. Before we continue though, let me say special shout outs to Mamie Senior Meche, my sister. She just
0: oh I know her.
1: You know her.
0: That's your sis?
1: Yeah.
0: Oh.
1: From another mother. She just texted me that she's doing the listening. So, Mamie Senior Meche of City FM. I love you so much, sis.
0: I'm
1: the county bit here. Right.
0: Mm.
1: Message that the other message that he sent there. I'm not listening, but yeah, thank you for doing the listening.
0: She sent plenty, yeah.
1: She sent plenty.
0: And you decided to edit it.
1: I'll answer them.
0: Who does that?
1: Mamie Aja. No. How would you know it's Mamie Aja?
0: You need to read everything she said.
1: Let me read it.
0: Yeah, it's a message from a listener.
1: She says,
0: you don't
1: yo,
0: edit it.
1: I'm listening.
0: Yeah.
1: Hey, for Black Ophio, he's your backbone.
0: Oh, really?
1: You see why I didn't want to read it.
0: Oh, you relate it.
1: She's trying to say in age. Black
0: Ophio. I know, that's a meaning. Tell me, man,
1: I admire him from afar. And hello to Trucho Driver Solomon. Yeah. Hello to you too as well. Listen, and everybody.
0: To achieve an all 20 years in the society.
1: My penance MKK. Yeah, fancy here, yeah.
0: Just that. Okay. I don't believe you, but it's okay.
1: Oh, I like you. Anyway. I like you.
0: And every other person here, right? Every other guy here. Guys, it's Friday. It's Friday, man. What do you want to hear? What music do you want to hear? What conversation do you want to talk? I mean, talk to us about anything. 054-884-1039. 054-884-1039. We've got loads of music over here. And so if you can request any of them, DJ Icon is going to play that for you. And we've got something to talk about as well. What's going on? What are people saying?
1: So Last Minute is trending. You know, he recently released a song, Biggest Nathaniel.
0: Charlie, for some reason, that song just picked up. I saw the teaser when it did, and I'm like, okay, yeah, you know, but Ghanaians are funny. You know, they look at things differently. And all of a sudden, Biggest Nathaniel is everywhere. And I'm happy for him.
1: Why are you happy for him? Some people, they share other sentiments. So, you know, that song has been linked to Okonfo Kwade. A lot of people have
0: said
1: his
0: style
1: and his flow. And I think during the week, he actually paid a courtesy visit to Okonfo Kwade. After those videos popped up, interestingly,

0: him on the song. You need to make a significant donation to him. You know, especially as lately Kwade has been in the news for not so good reasons. His mental health, his health, you know, all those issues have been surrounding him. So some people are saying that they feel it's just fair that Lastmade would have a remix of the song featuring Kwade so that he can also have access to some proceeds of the song. At least when your show be our bit in a cobble and those things. And some are also saying that he needs to make a significant donation to, because you cannot copy my style and just say, oh, I've come to visit you, I've come to pay homage, I'm seeking your.
1: Oh, but he took some items there. There were some items. They should have more. Yeah, some more.
0: Were small. No, sir.
1: Charlie, you people cry. What should you do?
0: Charlie, you can't please Ghanaians. So, like everything you do.
1: Sometimes I knew it was gonna get to that point when I saw the things over there.
0: Like, oh, sometimes you can see news and you are so excited about it. Maybe it will break in the morning. By the time it gets to the evening, if you don't take care, people's commentary on it will make you start rethinking your position.
1: Yeah.
0: Because then you're like, I'm power.
1: But it's unfair.
0: Very unfair.
1: You know, you don't even know what other things she's probably, you know, done for
0: it's
1: you.
0: It's not everything, you know, that needs to be put out in the media.
1: Yeah. Anyway, so let's find out what people have to say about that as well. You can send us a message, 054-884-1039. You can send us your messages and let us know what you think. But I think that whatever it is, you know, it's the other aspect that people are pushing for, the collab and all that.
0: Yeah, I think that would work.
1: I'm not sure if Kwade is ready for that. You know, the last time we saw him in a performance was a couple of weeks back, I think in Kumasi. I'm not too sure if he's got the capacity mentally to be able to write or maybe even go to the studio that he wants to record a song. But if those who are in charge of him, I mean his antlers, believe that he's gone through a certain process and now he feels, you know, better to do that. I mean, this guy is talented. He didn't even live 50% of his, you know, what he was made of. So if we can have him now, why not? Yeah. I want to listen to a Kwade song every day, any day. So if they can do that remix, it's fine. Other people also believe that we want him to be, you know, totally okay before we go and start bothering him with things like that.
0: But you see, the healing process, especially when it comes to some of these mental stuff, it's very different for everybody. Some people would need to be in isolation with medication, attention, care, and all those things. And actually, research also shows that sometimes introducing the person to what they know how to do best, what they know how, like what they love, or what they used to do, can also help speed up the healing process. So I don't know if there are doctors involved in his care, because as of now, there are so many yes, surrounding him. But then if there are doctors, like medical doctors, psychiatrists, psychologists, whatever involved, maybe they also need to be consulted to see the way forward. Because as he said, Kwade is he's a truckload of talent. And unfortunately, we didn't really get to experience much.
1: Yeah.
0: He gave us bangers, but we know there's more in him.
1: Yeah.
0: So if it's possible for him to hit the studios with Lastmade, maybe it could be the beginning of the second chapter of, you know, his career and all that. So hopefully we'll see how that one goes. Yeah.
1: All right, so let us know what you think about that conversation as well. If you think that he should just go ahead and do the... In fact, people are asking for it. Do you think it's time for that to happen? If you think that he has to, you know, wait and totally be mentally okay or be fit or whatever it is. But I know most of you miss Kwade. 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

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So please do well and go and register right now and enjoy the best that comes with this. Yeah, it's giving some very good vibes, and so don't be left out. It is Friday, and we're doing more music. We're waiting for your messages as well, so send them in. 7 minutes past 5. 0548841039 is the number you can send your messages to. But if you actually miss moments like these, here you go.

0: You're back into the quiet air moments. Love those tunes. Yes, I'm sure you're singing along. It brings you a lot of memories as well. Vance is the guy we're talking about, and because Nathaniel seemed to be getting that conversation up again, many people want to know, should Kwade remix that song with Last Smith, or we should just let him be? You know, when he went there, they were, both of them, they sat down and did a few things together. You know, Kwade was vibing, was getting into the music and all of that, you know. So, yeah, it's possible that the two of them can do something. But what's your opinion on that? Share that with us. 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It's 103.9 FM with me, KMJ. Mami Ajwa is here with me as well. Regards going out to you, my brother, Dr. Johnny. You're on your way to Accra, and you're enjoying every moment over here on the show. Doc, you'll be too much. That's my brother right there, man. Good to know you're tuning in. Yeah, I'm a chair. Yeah, I'm a chair.
1: Drive safe.
0: Hey.
1: Oh, that's it. Yeah, we are wishing Doc a
0: Should I tell Doc what you want to do?
1: What do I want
0: to
1: do?
0: To your body.
1: Okay.
0: He can advise you. He can advise you. CompuGhana, as we talk right about now, has actually taken hostage of Lagos Avenue, East Legon. They are everywhere. And guess what you're doing? Joy 99.7 FM in collaboration with CompuGhana. They're doing something massive at that enclave. And yes, they're giving away lots of goodies to people out there. And they're talking about the World Cup 2026. Everything is getting excited. We are very excited about it. This weekend is going to be the Battle of the Titans. Yes, indeed. It's going to be Argentina or Spain. Well, tomorrow, the bronze people are going to be fighting. And they don't have a choice. England would have to make some magic, because, Charlie, you can't be fourth, man. Yeah. But we say that you can actually bring the pitch experience home. And that's what CompuGhana believes. 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If you love tea, Arthur, this is for you, and it comes from the master of all, the man who actually had, you know, been able to produce some very great classic theater plays at the National Theater. And this time around, he's getting into the life and the story of William Shakespeare. So you want to be a part of it? Kayana's Pound of Flesh. What would you actually do if you found out that you borrowed money from someone, and instead of the person charging you interest on it, they demanded a pound of your flesh? And if you failed to actually repay, this is what they're going to use in return of what you owe them. Now, sounds unbelievable, doesn't it? Well, that's exactly the gripping story of that Diana's Pound of Flesh gives you. The first original African adaptation of William Shakespeare's legendary classic, The Merchant of Venice. Yes, indeed. This August, Image Bureau, April Communications, and the National Theatre proudly present this hilarious, thought-provoking, and unforgettable theatrical masterpiece, written and directed by George Quay. Yeah, a.k.a. Abwaji. He was here a couple of days back. Now, he's got this one for you. Catch it live at the National Theatre on Saturday 1st, Sunday 2nd, and Saturday 8th, and Sunday 9th of August, which shows at 4 p.m. and 8 p.m. each day. 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Don't miss it.

0: answer my question.
1: But just say,
0: I said, is this the voice you used to sing for the girls?
1: No, that was better than this.
0: It has to be, because if it's this,
1: no. Oh, Brawi. It's still right here on Hits 103.95. This is Cruise Control. You're on a Friday evening. Folks, send your messages. 21 minutes past 5. We'll take a quick breather. When we come back, there's more. Do stay.
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0: And it's right here. It's a party right now, right here on Hits 103.9 FM, Cruise Control. This is what happens every Friday here on the show, and I'm sure you're enjoying every bit of that. Big shout's going out to Patience and Meto, the home, and everybody listening. You guys opening up loud. Shout's going out to your sister as well, Charlie. She's listening to the show in Pekin. And you are listening to it somewhere on the mountains. Boy. And Nijia be what? And Nijia be what? Three minutes past six. My name is KMJ. I'm here with my Miajua. Together here on Cruise Control. DJ Icon on the one and twos. The World Cup is still ongoing. This weekend is going to be massive. I'm not sure you've got a place you want to watch it yet. Yes. I want to give you a place where you can watch, eh? You will enjoy it, because I'm going to be there. And this is the reason why I'm going to be there this weekend, especially on Sunday. So Joy FM, Joy 99.7 FM, and Hits 103.9 FM, the Multimedia Group Limited, as a member of the Ghana TV Consortium, brings to you the PAP series as part of the World Cup 2026. 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And it's going to be more soccer. And you want to miss this one. The entire team is going to be there. And guess the latest person that is going to be there. Are you okay, sure, baby? I'm so cool. So we are redirecting. Satokuma and I'll go here, boy. Hey, Kenji. Hey, Kenji. Hey, Kenji. Hey, Kenji.
1: Wow.
0: I'm so venomous.
1: You are destroying my street cred.
0: Hey, I'm so venomous.
1: Oh.
0: Boy, the beer, I'll show you, boy.
1: Boy,
0: man. I can't mention it.
1: I want to destroy my relationship.
0: Ow. Ooh. Him.
1: Because the person knows me, I'm not a football fan. Now you're saying because
0: so what did you go there to do?
1: There where?
0: You want to give me morale to watch Ghana more? 1 year. So it's going to be on Joy FM, Inter FM, the Multimedia Group, the Joy Brands. We're bringing this to Soho. Yeah, so you want to catch it on Sunday, 19th July, the finals of the World Cup 2026. Now, Miajua is going to be there. And yeah, for those of you who have been asking, come there and see her face. This is not a real face. The one you've been seeing here is not a real face. Come and see the real face on Sunday. Yeah, and the good thing is that she's not really a football fan, all right? So if you're able to convince her one way or the other, you may get her attention, because she will not be really interested in the football like that, you know, and it's not easy to get her attention. So yeah, guys, who are coming through, just find a way and get her attention, and you get time to chat with her, because on her bono, it is also mess over here in the Nabui.
1: So you're
0: gonna have fun, right?
1: Oh, of course.
0: Yeah.
1: It's good to have fun.
0: You love to have fun.
1: Life is short, too. We only live once. As we are sitting here, Jesus can decide to come at 6:10.
0: That's true.
1: Not just a reality. You know that. It's good, but have responsible and measured.
0: Yeah, that's the one that can take you to heaven. Because we don't know anything. But you're busy. We don't know anything about them too. It'll be just you. Yeah. So it's going to be at Soho on Sunday, 19th of July. Make sure you come through. And don't come alone. You know, come with your friends, family. I mean, boys, girls, brothers. You know what I mean? You know, come with everybody. And let's do this together. It's going to be a real good time. I just can't wait. I am definitely... I'm gonna come through with a couple of friends, you know. So is always the place to be, you know. Yeah. So I'm gonna come through with a couple of friends.
1: I love Soho, and I was telling you, like, they make a very mean Long Island.
0: It's
1: beautiful. I was told.
0: So for those of you who are looking at what you can use to get her attention. Hell, but an island muscle. Oh no, boy, Kuma. And the island is islanding. So when you get there, the first thing you're, babe, can I get you some island? When you're turning you here, where you Nana, when you be any problem, mama, anyway, shout's going out to you, Mavis Ameto. You're in Peki. You're also tuning in right now, Mavis Ameto. Yeah, you say you put there, it be hits now, like from clink clink to crank crank. You're always on it, and you always open that loud. So, yeah, big shout's going out to you. Once again, shout's going out to you, Doc, Dr. Johnny. That's my brother right there.
1: Dr. Johnny, are you here yet? Just asking.
0: He's still on his way, you know. Doc is very, very busy. He's always
1: who has asked you whether
0: he's always taking care of patients and all that.
1: Okay, so
0: I want him to advise you
1: on what?
0: I got them.
1: Don't say it.
0: A bit of Syntex Tank in your life makes life very happy. Yes, because Syntex Tank has got what you need when it comes to your water needs. And that's what we're talking about. 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Don't forget, it's a family thing, and every color you want, you're definitely gonna get it. All right, so yeah, there you go, there you go.

0: The Gamanche has got something special for you. You want to be a part of this one. It's the Gamanche Tennis Open 2026. You are cordially invited to the official launch of the Gamanche Tennis Open 2026, held under the auspices of His Royal Majesty, the Gamanche Ni Takiteko Churu II. Now, this landmark tournament celebrates sporting excellence, youth development, tourism, and community unity through the game of tennis, and will bring together government officials, the diplomatic community, the corporate sector, traditional leaders, the sporting fraternity, and the media. I am gonna be there. Yeah. I love to see the Gamanche do things like this. So yeah, most definitely I'm gonna be there. Thursday, 24th of July 2026 is gonna be the time. You have to be a part of this. The time is 4 p.m. Venue will be at the Gamanche Palace, North Kanishi. It is in collaboration with the Ghana Tennis Federation, National Sports Authority. The Gamanche Tennis Open 2026 is in partnership with Joy FM, Hits FM, Joy Prime TV, Joy News TV, Asempire FM, Adum FM, and Adum TV. For more information, call 024446894 or 024322058 and be a part of this. And for more other information, send us a mail to info@gnetservices.net and you're going to get all the details you need. Join us as we officially launch a premier sporting event that will strengthen sports diplomacy, promote tourism, and position Ghana as a destination for international tennis. And I'm a good tennis player. If you've seen my pictures, I've got my racket and everything ready to be a part of this.
1: Oh, you should teach me. So when I was in Cape Coast, I told you a funny story. I used to go to the gym, and then my friend and I, we decided to register for tennis classes. And then we also heard it's very good cardio.
0: Very.
1: When the first day was that, they are now teaching you, so you, what's it called? The racket.
0: Racket, yeah.
1: Just trying to learn control. The second day we went, after running around, I'm like, you know what? I'm done with this. That's how I gave up tennis. Just 2 days. I was like, you know what? I'm going to stick to my gym because this is not for me.
0: It's a lot of work.
1: Come and kill myself.
0: Yeah.
1: Why should it be that stressful?
0: It is.
1: But I would love to learn.
0: But it's a good exercise. You should. I play at the Makati Hill tennis court. I've got a tennis coach over there who trained me.
1: And, so you teach me?
0: Yeah, why not?
1: Because today you made 2 promises to me.
0: Okay. I've done a bit of tennis. I've done a bit of golf.
1: Oh, okay.
0: Yeah.
1: Interesting. What's
0: I don't. I need to make time. So it's time. I don't really. You don't do any sport activity. So Ben Max is your man.

0: high school, I played hockey.
1: Okay.
0: And that one said it was just because I wanted to dodge inspection.
1: Mm.
0: You know, Saturday morning inspection. I couldn't wrap my head around it. So then Saturday morning, I wake up very early and I'll go to the field. And I'm like, okay, if I'm here, what can I do? Hockey was my best bet. So I joined the hockey.
1: It's not bad. Hockey, you just that it's one of the lesser known sports. You know, a lot of attention hasn't been given to it, but it's a very interesting game as well. So yeah, and okay, so this one says, we are loud again at Salako Ada Fua Golf Filling Station. Brian Luther King, the day was stressful and we are cooling off with your sound. Shout outs to Hustler Wen, shout outs to Bongo, Obama, and Presido. You guys are all tuned in right now. Big shouts going out to all of you. It's good to know you guys are tuned in. And the Speedy Recovery going out to you, Benis Abochi Jemima. Yeah, haven't been well. A couple of days we're admitted at hospital. Speedy Recovery. And maybe when you're done at 7 p.m., grab some Storm Energy drink. It's going to help you. Yeah, love Storm. Storm Energy drink is here, folks. I mean, it's your best bet to the energy you need to make sure you accomplish that activity. Yeah, every activity you need Storm Energy drink. So yeah, it is. No pauses, no excuses. Always doing your thing in your own lane. Storm Energy drink is what you need, and you want to keep moving, you want to also keep focused. 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It is FDA approved. Quality wise, you're good. You're so, so, so good. We like it. And that's how we like it in this town. Storm Energy drink. Charlie, 7 p.m. sharp. Sharp.
0: What's happening at 7 p.m.?
1: Hey, that's my Storm Energy drink.
0: Yeah, according to the timetable.
1: Yeah.
0: Yeah, because you have a part-time job you do. Yeah. So you need the energy to.
1: You got to make it happen, baby. You got to make it happen.
0: Ah.
1: Yeah. Mm. It's trying to get me. Can you see that? It's beautiful. It's beautiful. Joy News Having Done Fair 2026 is here. Something big is coming. You don't want to miss it. Changes in the air already. I'm feeling it. 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You'll be taken care of very, very well. Trust me on that one. Joy News Habitat Fair 2026. Home ownership, a lifetime investment. Wait, it just dawned on me that today is Friday again.
0: I almost forgot
1: it's Friday.
0: Hey.
1: No, because something else actually came into my mind.
0: What came into your mind? Kindly share with us.
1: You go give me enjoyment. Enjoyment.
0: Today is Friday. Okay?
1: Hey. Yeah. It just hit me like, do you know it's Friday today?
0: What are you doing after work?
1: I'm going to be on TV from from 8 to 9:30, and then after 10, I'm going to chill.
0: You're going to chill.
1: Yeah, it's been a long week. You know? We've done a lot this week.
0: Yeah, this
1: it's
0: week
1: been stressful. Been I've been back to back, Charlie.
0: You deserve
1: need to cool off.
0: Yeah,
1: I need to cool off.
0: At home, or you're gonna step out?
1: Where's this is from? This is step out. Are you the one saying the fire? I'm catching the fire. Join us tonight for 7FM. It's a fair multimedia group once again. A member of the Ghana TV Consortium brings to you the PAP series as part of the World Caps 2026. Catch the finals at 9 p.m. on Sunday, 19th July 2026 at Soho Lounge Airport with the entire team. We're coming like Kakai. You need to be a part of this one. It's the PAP series. You can't miss out on that. All right, so I got a message from someone. I'm trying to figure out who exactly this is because the person didn't add the name. So you can send me a text again. He said, I'm listening to you live. He didn't send any detail on that, so I'm unable to mention your name.
0: The person is someone who knows you.
1: Yes, I'm thinking so because how did you get my personal number, by the way? But I don't have your number here, so it's not saved. So please send me...
0: Bye-bye.
1: Or send in different...
0: Bye-bye.
1: I just go call Jama Devi.
0: The way they make up.
1: You cry.
0: What have I done? Come and tell
1: me. What is bang bang? I don't hear a Nigerian movie and a Ghana movie.
0: No, because the person really knows you. Because the person sends it on your personal number.
1: And don't send.
0: And you've not saved their name, so trouble.
1: Don't send any kind of man.
0: Wow, shit. The person is there thinking, oh, KMJ has my number. I'll tell. You're here saying, oh, don't do that.
1: I
0: You don't have anything to say to defend yourself, Kim.
1: Nah, I do, but maybe the person said with another number, I think so. So big shout outs to you if you're doing the listening right now, like you said. Big shout outs going out to you, and yeah, we love it. We love it like this in this town. Okay? Great stuff. Oh boy.

0: let me request a song. Yeah. There's a song called Enyefuna Wena. You know that song, right? In Montreal.
1: What song is that?
0: Jizako, yes, Jizako, I'm happy. I'm not sure. Before I'm going to do my time.
1: New day, new me.
0: Eh, over mama me. Okay, sure. One mama, you're going to go for no man. All right, so this is, John Cena. Yeah, John Cena. Tel Avi. Long time. Oh, that's my guy. That's John Cena. Yeah. Charlie, big shout out is going out to you, man. I hope you're good, though. All right, let's take a quick moment to appreciate Brands over here. When we come back, there's more music here on the show. Do stay.
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0: that thing they did over there is kind of. It's 103.9 FM, Cruise Control. I know you're not happy. Yeah, you're not happy that we're just about doing this, but we got to do it anyway. Yeah, we don't have a choice.
1: Yeah,
0: we wish we actually have a choice to, you know, decide whether we want to go or not, but they got to go. Happy birthday to Regina Inside Sagahopper. Age gracefully with good health and more money. And this coming from Nene Aflo, a.k.a. Zakito. It's going out to you, Regina. You're inside Sagahopper. The first time I'm actually saying Sagahopper, right? Yeah.
1: Sagahopper.
0: I used to say Sagahopper.
1: It's not Sagahopper. That's what we all know.
0: Yeah, it's not. It's Sagahopper. It's not. Yeah, Copper. Happy birthday going out to you as well, Queen. And love of my life, Esther Nana Oyebuahen. I love you forever from your husband, MNM. Hey. And from all your friends from the Soft Life and Thailand, we say we love you to the moon and back. How do you love people to the moon and back, by the way?
1: It means like, you know, the love is endless.
0: But you went and came back. Endless, you go and never come back. Okay. It's just me getting just a bit. All right, so your birthday is today, Esther Nana Oyebuahen. Happy birthday going out to you. This is from your husband, MNM. Full name here, then. Okay, we'll leave it there. Anyway, let me remind you once again, Joy FM, Hit FM, the multimedia group, a member of the Ghana TV Consortium, is bringing to you the PAP series as part of the World Cup 2026. Catch the grand finale, the finals of all finals, at 9 p.m. on Sunday, 19th of July 2026 at Soho Lounge Airport with the entire team. You want to join us at the PAP series for more soccer fun? And yes, Mami is going to be there. She's going to be there.
1: Yeah, of course. Yeah, to support.
0: And she likes Island. Island what?
1: Long Island.
0: Long Island. Yeah. Okay.
1: It's a very nice cocktail.
0: Okay, Long Island.
1: Beautiful.
0: Okay.
1: Beautiful. As a man, KMG.
0: Long Island.
1: So right now, what are you doing?
0: Maybe she's Long Island. Miss Makoya mixes Nibi Naija. What are we hanging is that? Anyway, we gotta go. It's been a good run this week.
1: It's been a beautiful week.
0: Yeah. And we're back next week.
1: Monday. In the meantime, we'll be enjoying the weekend as much as we can. Just make sure you're enjoying responsibly. Yeah. And then, I mean, every other thing else that you want to do, feel free to do. But don't do what we... let me not even say we, because I don't know for KMG. But don't do what I wouldn't do. Yeah, stay safe.
0: That's a smart one.
1: Because I don't know about you.
0: I don't even know about me.
1: Exactly. I cannot speak for you. So that I say bad every day. I cannot. So.
0: Okay. Regards going out to you again, Mami Esi Nyamiche.
1: Shout out to you, Mami Esi. I'll see you when I see you. I love you, baby.
0: I love you, baby. And anyway, many thanks to DJ Icon for hosting and you know, making it happen on the turntables. You know, guy's incredible guy. He's going to the US of A tonight.
1: He's the one, so you catch him up on that halftime show.
0: Yeah,
1: of course, we'll be back on.
0: No, but it's a private jet, by the way.
1: Yeah, so, it's, you know, sharp, sharp.
0: No doubt, no doubt on that. We wish you well, bro. We'll be watching you from our homes.
1: They play.
0: I know, okay, no. Hey, this guy, you don't be correct though. Anyway, Arnold, producer of the show, and hello, Joe on social media as well. Arnold has been on, you know, he's been on something today.
1: I have, it's like, good.
0: It's all good.
1: I just say,
0: it's all good.
1: Hey,
0: yeah.
1: Arnold.
0: Yeah.
1: You know, like how in the Bible Moses parted the Red Sea. I don't know which.
0: He's been doing that
1: Arnold
0: since.
1: Arnold is parting, but he's been doing this.
0: Yeah, he's been doing it since.
1: Anyway. And you know, today is Friday.
0: I don't blame him. I blame who gave him food. Anyway. My name is KMJ, folks. Do enjoy your evening. And please don't forget to do good and communicate. And always love yourself and take care of yourself and each other. And we'll see you on Monday.
1: Yeah.

0: Good evening, it's 7 p.m. Time for your evening dose of what's popping. The hits news are: talent manager and entertainment pundit Nana Poku Ashes has highlighted that collaborating with Nasi stood out as a massive logistical and creative challenge. According to him, this was largely due to Nasi's high standards, intense work ethic, and uncompromising vision for musical projects. Speaking in an interview on OKFM, Nana Poku shared how their journey and collaboration in the industry yielded a lasting impact.
1: The most challenging works was with Nasi. Yes, I went to Nasi, or he called me to come and work with him. A movie from gospel to an inspirational singer, sort of like a high life blend, little two finesse out there, but it was more of this. He was going to the circle. When I was called, I asked why, and I say, because I see you as the person who can guide me into Now, I sat with myself and with other people and I asked, so it was a big challenge. And the man too had made his mind. How do you change his mind? So I allowed him to do what he was doing for a period. I was with him. We recorded a song with Amachi the day. We recorded with Guru. We recorded with a lot of people. I was leading. Mikroya drew fifth new. Then one morning, I had a conversation with him. He said, bro, in as much as you are good at what you do, you have to think of where you are coming from and how the people will see you. What he has here, they will not accept you easily like that. Now, two things can happen here. If they don't accept, they will boycott you, cry forever. Do you want that? Why is it that Adrena or person will be too for long? Maybe you might not go too much gospel, but again, forget this high life or whatever agenda. No, now you try say a bit polish it and then I ended to suit there. So I would cry for like gospel for no. And I wasn't seen as a spiritual person like that, but I was able to help him achieve his goal, which is the Counselor album. It winning lots of awards or Ghana Music Awards.
0: In other news, rapper Awal has apologized to his senior colleagues Fameye Medical and anyone else in Ghana's creative industry he may have offended over the years. The rapper says he wants to put past misunderstandings behind him for the sake of unity in the industry. Speaking in an interview on OKFM, Awal reflected on his fallout with Fameye, admitting that although they were once friends, their relationship deteriorated following a business misunderstanding.
2: I had issues with Fameye and I don't know how it ended, but there was a misunderstanding with me and Fameye. You see, I didn't know how he felt. Maybe he felt so bad because I've known Fameye for so long. We are friends, and, you know, about Danny issues, Kakra. I think some people followed the whole story. So I would like to tell him, if I've really I've stepped on his toe one way or the other, you know, I'm sorry, because it's business, a business involved and all that. But sometimes I feel bad, say, oh, send him in a family vibe, you know, that kind of vibe in the whole music. And AMG Medical too. When I recorded a song like Take It or Leave It, it said like a fraternity, you know, like hip hop, you know, auto short, normal.
3: Yeah.
2: But AMG Medical, so no Pema Sempa, you know, the day I called him today that I have a song, and the next day he drove to the studio to do it for me.
3: No.
2: But it's a true hip hop, rap, and same, you know, one way or the other, maybe I stepped on his leg. I stepped on his toe.
3: Yes.
2: That's how you say it. And a strong man as well. Like all my colleagues in the industry.
3: Yes.
2: If I've stepped on your toe one way or the other, I would say, find a place and forgive me. You know, let's do this together because we are selling Ghana music for the culture. You know, let's put Ghana on the map.
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3: 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From 8 to 10 a.m., it's all reggae on Hits FM. 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
5: It's Lady Diana on Hits Gallery.

And it's exactly 20 minutes gone past the hour, 8 p.m. You are live on the show. This is Hits Gallery, baby. It's Friday. Welcome. Timeless vibes, good hits. It's about to get lit right here in the studio. My amazing producer, I know, a.k.a. DZ. Yeah, he's keeping everything locked in behind the scenes. DJ Gunshot, you already know, is ready to lace the night with nothing but bangers left, right, center of the middle. Shout out to you, Mr. Watson. If you're hanging out with us tonight on X, jump into the conversation. We're live and we would love to hear from you. Text me 054-884-1039. Let's talk Joe. More music. Tonight is about to get litty. And some green bottles are about to get on the table. And some event updates right here on the show. I've got an actress coming through. You will want to hang on for this one. Because tonight, one shouty. But it's Friday. So turn it out for me. Settle in and let the music take over. This is Hits Gallery, where we keep the conversations lit and the music's loud. It's Friday, baby. Let's make tonight unforgettable. See, all the bad boys, the bad girls, I've got a tune for you. It's coming from the camp of Last Smith. He says, pooh.

And you are so live on Hits 103.9, Hits Gallery, right here on the show. We're excited to have you as our company for tonight's Friday. Now let me tell you what's happening in town. Yeah. Aside the chili and everything, you know, the future is finance, you know, the future of finance, everything else, digital, everything is moving. Very soon you're going to be cashless. Yeah, you know, yeah. My name is here, president of the evening rights, Diana. But there are questions you need to ask yourself, you know. How can technology expand financial access, empower you if you have a small business, and protect you, the consumer who's going to use your money to buy certain things, and also drive inclusive economic growth? Sure, bro. Yeah, this is the part where you join Ecobank Ghana and Joy Business for the inaugural Ecobank Joy Business Financial Dialogue Series under the theme Driving Financial Inclusion Through Digital Transformation. And be part of this insightful discussion on digital banking, mobile money, fintech innovations, cybersecurity, and the future of financial inclusion in Ghana and across Africa. The date is Tuesday, the 21st of July, 2026 on Joy News and Joy FM at 8 a.m. from the Ecobank Joy Business Financial Dialogue Series. They say shaping the future of finance in Africa. Don't miss it. It's live on Joy News and Joy FM. And physical attendance is strictly by invitation. So if you're not invited, you can obviously join us on TV and radio. Joy News and Joy FM. And this brings me to remind you that Joinies Habitat Fair is coming back live this July, from July 31st to 2nd of August. Something big is coming. 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Are you ready for this? Don't let the flat take you away, brother. And yesterday I asked you something. What about if you go to borrow money from someone and a person says, if you can't pay back, I'm not going to take interest. I'm just going to take a pound of your flesh. Unbelievable, doesn't it? Well, that's exactly the gripping story at the heart of Guyana's Pound of Flesh. This one is the first original African adaptation of William Shakespeare's story at the heart of Guyana's Pound of Flesh. This one is the first original.

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This one I'm going to watch. A story of justice, revenge, mercy, and the choice that defines our humanity. You don't want to miss this one. And because it's a Friday, what's on your table? What's on your table? But before that, you know there's a group of people in Ghana here. It's a secondary school, yeah. They wear red. And when it is their time to shine, they shine brightest. Jane Shakai Mobile. Well, 150 years and in front of him has been the bedrock of excellent shaping leaders who redefine the world, of course. This one there, yeah, you have every right to brag. As part of our historic 150th anniversary, the Infantapim Old Boys Association is inviting you, my lovely listener, to honor the giants among us. It's time to celebrate the trailblazers, the innovators, and the dedicated educators. Ah, boss. Oh, the educators who carry the Jane Shakai spirit. Nominate an exceptional old boy, an astounding teacher, or an impactful partner across the premier categories. Now listen to these ones. Distinguished and emerging leadership from academia to the arts, and the legendary Edikanfo. That is a category for you. Ose. Education excellence, honoring our teachers and non-teaching staff, and then Pan Industry and Mobile Special Awards, celebrating sports, science, and sustainability. So who inspires you? If you know a MOBA who inspires you, whether it's a teacher or non-teaching staff, from science to arts, everything, some sports, sustainability, academia, just nominate them. Whose legacy deserves to be etched into history? Don't let greatness go unnoticed, okay? So submit your nominations today at www.awards.infantapim150.org. Infantapim at 150, they say, Jane Shakai. Do you know what I mean? Yeah, go and ask your grandfather. I didn't mean that. You know I didn't mean that. But Charlie, it's Friday. What are you chilling with? I want to know. What are you chilling with? What's on your table tonight, Joe? I'm interested in knowing that part of the story. Whether you are Republic, you are as purple, you are as where you are, where corner, everywhere, choke. There needs to be something on your table. If it's not a green bottle, please shift. Frim. I'm talking about club beer. Buy a bottle of club beer and see, as you just open the crown coconut, yeah, you could instantly win yourself a brand new club jersey, absolutely free. So if you are chilling with the boys, you got a girl sitting next to you, you want to impress, give her a club jersey. Okay, welcome, baby. You've not bought anybody anything, you yourself can, you'll get jersey some. The club is saying, get yourself a bottle of club today, check another crown cork, and you could be the next winner. So follow club social media pages for more details and updates. And remember, if you are not 18, stay away from that bottle. Stay away from club. Drink responsibly, and if you're pregnant, please, it's not recommended for you. This advert, of course, FDA approved. And I'm about to have Dainty Boy in my studio. Yeah, Friday energy. But let me say a wonderful, wonderful happy birthday going out to you, Esther Nana Oyebuahen, from your husband, Eminem. He says, I love you.

You are the love of my life, the owner of my heart and esophagus. And I'll love you until the day after tomorrow. I just say, the day after tomorrow, ending Friday, Saturday, Sunday. Sunday, no, don't answer. But happy birthday to you. And from all the Thailanders and soft lifers, happy birthday to you. Esta Nana Oyebuahin. We love you, man. Bye. We're still live here. If you're just joining us, this is Hits Gallery right here on Hits 103.9. I am TLD. We about to rock. Let's go.

0: Wow,
1: Madam Ma, they don't know.
0: What's the title of this one?
1: Jagai.
0: Now, Madam Ma, no. Hey. Have you been to Jamaica before?
1: Never.
0: So when I say what, Gwan, you say what?
1: Everything crisp.
0: Me dear pan, Rasta. That's all I know. Melasano, dancey boy. Welcome to the studio. What is dancey boy?
1: I'm dancey boy.
0: Wait. Stone boy or Shatawari? Oh, please, can we escort him out of the studio, please? Yes, thank you very much. For this side, it will be more. It will be. But one love, right? Because I'm asking because, Dancy boy, dear. You know Kelvin boy. Everybody boy. Yeah, we all know it's Stone boy level, right?
1: Yeah, yeah.
0: So what happened? How did you come by the name Dancy boy?
1: Okay, so actually Dancy is a name I got from a dream.
0: Okay. Hey.
1: Yeah.
0: Okay.
1: So the full meaning of Dancy is dream.
0: Dream.
1: Yeah. Dream.
0: What language is that?
1: Like dream, like Daesu.
0: Ah.
1: Yeah, dream. You feel me?
0: Dancy boy, it says dream. Okay, dream boy.
1: Yeah, you see me as.
0: Okay, I like it. But what's your real name?
1: Evans Donko.
0: Wow, see, nice name like this. Go and take Dancy boy. It looks like a deity, and I said ghost or something. I was struggling to pronounce
1: the
0: name.
1: You're not the first person saying.
0: You see, yeah. I'm right. But I heard your song for the first time. Like, okay, this doesn't sound underground at all. It sounds Jamil level and all of that.
1: Yeah.
0: When did you realize you wanted to do music?
1: So the whole thing is, I love singing.
0: Okay.
1: You know, and then.
0: Are you a singer, rapper, ragga? Which one do you do?
1: I do everything.
0: Okay.
1: I do everything.
0: Okay.
1: But, singing is what I do most. Singing is what I do most, and I realize music is something that can help me tell my story to people.
0: Okay.
1: So I decided to do it.
0: I like it. When did you start doing music?
1: 2016.
0: Oh, so
1: yeah.
0: It's not been that long.
1: Yeah.
0: Then you've not faced challenges, have you?
1: It's a road near Rocky.
0: Okay.
1: But still, we are trying.
0: Okay. How many songs do you have out so far?
1: Four.
0: Four?
1: Yeah.
0: Minus the ones in the cupboard.
1: Of course.
0: Like, okay.
1: And you may band there.
0: So as a son of Shatawali, you also have like 2 billion songs somewhere. You be releasing
1: plenty
0: every 5 seconds.
1: Plenty. You see, the thing is, if you dey follow Shatta,
0: you
1: for no be artist, where you for be lazy.
0: It runs in the blood. This is Jagai. Music in the background is Jagai. Dancy boys in the studio. Listen.

0: Is this your favorite song on the album?
1: One of my favorites.
0: Yeah. How did you come by Jagged?
1: You know, going and coming is not easy.
0: Okay.
1: Yeah. When the UP Koba and Yamina Domon. So I feel motivated. Say no. I have to let the people know that you're going and you're coming. Everything is good.
0: Okay.
1: You understand? So,
0: because this is not one of the typical gang songs.
1: Yeah, yeah.
0: The fast beats and all of that. This has got great ragga rhythm and all that. Hey, girls need to do it, you know what? Supporters.
1: I swear.
0: Yeah, investors.
1: They really
0: they are supporting investing. Tell me something. What makes your sound different from other artists in your space?
1: You know, I try to sound unique.
0: Okay.
1: You know? Yeah.
0: Okay.
1: I do me.
0: Okay.
1: Yeah. I look up to Shatta.
0: Okay.
1: Yeah, but I try to let people understand that this is me.
0: Mm.
1: I do lots of research. I put in like lots of work before recording any song that I do.
0: Mm.
1: Yeah.
0: So recently, you met up with one of the artists. Did you?
1: Yeah.
0: You met up with Shatta Wale.
1: Yeah.
0: Oh my days! You guys, you didn't. Please bring my phone. I want to take a picture. I need to take a picture because very soon, we need an appointment to meet you. And I was like, tell me about that. How was the feeling? How did that happen? Tell me.
1: So meeting Shatta, like, is something great. You feel me? Before I meet Shatta, I've already dreamt about it.
0: Please, can I take your number? I need dreams that will change my life.
1: When I call you and I tell you that I've dreamt about you, whatever thing I will tell you, you have to believe.
0: My number is 0550.
1: Okay.
0: So that you call me and then you tell me about that dream. Mm-hmm. I need to move away from Ghana. Dancer boy, the dream boy. Let's talk about meeting Shatta Wale.
1: So meeting Shatta is very, very, very great. It's
0: okay.
1: A great moment.
0: Okay.
1: I was there and then one of my big men called me and he was like, Shatta wants to see you. And I was like, really?
0: Shatta wants to see you.
1: Wants to see me.
0: So that means Shatta has heard or seen something.
1: He saw one video of mine online.
0: Okay.
1: And which is the Witty Man Do Man.
0: Okay.
1: So he invited me to his place.
0: Okay.
1: That was 2023, yeah.
0: Mm.
1: So I went there. That was my first time seeing Shatta Wale.
0: Okay.
1: And it was amazing. You just imagine Shatta Wale calling you to his house. How are you going to feel?
0: Yeah, I know. I'm trying to imagine it. Mm-hmm. Okay. Okay. And so, should we expect something coming from the two of you anytime soon?
1: Crazy. Crazy.
0: Give us something. Give us something more than crazy. Something more than crazy.
1: Everywhere you go.
0: Okay. So now this one is Jagged.
1: Yeah.
0: What's the other songs that you have in your sleep?
1: I have Witty Man Do Man.
0: Okay.
1: I have Coming Over.
0: Okay.
1: I have, so that's the Witty Man Do
0: Man. This one is Witty Man Do Man.
1: Yeah.
0: From the camp of Dancy Boy, the dream boy himself. Let's go.

0: You're very emotional when it comes to your song, yeah. From Jagai to Witty Manduman. And your vocals, oh my days. Where did that come from? Mother side, father side, uncles, aunties. Your parents are musicians.
1: Yeah, so apparently my family, they sing.
0: Oh.
1: Yeah, they sing, and then they are on the gospel side.
0: Okay.
1: But I chose to do dancehall.
0: Why?
1: Yeah, dancehall. I feel like, I think dancehall helps me to express myself.
0: Okay. Mm-hmm. Okay.
1: Yeah, so I decided to do dance aside of the other genres.
0: Okay. So if someone is listening to us right now and they are like, who is that talking aside Dainty Boy, what do you have to say? Like, introduce yourself to our listeners.
1: Okay, so I am Dainty Boy.
0: Uh-huh. The dream boy.
1: Yeah, the dream boy. Uh-huh. And then I sing for people.
0: Okay.
1: I sing song that people can connect with.
0: Okay.
1: Yeah, not just like I wake up and then I just sing. But I make sure the song that I'm singing, when someone hears about a song, the person is going to feel what I'm trying to say.
0: Okay.
1: Yeah, so I sing for the people.
0: Okay.
1: I am for the people.
0: Yeah, by the people. Dainty Boy, from Jagai to Waiting Madu Man. Yeah. Which one's the next one?
1: So the next song coming now is Heshiba.
0: Heshiba. Yeah. Okay.
1: Which is I'll be it will be released next week.
0: Okay.
1: Friday.
0: Okay.
1: Which is 24th.
0: So this is going to be the first time airplay ever.
1: Yeah.
0: Oh, history.
1: Yeah.
0: Let's get Heshiba from Dreams Boy, Dainty Boy. Enjoy.

0: I want the people to get ready for this song.
1: Okay.
0: Because this song, this particular song.
1: Heshiba.
0: Goodies umpa.
1: Okay. Yeah, okay.
0: So 24th. They should get ready.
1: Where is it happening?
0: Temanu Town.
1: Okay.
0: So we'll be launching it at Temanu Town.
1: Okay.
0: Yeah. Container
1: Tavern. Which part? Okay.
0: Yeah.
1: Container Tavern.
0: Yeah.
1: Temanu Town. Yeah. What's the date again?
0: 24th
1: of July.
0: Yeah.
1: Okay.
0: Which is next week Friday.
1: Okay. Okay. Okay. Beast Boy is telling every particular person from Tema to Ashaiman to Fienya, all the surrounding, you know, ghettos and stuff. 24th of July. Container Tavern Heshiba is happening live. Dreams Boy. Hey, I don't want the interview to end though. They're ending. But tell us, in the next 5 years, where do you see yourself? Now that you've met Shatawale, it looks like things are beginning to smoothen for you. What should you expect from me in the next coming year?
0: Meeting Shatawale, for sure, you have to know you're on the right path.
1: Okay.
0: Yeah, so in the next 5 years, I will be the next Shatawale.
1: Oof. Yeah. Say that again. Take that again.
0: I'm going to be the next Shatawale.
1: Ah, Rasta. Yeah, you've even made gunshots give you a...
0: Just say. He's a baddest DJ.
1: In the next 5 years, I'm going to be the next Shatawale. Okay. What message do you want people to take away from you, from your music? And from this particular moment in time,
0: they should keep believing in themselves. Put God first.
1: Okay.
0: No matter what.
1: Okay.
0: They shouldn't give up.
1: Okay.
0: Yeah.
1: On the 24th, is it a ticketing event or anybody can just come?
0: Oh, you can just come.
1: Okay.
0: Continue to having you come. Come and listen to good music.
1: Nice. I want you to say that again. And where can we find your songs? Okay.
0: On all the platforms.
1: Okay. Yeah, okay.
0: All the platforms. When you go, you type my name, Dancy Boy.
1: You have them on YouTube as well?
0: Yeah.
1: Oh, you shot videos for them?
0: Sure.
1: Nice one. It looks like you're actually, like, you know, climbing and all of that. And we like it. Yeah. I want to be part of your team. Registration, how much?
0: Yep.
1: I'm just kidding. But my producer wants me to ask you this particular one. We want to see in the next 5 years that we'll be mentioning Dreams Boy, Dainty Boy, as the next Shatawale. What are the steps you're taking to achieve that?
0: It's all hard work.
1: Okay.
0: Always, I try to do my best, making sure I'm on the right path.
1: Okay.
0: There's never been a day I wake up and I don't do anything about music.
1: Okay.
0: Because, like you said, in the next 5 years, you to become like Shatawale.
1: Okay.
0: Every day.
1: Okay.
0: Every day, you have to do something.
1: Okay.
0: About music.
1: Okay.
0: Semi-free animal courses say Akrana. Because I don't know.
1: A jinjao. Okay. But you came with soldiers, yeah, and it looks very interesting. Just before we end this entire session, just give shout outs to whoever you want to give and let's go.
0: So I want to give shout out to my people in Temanu Town.
1: Okay.
0: The place I'm coming from. I don't joke with them.
1: That's home.
0: So all my people over there.
1: Mm-hmm.
0: Thanks very much for your support and the love that you're showing me.
1: Okay.
0: And also my team.
1: Mm.
0: The people that are helping me.
1: Okay.
0: To make sure I'll be there. God bless each and everyone.
1: Okay.
0: Sure.
1: Yeah, don't mention anybody's name. Don't want trouble.
0: You know, if I'll mention names, then we are not gonna leave here.
1: We don't want to leave, so you didn't mention. Okay. I'm just kidding.
0: I wanna give shout out to Evans.
1: That
0: we all know, DMS.
1: Okay.
0: Yeah.
1: DMS.
0: Yeah.
1: Okay.
0: Young DMS in Temanu Town.
1: Okay.
0: And also my people in Ice came big up on herself.
1: Okay.
0: Please.
1: A little birdie just told me that she have Ghanaian striker Benjamin Tete in your comp. Is that true?
0: Yeah.
1: And so what's called? You know, how much is he paying again? And it's kind of awesome for me.
0: You know, I just don't want to disclose everything here.
1: Okay. Okay.
0: And then the next person I would like to give shout outs to is Magic Flash.
1: Okay, Magic Flash. Okay.
0: Asa.
1: What about the girl? Yeah.
0: Oba.
1: No, yeah.
0: Oba.
1: Debbie.
0: Oba.
1: Girl, no.
0: Girl,
1: eh. Thank you so much for coming into the studio today. It was interesting.
0: Sure.
1: This has been Dancy Boy, Dreams Boy, and his songs are magical. Listen to them. Thank you. Bye.
0: Sure.

And that was Dancy Boy in our studios. Great song, Jagged Waiting Man Do Man, and then Ishiba happening on the 24th inside Container Tavern in Tema. You have to pull up. We will be there to launch it together and release the beautiful, beautiful tune. But hey, check your time, check your time. About to get wavy. Are you ready? Yeah, let's go.

0: 103.9 Hits FM right here. For the ninth. There's someone pacing in my... Sergio Manucho. Are you chilling? Let me tell you where we'll be chilling on the 19th of July. Yeah, Soho is gonna be lit. Yeah. What do you mean, World Cup, Argentina, Spain, your boy. Yeah, 19th. Who is the goat and who is the sheep? Now, let me tell you something. Joy FM and Hits FM, multimedia group, as a group. Yeah. As a member of the Ghana TV Consortium, brings you the Pop Series as part of the World Cup 2026. And we are catching the finals live 9 p.m. on Sunday, 19 July at Soho. Soho, Nini Nayabakope, Soho. Yeah, Soho Lounge inside airport with the team. So join us at the Pop Series for more soccer fun. I'm going to be there, Gunshot to be there. Everybody will be there. You're going to watch the finals. Are you ready? Hey, Sergio.
1: Lady
0: Dad! Hey, Sergio Manucho!
1: Sergio
0: Manucho!
1: Manucho!
0: Obviously, Mr. Why did you leave?
1: Oh, I leave.
0: Where you go?
1: I did!
0: You did where?
1: You be the best person. You be the best person.
0: Please.
1: No.
0: I'm not among of it.
1: Let me get what managed me for the past 82 years.
0: I'm young as a medicine.
1: Ah, I said, yeah.
0: Hey, Sergio.
1: Baby girl. No.
0: Manucho.
1: Typical
0: what is this? Can I hear you penetrate?
1: No. A typical multimedia bony baby. Yako. My catcher, you need a good system, no. Daddy Dan, when we say a typical multimedia boy, it goes beyond everything.
0: Hey, Sergio.
1: No. Daddy Dan.
0: I actually miss you for this.
1: Oh, fantastic. The reason I tell you is Italian, Yanko, baby, every day. Yeah, you run a system, no. So you can't say you conjure magic. I am conjure. And if you say we go conjure magic, nobody's, you know, is tempting us.
0: Yeah,
1: feel. Lady Diana means my food.
0: Yeah, feel, baby.
1: Oh,
0: baby.
1: Anytime. I can't, you know, you can't go anywhere without passing through if you can see him.
0: And I mean, let's say so nana.
1: I mean, go, baby.
0: You can.
1: Abi. Go work up on kakra. Miska ko sana o se meba.
0: Ah, Sergio.
1: I mean to me, Abi. Lady Diana. Now, what come back? No, Lale.
0: Mm-hmm.
1: On my back, mm-hmm. Like a country like America.
0: Mm-hmm.
1: Come what from, let's say, Accra to Cape Coast.
0: Mm-hmm.
1: Massa. $2,000 ticket.
0: I'm
1: the bag Ghana. Maybe to
0: Tia. Always Sudan.
1: Let's see that. Move from a country.
0: Okay.
1: We go back.
0: And so we're back.
1: So we are back.
0: So what, you are back?
1: Oh, we are back.
0: You mean you are back?
1: Oh, my. A typical multimedia boy, mini baby.
0: So we are back.
1: Most definitely.
0: Sergio Manucho is
1: feast.
0: Back.
1: Lady Diane. Monday and I don't know why.
0: Sergio.
1: And I make a trouble say. Even not even Monday night safe. Sunday night. What cap we did?
0: 7 p.m.
1: Live.
0: 9 p.m.
1: Yeah.
0: Okay.
1: We did there. So okay. You know, baby girl, a day. Vibes and all.
0: Vibes
1: and all. I feel granted the more things about so. I miss you so much, Charlie.
0: Me too. We also miss you, everybody.
1: Oh,
0: you they know. Be everybody keeps asking what is said. You what is said.
1: Inbox,
0: just a macaque.
1: You know, who's a typical multimedia boy like as I go hide small. Even me, Trinity Crowds, you know.
0: Basajo is back.
1: Most definitely. Minko, baby. No, I don't be see Ronaldo. I'm sure you can see my guys are back. No. Yeah. Oh, see. Dabby. Minko, baby, I'm home. Ronaldo.
0: The goat is back.
1: Goat in the back. I'm back.
0: Okay.
1: I can't choose the worst from the goat. Yeah. I'm still there. Lady Diana.
0: I feel. Thank you for passing through. Sergio.
1: So I come.
0: Sergio.
1: Ade.
0: Uh-huh.
1: And do you know that as a day, my one corner, the monitor things.
0: Mm-hmm.
1: Hey, Nema Koso.
0: Sergio,
1: you was just one of the car.
0: Nema Koso.
1: I'm going to tell mommy.
0: Yeah, chill.
1: Back to back.
0: Yeah, chill. Sunday to Monday.
1: Agode.
0: Tuesday, Wednesday, Thursday, Friday.
1: So how about them for come? Oh, they have more vibes.
0: Okay.
1: So much of you said, you know, if... Then you see them more feel more vibes. I will come.
0: Uh-huh.
1: So, I'll be starting for you. So, Monday night,
0: mm-hmm.
1: I will come to see a more things. And, Tinsro, Lady Anne, my back. Typical multimedia boy. but America for dim sika.
0: Is kafoni say ya?
1: No,
0: they be am to be dim sika.
1: No, you know say babe dey me promise say we be kakra.
0: 3 years ago.
1: Ninyina, chale. Like for save this money then buy you some goods. America for the catch ninyina. But you know, we dey a typical multimedia boy. Sika pudo ye fan yeshe. Lady there no is here. As I can't talk small now, see some messages.
0: Tell them
1: say
0: you're back.
1: Message in cause silence and I'ma check here.
0: Okay.
1: Oma yeah, you know.
0: Okay, okay.
1: No, as I day one corner. Oh, I said you. If you get my number, whatever I meant to me deal and I said meant to me cause I'll air as I
0: okay.
1: No, you get my number.
0: Yeah. Call
1: follow me,
0: me
1: also.
0: Text
1: just
0: me.
1: Test me.
0: Yeah.
1: No, lady, then if I know they make sense, you tell
0: oh,
1: me.
0: Oh, it makes sense.
1: My catch all
0: is it so, makes 100%
1: look,
0: sense.
1: Let's say you know a multimedia net in a fear. So you don't check up on us. Then when you're fair to us, if you think you love us, you they follow us everywhere. When we are silent, you check up on us.
0: Okay.
1: Eh bien no be me and me con. Ebiana, you know, said you my marriage baby. Yeah, is it me? I am. Daddy, I don't go back to make I give my chance.
0: Give shout outs, make me go.
1: In the pub. For the success, a champion. Yes, steady. Yes, steady. Nancy, I'm here. Dinka, crying. I say, what? Oh, boy. Nancy, my teacher say, I got a new motor. Be. Me no, but three motor. Need the name. For the success, Charlie, big up yourself. Jeff Sterling. Charlie, me back top one. After World Cup, when they acquired Abi, we bow our beji. In from Anka Kras, oh, you for wait for me for top day. Hey, Jim Mike, I will come. Ah, me bad Jeff telling oh, Bria, me far our beji Jim Kakra. Pabs Kiro, one solid guy. We got him a Ojini Dim over. So, Lady Diane, me see mama me bow high Kakra, Jim Kakra. Pabs Kiro, one solid guy. We got him a.

0: And a wonderful evening going out to you, CEO of Dance World Cleaning Services, Mr. Bernard Danso. Hey. Yeah, you know him. You know him. That be your man.
1: Charlie. I beg. You people for not wait for said you man and your silence answer. Charlie. My chama be send me test. Chama Bernard. Chama, yeah, I salute you.
0: Bernard Danso.
1: Solid.
0: CEO
1: of
0: Ghana.
1: Charlie.
0: Dance World Cleaning Services.
1: Sema,
0: the whole Ghana.
1: You know him.
0: Yeah. All our events, more times, if you did clean for us. Fantastic guy. Yeah.
1: And you know that since I started chop my birthday, he's the first person to talk cake, mommy. Oh, Ghana. So another joke with him.
0: Many
1: fan of cakes.
0: Mr. Danso.
1: Oh yes.
0: How are you?
1: Me mean this actually my lifetime in Ada.
0: Okay. I'm not gonna talk birthday cake, ma.
1: I said you. Ja.
0: Okay.
1: Or the cake I know.
0: You want to Philip?
1: Oh, chama there.
0: Philip, Daddy Oka.
1: But who is that man there? Many Charlie. Many coded guy. She want to now say me book. But chama Danso. Charlie be too much. Charlie appreciate.
0: Hey, chama. Aye.
1: Said you go be here. Because boy, America World Cup, but cash in NASA.
0: So what?
1: I come. Lady Diane.
0: Yes, sir.
1: Tell them to make my moment, my mint.
0: Oh, correct, sir.
1: Send a message, Charlie.
0: Obiabete. Obiabete. Sharp.

no ani de poi. 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Okay. 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I know it produced me. Along Miss Joe and X. Gashots, of course. Your one and only DJ. He's actually trying to tell you that show be a Sunday now for gospel artist, a gospel musician. He can play for you. We did speak to Dainty Boy, the Dreams Boy. It was an amazing show. You have been an amazing audience. My name is Diana Monkwa, aka The Lady Diana, TLD for sure. See you on the flip side. Enjoy your weekend. Bye.

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0: Hello, what's up? 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
2: The crazy, ridiculous, awesome ride.
0: All enveloped into one. 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It's the afternoon ride with Andy Dusty from Monday to Thursday, midday

0: You're cordially invited to the soft launch of the Garmanche Tennis Open 2026, held under the auspices of His Royal Majesty the Garmanche Nitaki Teiko Chu II. 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
6: Are you busy? 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

of course, 25 minutes past the hour 10, and we are on Hits 103.9. Friday shenanigans, it is. Yeah. Making way for the real show soon. We are paving the way, making it better for your listening pleasure. My name Rainy, going all the way to 12, Charlie. Let me fill you 0548841039. Where are you spending your weekend? Where the party at? Inuake. Are you on my way? Oh, Miniano, Miniano, Mena Friday, Miniano, Mena

By the mini yano. I won't have Fridays. I won't have Fridays. No advice on Fridays. Welcome to the show, Hit

0: Yeah, GS Samba. Big shout outs to you, Mohammed, doing the listening inside Pabenya. My Lord, Star Oil. Mohammed, inside My Lord, Star Oil, Pabenya. Charlie, I feel you. Let me hear from you, where you are listening to me from. Let me hear from you. Let me know where you are listening to me from. Where you are listening to Hits FM. Is it blazing? Should we open the volume? Turn it up. Turn it up, man. This is your weekend party station.
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0: That's what's up. 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Friday shenanigans going all the way to 12, sitting for KMJ. And I'll prepare for something better.

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1: I bread. Let's go sack this.

I see you. 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My man Randy. Yes, we are fully active. You can also send me your shout out. Let me know where you're listening to me from, where Hits FM is blazing. Let me know. Let me know where the party at. And know, let me know where you're going to party so that when I close from here, I join you. And when I close from here, then I join you. Let me know where it's blazing. Let me know where Hits FM is popping. We mean entertainment. Let me say we mean it. And I say we are entertainment. Yeah, they're not going to be able to do it. Yeah, we're going to be able to do it.

My buddy, by the way, big shout out to Nancy Fashions inside of Dabraka. See you enjoying the show. 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

0: Big shout outs to the Kejuankasa, Eric Ercedu Buedi. 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

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Yeah. And we are on to 12. Let me feel your presence on WhatsApp, 0548841039. If you are called Monica, this song is for you.

20 more minutes to hit the hour 12. Departing hard, we're going hard. This is Hits 103.9. We mean entertainment. So you did chill left me, eh? Okay. You don't show me where you are. Don't show me where you are for me to come and chill with you. 054-884-1039. Yeah, it's 054-884-1039. Cheers.

Star Oil, and of course, Goyle. Charlie, we feel you, yeah? Let me leave you with this one. 4X4, they call this one Yesi Yesi. Yesi Yesi Kejueti.